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9: Hi, I'm Phoebe Humphrey. Amazon is being sued by the consumer watchdog. The ACCC allege kids' unicorn backpacks sold by the online giant failed to comply with mandatory button battery safety warnings. The consumer watchdog says the backpacks in Amazon's fulfillment centres between June and November 2022 failed to include warning labels. The opposition leader is seizing on new modelling, challenging Labor's housing tax reforms. Industry groups say rents could rise by up to $477 a year, and more than 8,500 homes may not be built by the end of the decade. Angus Taylor has told Nine that's the last thing Australia needs.
10: Well, it's going to reduce supply of houses. I mean, we need more houses.
9: The US vice president isn't sure if or when Donald Trump might agree to a memorandum of understanding that would extend the ceasefire with Iran by 60 days. But J.D. Vance says a lot of progress has been made.
11: It's very clear that I think the Iranians, they want a deal and they want to open the Straits of Hormuz. We want them to open the Straits of Hormuz. So, you know, we're going back and forth with them.
9: And details of a huge concert honouring John Farnham's career have been announced. Hugh Jackman, Celine Dion and Richard Marx are among the names who'll headline the Melbourne event in September, while Keith Urban says he's also honoured to be part of the tribute.
12: Decade after decade after decade of incredible songs, incredible records, amazing live performances and one of the most down-to-earth Aussies you'll ever meet.
9: It comes as Farnsie concedes his cancer surgeries left him unable to perform anymore. In sport, Hawthorn has surged past St Kilda 119-67 at Marvel Stadium. The Hawks kicked 8 straight and held the Saints goalless in a dominant first half to now sit at the top of the AFL ladder. Tonight it's the Cats and Blues at the MCG. And more than 20,000 people have signed a petition demanding NRL referee Ashley Klein to be dumped from Game 2 of State of Origin. It's after Wednesday night's controversial send-off of Kalen Ponga in Queensland's loss to New South Wales. Last night the Blues won the Women's Origin in a series white. Wash. That's the latest news and sport.
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14: 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Nice and fine today, and it's looking stunning over the weekend as well. Saturday, sunny. Sunday, sunny as well.
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0: 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You're with Hale. We are the home of Nugget and Al. They drive you home with a laugh from three. And today's show is extra special because they are broadcasting live from 91.1 Hot FM Ladies Oaks Day. They'll be there in the flesh doing their show. If you do want to head along, it's not too late. You can still get tickets at the gate. They're only going to set you back $50. We've got Benson Boone, a throwback hit from Five, as well as Milky and Mallgrab coming up in the next 15 on Hot.
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0: 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Just over an hour to go before the gates open for 91.1 Hot FM Ladies Oaks Day. There are some stylish looking people walking around the Sunshine Coast and all over social media. It's going to be a lot of fun. You can still get your tickets at the gate. They're only going to set you back $50. But in the meantime, our next exclusive 91.1 Hot FM movie preview is Masters of the Universe. He-Man in all of his glory. If you'd like to head along to the preview, see it before anyone else, give me a call, 1300-468-911.
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0: 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I cannot go near the plaza without going here. I am, oh, my goodness, someone has to pull me away. I'll tell you all about that Monday when you wake up from 5 here at 91.1 Hot FM.

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2: Oh, it certainly is open, and we have got family passes for you to see Masters of the Universe. It's our exclusive 91.1 Hot FM movie preview. We get to see it before anyone else. This film is coming out June 4. It's going to be in cinemas. It's going to be wicked, and we want you guys to see it. We have family passes to give away, and I've got David from Taunton on the line. How you doing, buddy?
3: Hey, how are you going?
2: I am just a box of fluffy ducks, but more importantly, how are you? Is your day going okay? Can we make it a little better, maybe with a little family pass to Masters of the Old Universe?
3: I sure can, mate. My kids would love that.
2: Brilliant. Well, you and the kids are heading along. You are coming to our preview on June the 3rd. Well done, buddy.
3: Awesome. Thanks, Hale. Appreciate that.
2: No sweat. If you missed it this time, Nugget and Al are going to have some more family passes to give away in their show after 3 o'clock this afternoon. We've got Olivia Dean, Green Day and Ed Sheeran coming up after 11. News is next on Hot.
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4: Road looking a little bit slow eastbound through Little Mountain and through Clarendon West, and Nicklin Way has delays for Warana and Pereira. Brisbane Road busy through Mooloolaba, looking a little slow too for Sunshine Motorway eastbound Kawana Way to Karawatha Drive in Mountain Creek, and Maroochydore Road seeing a slight delay through Kunda Park. Davidlow Way fairly smooth through Perugia and Marcus Beach. It's Sky Racing Derby Day at Brisbane Racing Club this Saturday. 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
11: Your news now.
12: Hi, I'm Phoebe Humphrey. Amazon is facing legal action from the Consumer Watchdog over claims children's backpacks were sold without proper button battery warnings. It's the first federal court action against an online marketplace over alleged breaches of product safety laws. ACCC Deputy Chair Katrina Lowe says the case centres on unicorn-themed bags fitted with light-up toys that were dangerous to kids.
13: Button batteries are extremely dangerous to children if swallowed or inserted. They can cause lifelong injuries or even death.
12: A senior minister's backing Treasury's modelling that suggests the government's housing tax reforms will only have a modest impact on rents. That's despite modelling released by housing and building groups that suggest it could see rents rise by as much as $477 a year and result in fewer homes being built than would have been otherwise. Mark Butler's told Seven they may have vested interests.
14: I'm not sure people will be particularly shocked that the real estate industry, for example, is very happy with the status quo. They don't want to see change. What a surprise that they've got some modelling that indicates the government should do absolutely nothing.
12: The Attorney General has defended the government's decision to block the Anti-Semitism Royal Commissioner from documents about counter-terrorism funding. A public interest immunity claim has been made in relation to the Cabinet documents. Michelle Rowland says the action is not novel. And there soon could be a $250 American note with President Donald Trump's face on it. In sport, round 12 of the AFL continues tonight with Carlton hosting the Cats at the MCG. Last night, Hawthorn beat the Saints by 52. And the Women's Origin Shield stays with the Blues, with New South Wales clinching a 12-4 victory over Queensland in Game 3. The Blues sealing a series whitewash for the first time. Coach John Strange says the squad is hungry to succeed.
15: Training, it's scary for myself, so I sort of get out of the way because they end up going at each other. But that's who they are. They want to win everything.
12: That's the latest news and sport.
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2: Weather's looking awesome for Ladies Oaks Day today. 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Nice and fine today, and it's looking stunning over the weekend as well. Saturday, sunny. Sunday, sunny as well.
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1: If you're looking around, you're like, why are there so many beautifully dressed people wearing fascinators? It's because today is 91.1 Hot FM's Ladies Oaks Day. Gates open in less than an hour. If you haven't got your tickets and you're getting FOMO and you're like, man, I want to be at this. Not too late. You can buy your tickets at the gate. $50 is what it's going to set you back. Not much for a fun day out of the races. It's the ad-free 50. We've got Hozier and Blink 182 on the way. This is Sneaky Sound System. It's hot.

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0: 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I can't wait to talk about that. Plus, we've got all the usual suspects with half-baked advice and sound sleuth scroll stoppers all back. 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

Stacey Abrams. Brand new music from her. It's called Hit the Wall. The biggest concert coming to the Sunshine Coast in the immediate future, at the very least, has got to be Strumming Bird, headlined by Post Malone. If you want to head along to this, tickets cost like $209, but we've got free ones for you to win next week when you wake the fun up with Sam and Ash. So make sure you stay listening to them from Monday.

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0: Gates are about to open. 91.1 Hot FM, Ladies Oaks Days today. Tickets still on sale, $50 if you want to head along. Not too much to pay if you want to have a fun day out. That's it for me though. We are crossing down live to the racetrack after 12. We are broadcasting live from there right through until 6 o'clock tonight. We're going to cross to Albie, who's taking over from me next live from Ladies Oaks Day. Enjoy the rest of your day. If you're heading along, you're just, you know, on your way, or you're about to get out of the car and be a part of it, have fun. It'll be a really good day. I'm going to go get my suit on. I'll see you guys there. We got the Throwback Lunch with Arrested Development, Breakfast Club and Armin van Helden all coming up in the next 15. News is next. See you later.
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5: Sunshine Motorway is building up eastbound Kawana Way to Karawatha Drive in Mountain Creek. Nicollin Way slow through Warana and Pereira. Brisbane Road busy through Mooloolaba. And Steve Irwin Way slows up through Biwa and through the Glasshouse Mountains. Also looking fine for the Bruce Highway between Nambour and Caboolture so far as well. 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
4: Your news now.
14: Hi, I'm Phoebe Humphrey. The consumer watchdog is suing Amazon over the alleged misuse of button batteries in kids' backpacks. The ACCC claims the unicorn backpacks in fulfillment centres between June and November 2022 failed to include warning labels. The consumer watchdog says button batteries pose a serious hazard for young children. The United States and Iran have reportedly agreed to a 60-day memorandum of understanding that would extend the ceasefire as the sticking points of a peace deal are beefed out. Donald Trump is still to tick off on it all. US Treasury Secretary Scott Bessent says from the president's point of view, a lot of those points are non-negotiable.
15: They cannot pursue a nuclear weapon and the Strait of Hormuz has to be free and open.
14: The Albanese government continues to be slammed for its changes to capital gains and negative gearing. The coalition claims the public should have been given the chance to vote on whether it was a good idea or not. Deputy Liberal leader Jane Hume has told Seven the tax changes are a terrible idea.
16: And that's why we've said that we will repeal them. But the government should have taken them to an election in the first place.
14: Hundreds of Aussie Officeworks jobs will be moved offshore in the coming months. Customer service and technology support roles in Sydney and Melbourne, the main positions to be moved to India and the Philippines. The company says the changes were brought on by rising costs and changing customer expectations. And the Bureau says there'll be less rainfall in most parts across the country this winter. It's released its winter outlook showing below average rainfall but warmer temperatures after a hotter than average autumn. In sport, Carlton is hunting its biggest scalp under interim coach Josh Fraser, facing an in-form Cats tonight at the MCG. The Blues have won back-to-back since Michael Voss's departure, with Fraser sensing a shift within the squad.
17: I'd like to think we've evolved more than changed, and I guess as you evolve, there's natural changes with what you do, but there's been a strong foundation built, and we've been able to consider what that looks like moving forward.
14: Last night, the Hawks beat the Saints by 52 points. And round 13 of the NRL kicks off tonight with Cronulla hosting Manly. That's the latest news and sport.
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18: Sunshine Coast weather for Noosa Toyota, committed to our community. Just a beautiful sunny day across the Sunshine Coast, and it will continue across the weekend. In fact, right through the majority of next week as well. Currently sitting around 22 degrees.
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18: 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The 91.1 Hot FM race day is here. It's Al this afternoon. Gates have opened, so come on down, join the party. You can get your tickets at the gate. And Steps, the official charity partner for this year's 91.1 Hot FM Ladies Oaks Day. 10% of the gate takings are going to that wonderful charity. It is an absolute picture here at the Sunshine Coast Turf Club. The grounds are looking beautiful despite all the rain that we've had during the week, and the crowds are just rolling in through the gates. Lots to tell you about. We'll do that next, but let's get into the throwback lunch. It's Io Rapture at 91.1 Hot FM.

0: 91.1 Hot FM, wrapping up our throwback lunch with Vanilla Ice Classic Ice Ice Baby. It's Al with you this afternoon on location for one of the big events. And I tell you what, this is going to be a bumper day. It's our 91.1 Hot FM Ladies Oaks Day. Finally blessed with some nice weather, beautiful blue skies, bit of a westerly wind, which normally I'd say, you know, you don't like the westerlies because they're a bit chilly. But on a day like today, it's absolutely beautiful and it's drying things out wonderfully as well. Track looks a picture, although I believe we will be running on the poly track. We'll catch up on the details on that very soon. But we need you here because it is one of the great events of the year and everyone just is in a wonderful mood. The crowd is building beautifully. It looks an absolute treat, absolute picture. And if you are going to the lengths of, you know, really dressing up, entries close for Fashions on the Field just before 2. Sam and Ash are going to be helping us out with that one. And yeah, it's just going to be a fantastic day. Aria is over at the moment doing some DJ work on the main stage. Spice, Aria, and of course Will Sparks will be the headline act just after the races finish around 6:30 this afternoon. But it's 8 races, twilight finish, Will Sparks on the main stage. Everything is set, so come along and join us for one of the great days. Now, a man who knows more than anybody about this day is John Miller, the CEO of the Sunshine Coast Turf Club. Going to catch up with him next here at 91.1. It's Hot FM.
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1: On Hot FM, it is Ladies Oaks Day here at the Sunshine Coast Turf Club, one of the premier events. Certainly on the racing calendar, but I reckon on the social calendar as well. Man who knows better than anyone is John Miller, who's the CEO of the Turf Club. How are you, John?
2: Going very well, thank you.
1: I mentioned before, it's a social event as much as a race day, isn't it?
2: It certainly is. This is, when you line up all our key race days for the year and people say, what's the biggest? Well, this is the biggest. Not in terms of racing, like Caloundra Cup Day is probably our premier race day, but this is our biggest event day.
1: And do you forecast numbers? Do you have any idea how many people might turn up today?
2: Yeah, we think we'll get over 7,000 today.
1: Wow.
2: Based on the pre-sales that we've got. We're well over, sort of heading towards 6,000 pre-sold, so... the sun's out,
1: yeah.
2: Thank God. So
1: beautiful blue sky and the recuperative powers of the turf. I don't know if I read this correctly. The world's most run grass track in the world. Am I correct in saying that?
2: Yeah, I believe it is. No one's been able to prove me wrong. And I think we'll make another world record today because I think this will be the highest attended poly track meeting anywhere in the world.
1: Okay.
2: So if you're here on course, you're part of history.
1: And how many races do you run a year here?
2: We run 50. We've got 50 race meetings programmed each year. So that's basically one every week. Just the last month we've had to transfer a few onto the poly track. But as I said earlier, that we're in a lucky position to be able to do that.
1: Well, it's warming up very quickly, so we won't hold you up. But are you having a flutter today, or?
2: Oh, maybe later on today.
1: I'll
2: you can't come to the races
1: and
2: not.
1: In that case.
2: Yeah, no, don't you don't want tips from me, but. No, it'd be a boring day at the races if you weren't having a punt.
1: You've got to have a chance, haven't you?
2: Yeah, absolutely.
1: All right, John. Well, all the best, mate. Thank you very much for your hospitality, and we look forward to a cracker 2026 race day today.
2: No, thank you, and thank you for all your support.
1: John Miller from the Sunshine Coast Turf Club. It's 91.1 Hot FM. 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It's going to be a wonderful day for Ladies Oaks Day.
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0: Calvin Harris, 91.1 Hot FM. It's Ladies Oaks Day here at the Sunshine Coast Turf Club. And let's face it, it's a public holiday for much of the Sunshine Coast, certainly down the southern end. So if you've got nothing to do, still plenty of time to organise yourself and come along and join the thronging crowds as they come through. And look, I wouldn't have normally said this, but there is a Ferris wheel here, a 26-metre Wheel of Oz, which people will be able to get into a little later on as well. But check out everything here. If you're coming just to eat, it's amazing. There's actually a pop-up, which Rice Boy have done. That's going to be super, super popular. And I've got to get out more because there is a tap truck where you can go over and just serve yourself. I haven't seen that before, but I'm the only guy at the moment who's drinking coffee in this entire establishment. But hey, it's only early. Come along and join us. And I don't know if you bought your tickets yet online, but the Four Mates crew pack is an absolute beauty because it's $50 at the gate. You get a few mates together, do it online, you can pick up your four tickets for $100. And in my maths, that is a big saving. So online could be the way to go. Either way, come along and join us. The crowds are just flowing through and everyone is just set for an absolutely fantastic time here for the 2026 91.1 Hot FM Ladies Oaks Day. We'll catch you again soon.
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3: Good afternoon, 15 to 20 knot westerlies across the coast beaches, so super clean conditions, pretty much a dead low tide right now, and there is only around 3/4 of a metre of easterly swell at 11 second intervals. 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
4: Good afternoon. We've got a breakdown on the Sunshine Motorway in Mountain Creek. It's eastbound at the split to Brisbane Road. A little slow getting through there. Avoid some debris on the Bruce Highway, Umundi. It's northbound just after exit 224, affecting all lanes. If you're out of Brisbane on the Bruce, not too bad. You'll get some congestion around Burpengary after that. It's a good run. 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It's Paul with another update in an hour on 91.1 Hot FM.
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14: Hi, Harrison Preve here with a check of the latest. Australia's consumer watchdog is taking legal action against Amazon over claims it sold kids' unicorn backpacks without proper warnings. ACCC Deputy Chair Katrina Lowe says the children's backpacks failed to comply with mandatory button battery warnings.
15: These backpacks were designed for children and they include a detachable light-up unicorn plush toy which contains button batteries.
14: US Senator Ryan are ironing out key sticking points before any agreement on the war can be reached. The two countries reportedly agreeing to a framework deal, including an extended 60-day ceasefire. Vice President J.D. Vance says it's too early to know when or if a final agreement will be struck. Bulldozers will soon roll into Brisbane's Victoria Park to start building the city's flagship Olympic Stadium. Work due to get underway on Monday despite unresolved legal challenges. Police attending the site this morning and spoke to protesters. The federal opposition leader isn't sorry for his parliamentary remark towards the PM during a fiery question time exchange. Angus Taylor muttering that Anthony Albanese was arrogant, telling Nine he could have said much worse.
16: I had to withdraw it. It was unparliamentary. But what I am hearing everywhere I go is far worse than that.
14: And briefly, the cost of childcare continues to rise at more than double the rate of inflation. New figures showing its cost has risen by 9% in the past year. Another bizarre ruling in Hawthorn's 52-point win over the Saints at Marvels being called into question. Nick Watson kicking a set shot on the stroke of half-time, only for it to be disallowed after the Hawks star moved off his line towards the boundary. Coach Sam Mitchell will seek clarity from the AFL.
17: The vision doesn't look like he goes off the line much, but that's the umpire's call and I can accept that. The fact that you can go off the line towards the boundary and it be called play on makes absolutely no common sense about that.
14: And the Blue Wave continues. New South Wales wrapping up the Women's Origin series with a 12-4 victory over Queensland in Game 3 on the Gold Coast.
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0: 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Beautiful looking day across the coast, certainly here at Ladies Oaks Day. Saturday, Sunday looking beautiful as well, and right into the early part of next week with temps all around the low 20s. 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

new for Martin Garrix and Ed Sheeran, 91.1 Hot FM. On location today from Ladies Oaks Day, not only one of the best race days on the calendar, social event of the year as well. And look, if you want to get a part of the fashions on the field, registrations close in around about another 40 minutes. So if you're done up in your finery, make your way over and make sure you get yourself involved in the Rafters Meyer fashions on the field here at Ladies Oaks Day. Let's get into some In Excess. Listen Like Thieves, 91.1 Hot FM.

Benson Boone, 91.1 Hot FM. It's your biggest hits and best throwbacks. We're doing it live this afternoon from the 91.1 Hot FM Ladies Oaks Day. As I've been telling you all day, crowds are just streaming through. This is going to be building up. I think John said we're expecting around 6,000-7,000 people. I reckon we could exceed that. It's absolutely going off. Tickets still available online, or you can get them from the gate. And honestly, if you're feeling a little bit peckish at the moment, I would come along here just for a bit of a feed. Rice Boy have their pop-up, which is going to be extremely popular throughout the day. But there's Pablo's Tex-Mex. You've got the pizza. You've got the calamari. I mentioned it's wood-fired pizza as well. Furlong Cafe, if you want a caffeine or whatever. Something which I haven't seen before. It's the mobile bar. It's the tap truck, which is available as well. So lots of good reasons to come along. Enjoy. Great social hospitality and just a wonderful place to be on the last day of the week. You can let your hair down and get yourself into the weekend. I can tell you there's a westerly blowing at the moment, which is picking up. So I think it could be a little bit chilly when we get into Will Sparks later on this afternoon. So, yeah, just bring something warm with you as well if you're intending to be here after the twilight races finish around 6:30. It's 91.1 Hot FM. Come along and join us. Ladies Oaks Day, The Verve. It's the Bittersweet Symphony at 91.1 Hot FM.

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0: 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I cannot go near the plaza without going here. Oh my goodness, someone has to pull me away. I'll tell you all about that Monday when you wake up from 5 here at 91.1 Hot FM. 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
2: Oh God, my God, how she get at me? Either we'll never get it right or it's meant to be. My ego, her pride, some

91.1 Hot FM, Ladies Oaks Day, and what a wonderful day to be here at the Sunshine Coast Turf Club. The weather's changed. It's absolutely bathed in beautiful sunshine. It's looking a picture. There's lots of people out enjoying themselves. And I've got to tell you, I think the number of people streaming through the gates now is more frequent than it was earlier. The numbers are going to be absolutely sensational today. And as I said earlier, 10% of the proceeds of today will be going to STEPS. We're going to catch up with Carmel, who founded the wonderful organisation that looks after the needs of disabled people. So they're going to be picking up 10% of the proceeds of the day today. So if you come along, you'll also be helping out the wonderful people at STEPS. I'm going to tell you, it's a kaleidoscope of colour and things here. One of the great events, of course, in race day is Fashion on the Field. This year, major sponsor is Rafter Myers, styled by Soda Fashion House. One of the sections is the best millinery. I just see a lady walk past. It's like an Alice in Wonderland outfit, so she's in complete white, but on her head is a full-on horse. I'm talking a 3D paper mache horse. If she does not win her section, there is something wrong, because she has gone to the nth degree with her outfit. There's best dressed male, $500 shopping voucher, best dressed female 40 plus, and best dressed female 18 to 39. I think there are a lot of contenders for that, because a lot of the ladies especially have gone out of their way to really look the part today for the Fashions on the Field. Our thanks to Rafter Myers as well for their major sponsorship. But you know what a great day it is. So look, if you've got a free afternoon, come along and join the thronging crowds here at the Sunshine Coast Turf Club. It is a great facility, and you should enjoy what it has to offer this afternoon. Of course, Will Sparks will be the big event after the races today, 6:30 on the main stage, taking part in all of the great things happening here at race.

0: Offspring and Pretty Fly. 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Even better when you're at Ladies Oaks Day. Come along and join us today. And, of course, the race is finishing the twilight tonight, so that'll be fantastic. Will Sparks, the entertainment. And there's a westerly wind blowing, so I would say bring something along when the weather starts to get a little bit cooler as the evening progresses. 91.1 Hot FM. It's Ladies Oaks Day.
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5: Nice to have some dry roads around the sunny coast today. It's looking good on the Bruce. Between Brisbane and Gympie, no delays through Beerwa and Landsborough on Steve Irwin Way. It is busy both ways through Mountain Creek on the Sunshine Motorway. We've got a breakdown eastbound there in Mountain Creek at the split to Brisbane Road. Solo by MYOB, Thames Admin 365 days a year, so you never have to cram tax again. Sign up for Solo at myob.com. It's Paul with another update in an hour on 91.1 Hot FM.
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14: Hi, it's Harrison Preeb. Well, the heat continues on the federal government for its changes to capital gains and negative gearing. The coalition claims the public should have been given the chance to vote on whether it's a good idea. Deputy Liberal Leader Jane Hume telling Seven the tax changes are terrible.
15: And that's why we've said that we will repeal them. But the government should have taken them to an election in the first place.
14: US Vice President J.D. Vance isn't sure if Donald Trump will agree to a memorandum of understanding with Iran that would extend the current ceasefire by 60 days.
16: It's hard to say exactly when or if the president's going to sign the MOU. We're going back and forth on a couple of language points. Hopefully we'll continue to make progress. The president will be in a position where he can endorse the agreement, but obviously that's still TBD.
14: Passengers from the Hunter virus cruise ship have had their quarantine extended by another 3 weeks. The five Aussies and a New Zealander being isolated at a facility near Perth. They arrived back into the country 2 weeks ago. A public memorial is being held in Sydney for James Valentine. The popular media personality passed away last month using voluntary assisted dying 2 years after being diagnosed with cancer. And Oscar Piastri joining an exclusive club, a newly discovered prehistoric wasp named in his honour. The insect uncovered in ancient Burmese, researchers reminded of McLaren's papaya, the species name Gwesped Piastri. Carlton and Geelong to continue AFL action tonight at the MCG. Tanner Bruin returning for the Cats. The Blues regain Jacob Wiedering and Blake Akers. And switching codes where Cam McInnes notches his 100th club game for Cronulla in tonight's clash with Manly at Shark Park. Coach Craig Fitzgibbon reckons he's one of the toughest competitors in the NRL.
17: Players in the NRL have an impact not only on your own club, but they have an impact on the game. And I would consider Cam McInnes one of those guys. There'd be no one in our game and at our club or any other club that doesn't respect the way he goes about his game.
14: And that's latest in news and sport.
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0: Sunshine Coast weather for Noosa Toyota, committed to our community. Beautiful sunny day. And finally, this weather's going to hang in as is for the weekend. We're expecting a sunny Saturday, Sunday, tops of 23, likewise into Monday, and the strong wind warning for coastal waters as well. Right now, 23 degrees at 91.1 Hot FM, Ladies Oaks Day.
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city. Down that street about a half a mile. 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She'd be a whole lot prettier if she smiled once in a while.

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It seems like everybody's got a plan.

0: 91.1 Hot FM. We are at Ladies Oaks Day enjoying ourselves immensely. And when you come along today, you'll be helping out Steps, who've been amazing in helping disabled people around the Sunshine Coast. And I've got Carmel Crouch, who is the Managing Director of the group of companies. How are you, Carmel?
1: I'm very well, particularly today. Oh, thank you.
0: And I know it's a pretty well-known name, Steps, but just to let us in on the details, what are Steps all about?
1: Well, you're right. Before, when you said about the fact that Steps is an organisation that works in disabilities, we've been doing that for the last four decades. However, about 16 years ago, we actually decided Steps actually decided to build a disability boarding college, which we have in Caloundra down here, for young people to come and live with us for a couple of years and learn how to live life successfully independently. So it's

0: or if you're here on the raceway today, in this beautiful day, then we have up the front gate, you'll see a green tent up there with lots of our students in it and lots of our staff up there, very, very, very willing to take your money and put it to a great cause.
1: Excellent. Well, thank you for being part of our wonderful day today, and we hope we raise a lot of money.
0: Thank you. So do we.
1: Carmel Crouch from Steps. It's 91.1 Hot FM. 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

0: Vance Joy, it's the biggest hits and best throwbacks at 91.1 Hot FM. Al with you this afternoon. Nug will be joining me usual time from 3 as we count down through the afternoon. And what has been a magnificent day already, and I can't believe it. Crowd is still beginning. I don't know. I would say it's about 1,000 people more than an hour ago. So earlier, John Miller, the CEO of the Turf Club, said around 6,000, 7,000 people. I reckon he's spot on. May even exceed those numbers today, but whatever the weather, whatever is happening today, people are absolutely enjoying themselves here at the Sunshine Coast Turf Club for Ladies Oaks Day. Still some tickets available online too if you want to get it just a little bit cheaper. Coming up, it's Somba Green Day next here at 91.1 Hot FM.
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0: Oh, yes, I have also fallen victim to that very thing. I can't wait to talk about that. 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

0: Sabrina at 91.1 Hot FM. Biggest hits and the best throwbacks. If you're coming along to Ladies Oaks Day this afternoon, you won't be disappointed. The Ferris wheel is doing its thing. I never thought we'd see the day we'd have a Ferris wheel here at Ladies Oaks Day, but we've got one this year. Magnificent food, the Rice Boy pop-up, is proving more than popular. But whatever takes your fancy, maybe the Tex-Mex, the pizza, the calamari, whatever, you'll find it here at Ladies Oaks Day. The races have been great. They're out on the poly track, so unfortunately not as close to the action as we would like, but we've had a bit too much rain during the week, which meant they had to look after the grass track. But nevertheless, everyone's enjoying themselves, having a wonderful time. You should be joining us as well. On the way, more of your biggest hits and best throwbacks. Nikki French doing a remake of the Bonnie Tyler.
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0: 91.1 Hot FM. I was going to say Nugget and Al. It will be very soon. Been a long one. But he'll be joining me very soon. And I've got Survey Says coming up. We'll be doing it live. And I wonder if we get some Hale's Random Advice, our very final one. Maybe that's on the way as well. Come along and join us. It's a fantastic day. The weather is picking up, though. This westerly wind is getting very blowy, but it's a nice drying wind, which is good. So come along and join us this afternoon. You'll have a ball. You know what it's like. It's a fantastic day out. The 91.1 Hot FM Ladies Oaks Day. 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
3: G'day, got a multi-vehicle crash in the Bruce Highway northbound, just north of Palmerstone Road through Alimba. Delays are back down to Caboolture. There's a power outage around Forest Glen. Multiple traffic lights are out on Maroochydore Road. A bit of traffic outbound through Mountain Creek on the Sunshine Motorway and through Boccarina on the Nicklin Way. School zone speed limits. 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
14: Afternoon, it's Harrison Freeb. A breakthrough between the US and Iran conflict appears closer, but several hurdles remain. Both sides reportedly agreeing to a broad framework of a deal, including a 60-day ceasefire extension. But Vice President J.D. Vance says it's unclear if a final agreement will be reached. More than 20 million illegal vapes have been seized by authorities since reforms were introduced back in 2024. Most were intercepted at the border, with more than 2 million removed from the community. The Hall has an estimated street value of more than $1 billion. Amazon's being taken to court by the consumer watchdog over allegations it sold children's unicorn backpacks without mandatory button battery warnings. The ACCC claims they contain light-up toys powered by batteries, which can be deadly to kids. Deputy Chair Katrina Lowe says it sends a strong message as many Aussies are now shopping online.
15: And that is why it is important for the ACCC to take this action. It is the first federal court case brought by the ACCC against an online marketplace alleging non-compliance.
14: And John Farnham's confirmed that he'll never be able to sing or perform in public again. He spent the past 4 years battling oral cancer and says because of the surgeries to his mouth and face, it won't be possible to sing on stage. Starting with AFL, where Carlton is hunting its biggest scalp under interim coach Josh Fraser, facing an in-form Cats tonight at the MCG. The Blues have won back-to-back since Michael Voss's departure. Fraser sensing a shift within the squad.
16: I'd like to think we've evolved more than changed, and I guess as you evolve, there's natural changes with what you do, but there's been a strong foundation built, and we've been able to consider what that looks like moving forward. Some of the changes happen game day, but some of it has happened Monday to Friday.
14: Round 13 of the NRL kicks off tonight. The Sharks up against Manly, and Alex Dimonor faces Jakub Mensik in the third round of the French Open. World number one Jannik Sinner eliminated overnight.
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0: 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Beautiful sunny afternoon. It is windy. We've got a westerly wind blowing through, so a strong wind warning for the coastal waters. Weekend looking a treat. Saturday, Sunday, beautiful sunny weather, top of 23. Likewise during the early part of next week, and currently 22 degrees.
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0: Once again, we're at the Oaks Day, Ladies Oaks Day.
20: We are. You've already been here for a few hours, big Haven't boy. Been. You've had a fairly fun time already.
0: I've been watching the gates. The crowds have been rolling in all afternoon.
20: Look, you might have just heard the racing fanfare in the background there, because I think it was really cool. People might not realise, when you do hear that racing fanfare here at the Turf Club, it's actually a bloke on a trumpet playing it. You think it would just be a sound effect?
0: Yeah, no, it's live.
20: But old mate comes out in his big red jacket and his big boots and plays the racing fanfare, and away we go. And I've got to tell you, considering the week of bludger weather we'd had, I wasn't sure how the turnout was going to be today, but the Sunshine Coast yet again has come out in force, because looking out across the concourse, the joint is absolutely chockers.
0: It's
20: isn't
0: pumping,
20: it?
0: Isn't it?
20: Absolutely going. What's good, though, just looking down, some parts of the grassy area are a little bit wetter, but generally, the most of it, looking around, people look sure-footed. I'm not seeing heels dig into the grass, so I think the magic powers of the drainage here at Sunshine Coast Turf Club have yet again done their thing, and the weather itself is beautiful. That westerly's a little gusty, though.
0: Yeah.
20: That's a little fresh.
0: I want to catch the results of the fashions on the field, because there was, I don't know if you saw the lady in white. It was like an Alice in Wonderland outfit. but she had like a paper mache 3D horse on her head.
20: Well, I don't know if she's a guest. I think she might be here. I think she's here to go around for people to have photos with.
0: Oh, is she?
20: For the gram.
0: Oh, damn it, because I thought,
20: I don't think she's a punter.
0: You're going to win. You're going to win the best fascinator.
20: Well, I don't know if they ended up doing in the Rafter Myers fashion on the field our idea with Jade yesterday. I have a category called I Chose My Outfit Last Night.
0: Oh, it should have been.
20: Now, dangerously, Alan and I both chose our outfits last night. You may have seen some photos on the socials, Hot Family, because we didn't discuss it. Neither one of us knew what the other one was wearing. Hot Family, we have turned up wearing the exact same thing.
0: Well, you've got small check.
20: We're both wearing dark blue suits with light blue shirts.
0: Yeah, too much time together.
20: To be fair, yours is from the Anthony Collier collection.
0: Mine is from last year and the year before.
20: Just quick question. People have asked me, does the button on the jacket do up?
0: No.
20: No, it does not. So we've already had a couple of people go, look at the Bobsey twins over there. This was not planned.
0: My buttons are purely decorative.
20: This is another indication of us spending far too much time together. So we're going to be here all afternoon. All of the usual fun and games. We'll catch up with Scotty Hillier later.
0: Yep.
20: Shockingly, he's not here.
0: Can't believe that.
20: And a massive blow to the horse racing industry. Scotty's not going to be here, so we'll talk to him later on. Another chance to score our last family pass to Master of the Universe.
0: Yes.
20: We'll play Who Man later, but of course, being Friday, we're still doing this.
1: Nugget and Al's Meat Tray Friday.
21: With Mick's Meat Barn Warana, where tradition meets quality.
0: It's one rule with Meat Tray Friday. The meat must go through.
20: It must go through. Look, we should take some tickets down to the pig pen down there. they'd go quick smart here.
0: They sure would.
20: $150 worth of the best meat, Mick's Meat Barn meat, up for grabs. And now that's a little bit wintry too. You want to maybe start doing things like lamb shanks or casseroles or stews, whatever it might be. You want to get into a bit of that.
0: I might do a well-done steak survey down there just to see how I go.
20: Yeah, no, do that, because we were just saying before, there's no fights. So that could start off a couple, I imagine. So you want to score yourself a ticket to Meat Tray, you know the drill. Give us a call now, 1300 468 911.
0: Meat Tray Friday, and it's Ladies Oats Day, 91.1 Hot FM.

0: He's the super lifelike robot that just wants to help us humans.
1: I am a human being.
2: It's Hale's Random Advice.
3: Oh, it's bittersweet this afternoon. We're here in the beautiful surrounds of the Sunshine Coast Turf Club for Ladies Oaks Day, but it's the last ever edition of Hale's Random Advice.
4: I feel we should be playing Auld Lang Syne.
3: And I'm starting to realise, too, we probably should have invited Hale to Oaks Day because he's back in the studio. How are you, Hale?
5: I'm just gutted you guys got invites and I didn't. How does that work?
3: Yeah. No, but we've got to work to be here. That's the only way we get an invite. Yeah. Don't worry about that. But it is the last edition of the wonderful advice from a man who plugs himself into his charging station each night, and then it comes back with a software update and hopefully more advice. And I've got to tell you, boys, this one's controversial.
4: Oh,
3: like finish off on.
4: Good way to finish.
3: Excuse me. And I've actually had to, the emailer Albie has asked that we change her name.
4: Fair enough.
5: Oh, that's
3: so
5: good.
3: Because we're going to call her Tiffany, okay? Dear Hale, one of my closest friends has confided in me that she's developed feelings for one of the other husbands in our fairly tight friendship group. To make matters worse, he has told her that he feels the same.
4: Oh.
3: They haven't acted on anything yet, but she keeps asking my advice on this, but I feel like I've been placed squarely in the middle of a situation that's got nothing to do with me. Also, I'm friends with their respective spouses, so I feel like I have some responsibility to be honest with them as well. What should I do, Tiffany?
4: Ooh.
3: This is a tough one.
5: Well, that's messy.
3: Yeah, so friend group. I like we've all got those little groups of friends of, you know, might be five or six or however many couples, and you just do your thing, don't you? You go to dinner, you go to barbecues, whatever else. But when two people who aren't married to each other in that group, maybe I'm not going to go so far as to say fall in love, but certainly, you know, grow feelings. That has the potential to get super ugly super fast. How does Tiffany deal with this?
5: Okay. First things first, you mentioned the words responsibility in there as if you have a responsibility to say something. Do not insert yourself in this at all. You have no responsibility whatsoever. It's going to end in tears. Effectively, what they're suggesting is that they're basically going to lob a grenade into your entire friend group by going public with this, and the whole thing will dissolve and people will hate each other. It'll be a disaster. Just leave it alone and no one say anything.
3: I see your point, though, but Albie, does Tiffany have almost a bit of a moral obligation?
4: Oh.
3: She has this information, and look, she hasn't gone searching for it. It's been lobbed into her lap. But does she have a bit of a moral obligation to, I don't know, at least impress upon her friend, hey, keep me out of this, but you've got to talk to your actual spouses about this.
4: Yeah, but she runs the danger when it gets to the nitty-gritty that someone's going to say, well, Tiffany said blah, blah, blah, like she might get drawn into it unwittingly as a someone who supported somebody's argument.
3: Well, that's a good point, but Hale, I also think Tiffany's buggered already as it is, because no matter how this washes out, people are going to know that Tiffany's known about this from the start.
4: Yeah.
3: So through no fault of her own, she's already in a bad situation, isn't she?
5: Well, it depends. If she's quite physically intimidating, she could bully her way out of it. Just say, don't do anything, and if anyone asks if I knew, say no or I'll break your kneecaps.
3: Okay, so on the slightest of chances that Tiffany is 6'10", maybe 120, 125 kilos, that's your main get-out plan.
5: Yep, crazier things have happened. She might be that size.
4: Or take some self-defense classes. That might be an idea.
3: Look, considering we're apparently on the last ever edition of Hale's Random Advice, just throwing out stupid ideas, Tiffany, fake your own death.
4: Yep,
3: Maybe start a new life abroad.
4: No one will blame you for being a coward.
3: Our mate Hale's heading off abroad in a couple of days' time. He might be able to give you some travel tips on where to go. So basically, so we've got our idea, boys. It's either physically fight your way out of it.
4: Yep.
3: Or pretend you've died.
4: Back out.
3: Is that our advice?
5: Yep. Any way you can eject yourself out of it, just do it.
3: Can I tell you, I never thought I'd say these words. I can't wait for Mikey to get back on Monday to eject some common sense. That's the last ever Hale's Random Advice.
4: Oh,
3: Hale, mate, from Albie and I, from the whole Hot family, when you've come in to fill the very large, sweaty shoes of Mikey on Random Advice, you've done a wonderful job, mate. Thank you so much. You and your beautiful wife, Isabella, have the safest of travels all around the world, mate. And thank you for being part of our stupid show.
5: Love you lots, boys. Thank you for everything.
4: That's the very last Hale's Random Advice, 91.1 Hot FM.

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1: Wonderful foodies here at the Ladies Oaks Day, but Mr. Jones and me, whoa, how good.
3: Now, you've been talking about the Spanish share plates. Now, Alan, if you recall...
1: Yeah, and remember what I said yesterday? I feel I'm depriving people if I just go and give all the info.
3: I believe it was Tuesday of this week you revealed to me the wonderful deal of Mr. Jones and me for June.
1: Yep.
3: Doesn't start till Monday. The small plates lunch menu... with the Spanish inspiration.
1: Five and you courses, said, $49.
3: I'm going to tell you what's on those plates.
1: Yeah.
3: And then for days and days and days, you forgot to do it. You know the old saying, you want something done, do it yourself?
1: Well, I had second thoughts. I just think people would like to find out for themselves.
3: No, there's a lot.
1: You're going to spoil
3: we
1: their
3: We know.
1: Fun.
3: There's a lot of members of the Hot Family who like to do a pre-menu check before they go somewhere. So, at Mr. Jones and me, starting on the 1st of June, your small plates lunch menu, $49, five tasting plates and a glass of wine. You start with the Spanish olive tapas, so spiced breadcrumbs. Then the potatoes bravas, which is crispy potatoes topped with Spanish red salsa and aioli.
1: Mm-hmm.
3: Then the beef chorizo empanadas,
1: yep,
3: which is the flaky pastry filled with spiced beef and chorizo. Then the gazpacho salad.
1: It sounds so much better when you put an accent on it.
3: With zesty vinaigrette. Then the cream catalana, the creamy custard infused with citrus and cinnamon, and the choice of a glass of wine, Sauv Blanc, a Chardy, a Shiraz, a Merlot, or a Prosecco.
1: All that for under 50.
3: Bloody delicious. That could be going in your gob at Mr. Jones and me, or get whatever you like off the menu.
1: Mm-hmm.
3: $50 to spend if you can work out what our survey is this afternoon.
1: And it is a foodie-based survey today, ironically.
3: Probably the other end of the food scale, though.
1: Perhaps. According to our survey of primary school kids, number one thing that they love at the tuck shop is a pie. That's
3: that clear. Tracks, yep.
1: We want to know what came in at number two.
3: So tuck shop kids, maybe they're those kids who maybe only get tuck shop once a week. Mum goes, you know, it's a treat.
1: Yep.
3: You have tuck shop today. According to our survey of primary school kids, the most popular thing at the tuck shop is a pie. What was number two on that survey? Of course, being Friday, just by playing survey says, you get a ticket in the meat tray as well.
1: Bonus day. Give us a call, 1-300-468-911.
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9: G'day, got a multi-vehicle crash in the Bruce Highway, northbound blocking a few lanes just north of Palmerstone Road through Alimba. Heavy delays back through Caboolture. It's also heavy on Beerbarham Road, northbound through Alimba as folks try to get around that traffic. A power outage around Forest Glen, multiple traffic lights out Maroochydore Road, and a bit of traffic outbound through Mountain Creek and the Sunshine Motorway and through Boccarina on the Nicola May. Still got school zone speed limits in place. 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

0: It's time to play The Survey Says.
1: Tuck Shop Survey today. According to our survey of primary school kids, number one thing that they love at the tuck shop is a pie. We want to know what came in at number two.
2: $50 is spent to Mr. Jones and me up for grabs, kicking us off this afternoon in beautiful Flaxton. Wouldn't it be nice up there today?
1: Beautiful.
2: It's Mark. How are you, Marky?
3: I'm well. How are you?
2: Mate, I'm outstanding. First things first, sir. Ticket number 19 in the meat tray is all yours, sir. Good luck there.
3: Thank you.
2: $50 to spend to Mr. Jones and me could be yours as well. According to our survey of primary school kiddies, the most popular thing at the tuck shop is a dog's eye, the beautiful pie. What was number two on that list?
3: Look, I'm going to have to say a pizza. My kids love a pizza.
2: Oh, the little pizzas. Were they called UFOs, Marky?
3: I probably in their 90s when I was at school.
1: Yeah. Not at my school.
2: Yeah, no. Well, the thing is, I think when you went to school, they hadn't actually discovered UFOs yet.
1: Or pizza.
2: It was before Area 51, I think. But yeah, the pizza was always just basically like the dough was too thick. It was never properly cooked. And your mate's mum, who worked in the tuck shop, served it to you, so everything was all right. Is it a pizza? Not the one. Thanks, Marky. Good luck in the meat tray, mate.
3: Thanks, guys.
1: All right, let's head to Bock Arena and have a chat with Dwayne. How are you, Dwayne?
4: Good, guys. How are we?
1: Really good, mate. So you've got to cast your mind back to your primary school days here. Number one thing that kids apparently loved is a pie. What came in at number two? It's not pizza.
2: Not one of those little pizzas that was just kind of tomato sauce and undercooked ham. What do you reckon, Dwayne Train?
4: Well, boys, I was on tuck shop duty yesterday and I was handing out a lot of chicken nuggets or chicken tenders.
2: Oh, the little
1: where
2: chicken
1: was I?
2: Nugs. Now, Dwayne, just
1: they are so good. Don't tell me they're not.
2: Oh, no, they're the best. Hypothetically, obviously, was this a primary school you were working at?
4: I work at a college. Yeah, I work at PLC.
2: Oh, okay. So you're serving a lot of kids, and I'm thinking, obviously, just hypothetically, if a man of a certain age was to come along and join that line and say, "Can I have some chooky nug nugs?" Would he still get served?
4: I would certainly give you some under the table.
1: Yeah, good on you,
2: nicely
1: Dwayne.
2: Done.
1: So you should.
2: That's what we want black market chicken in our schools. Look, like so many times in life, the answer of nugget, unfortunately, is incorrect.
1: Oh, no.
2: But do you know, ticket number 31 in the meat tray, mate.
4: Thank you so much. Thanks,
2: have
4: boys.
2: A great afternoon. Let's go down to beautiful Woodford and talk to Britt. How are you, Britt?
5: Yeah, I'm good, thanks.
2: Good to hear, my friend. It's not chicken nuggets, it's not pizza. According to our survey, the most popular thing at the tuck shop with primary school kids is the pie. What was number two on the list?
5: Oh, I was actually going to go for chicken nuggets, but...
2: everyone loves nuggets.
1: Popularity.
5: We'll go pizza.
2: No, it's not pizza either.
1: Pizza.
2: Not pizza or nuggets. What do you reckon it might be?
5: I'll go chicken nuggets.
2: Okay, we're going to lock in the answer we know is incorrect. It is not chicken nuggets. Britt, the important thing is we love you dearly.
1: See, that's the degree to what chicken nugget lovers will go.
2: Hey, and look, as somebody whose name is Nugget and gets regularly yelled at by strangers on the street, horrible abuse, I'm surprised by the popularity of the word nuggets. Britt,
5: yep.
2: Ticket number 66 is yours in the meat tray.
5: Oh, awesome. Thank you.
2: Have a great afternoon. Albie, we're not even close, are we?
1: No, we're not.
2: And I was surprised when you told me the answer because it's probably more of a survey of modern kids.
1: Yeah, this is a weird answer.
2: This is a fancy food for a tuck shop, but I think it's a very common item in modern tuck shops.
1: Really?
2: Though.
1: Okay.
2: I think it might be. So have a think about that, Hot Family, for round two. According to our survey of primary school kids, the pie is the most popular item in the tuck shop. What is number two? It's a very modern tuck shop option.
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7: Good afternoon. Strong west-southwesters across the coast beaches, gusting well up over 20 knots. There is about 3/4 of a metre of easterlies for 12-second intervals. The next tide is a high tide just after 7. Is worth checking out down between Dickey Beach, Currumundi, the lower end of the Kiwana stretch. 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
0: Oh my goodness, cannot wait for that. 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I cannot go near the plaza without going here. Oh my goodness, someone has to pull me away. I'll tell you all about that Monday when you wake up from 5 here at 91.1 Hot FM.

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1: Okay, round two. According to our survey of primary school kids, number one thing at the tuck shop they love is pie. We want to know what came in at number two.
2: Kicking off round two in Noosa, it's Andrew. How are you, Andy?
3: Hey, good guys. I'm fantastic. I think I know the answer. I did change last minute when you said it.
2: Okay. I like the fact you put some thought into this. Let's do some business first. Ticket number 88 in the meat tray is all yours, sir.
3: 88, that's a good number,
2: sir. Two fat ladies. Now, of course, we know it's not pizza. We're certain it's not nuggets. According to our survey of primary school kids, the most popular thing at the tuck shop is a pie. Andy's come in very confident. He knows what it is.
1: Changed his mind.
2: The answer is...
3: You might as well give me the prize now because I reckon it's sushi.
2: Sushi. If you knew sushi like I knew sushi, is correct.
1: Hey, well done. Because I always say, your first guess, keep it, because if you change your mind, you're in trouble.
2: Andy, what was your first guess? What were you thinking of?
3: I was going to go the dirty sausage roll.
2: Oh, yeah. Which actually, to be fair, that would have been mine as well.
1: Old school, I would have gone sausage roll.
2: You think pie, then you think sausage roll. But no, the old sushi, a sign of the times. They want our kids to be healthier, apparently. Yeah. It seems like madness to me. We built Australia on fat people.
1: Surely
2: and
1: did.
2: Pies and sausage rolls have made us the greatest country in the world. Hey, well done, Andy. $50 to spend to Mr. Jones and me is all yours, my friend.
3: Oh, fantastic, guys. It's an awesome restaurant, too, so I'm very much looking forward to going there again.
2: Yeah, it's a beautiful spot, of course. They've got the Spanish-inspired small plates starting from Monday as well.
1: $49, five-course Spanish-inspired small plates lunch. You can't go past that.
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6: G'day, an absolute shocker for the Bruce Highway this afternoon due to a multi-vehicle crash northbound just north of Palmerstone Road, Alimba. Heavy delays back down to Burpengary combined with Friday Arvo traffic. It's also impacting Beerburrum Road northbound as you head up through Alimba. We've got a power outage around Forest Glen. Some of your traffic signals may be impacting Maroochydore Road. Starting to build outbound through Mountain Creek on the Sunshine Motorway. 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It's Travis at Traffic at 91.1 Hot FM.
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20: Hi, it's Harrison Preve. A court date has been locked in for Erin Patterson's appeal bid. The 51-year-old will attempt to have all four of her convictions thrown out when she faces a court of appeal on August 19 and 20. Patterson convicted of murdering three in-laws, then attempting to kill a fourth, feeding them beef Wellington laced with death cap mushrooms. The two-day hearing in August will also hear from the state prosecutor. It's appealing Patterson's prison sentence, arguing she should have been sentenced to life with no parole. Worrying sign for mortgage holders, NAB lifting its short-term fixed rates by 0.15%. The move comes after the RBA delivered its third consecutive interest rate hike earlier this month. A national rent freeze is back on the Greens' agenda. Senator David Shoebridge insists landlords have no reason to raise rent under Labor's tax reforms, and those who do are price gouging. He wants further protections in place for renters, warning the government needs the Green support to pass its measures in the Senate. And Kmart will become the first Aussie retailer to use AI to allow customers to try before they buy. Shoppers will be able to try on clothes using the tech as well as virtually place home products in their houses. Bernard Wilson from Kmart says the demand is there.
21: They're engaging conversationally and looking for ideas and guidance. It's a great step forward for the business and for our customers.
20: Geelong expecting a battle with a re-energised Carlton outfit at the MCG tonight. The Blues coming off back-to-back wins following the departure of coach Michael Voss. In the NRL, Manly coach Kieran Foran playing the long game with his two Origin stars. Tolu Kolo failing his HIA after a high shot in Wednesday's game, while Hamole Oluwatu is being rested for tonight's clash with Cronulla.
22: Pretty risky to throw them back out there 48 hours after, after a big contest like that. Be good for them to freshen up.
20: And Novak Djokovic back in the men's singles action tonight at the French Open, while Alina Svitolina takes to the court in the women's draw.
18: Sport.
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1: Sunshine Coast weather for the Pump House. 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Mostly clear for the remainder of this afternoon. That westerly wind is keeping things honest. Sunny for the weekend. Saturday, Sunday, we're looking for tops of 23.
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1: We are at the Ladies Oaks Day, and I'll tell you what, the crowd is just, it's getting bigger.
24: Yeah, it is getting bigger and bigger by the minute. Obviously, things have worked out beautifully after the rain at the start of the week. The place is looking absolutely pristine. Even looking down on the concourse area, it's looking really good.
1: Sure
24: is. It obviously drains, and it must drain on the Adelaide Oval. It's draining an absolute treat. People in their beautiful race wear, lots of different colours. You mentioned that westerly wind, though. When it kicks up, it's as cold as a mother-in-law's kiss.
1: Yeah,
24: it
1: is
24: fresh. So I'm going to go full dad mode here, Hot Family. If you're coming, if you're still coming into the Turf Club, maybe bring a nice wind cheater.
1: Yeah, bring a cardi.
24: Or a shawl. Because it's very, very fresh. Could be cool when the sun goes down a little while. But it's an amazing spot here. Obviously, you've got the races, you've got the food trucks, you've got the avenues going off, the Red Hot Garden Party's
1: going
24: big.
1: Speaking of food, you haven't hit the Rice Boy food truck yet.
24: Look, I've been told by Tony Kelly himself, now give us 20 minutes notice when you're coming. Because they know when I do Rice Boy, I don't do it by halves.
1: True.
24: But that's, of course, the Rice Boy pop-ups here as well with all the wonderful food spots. But the Turf Club, they do an amazing job with us every year putting on Oaks Day. The lady who, I don't reckon she slept all week. She's the one who makes it all happen. She makes the place tick. The lovely Taryn from the Sunshine Coast Turf Club. Going to catch up with her very soon.
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1: The noughties tunes you love. 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My friends are in love with American girls. 80s and 90s throwbacks that'll have you singing along. She's just a hand.
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1: Oh, we're going along beautifully. 91.1 Hot FM, Ladies Oaks Day for 2026. The crowd's having a ripping time. The weather's panned out. We're a couple of races in. You can tell that the crowd's a couple of races in.
0: Yeah.
1: And we should say it's a beautiful place here at the Sunshine Coast Turf Club. They do an amazing job with us putting this together every year. And none of it would happen without this magnificent lady, the beautiful Taryn Delaney. How are you, Taz?
2: Oh, I am so well. Look at this. How could you not be?
1: Let's be honest. We're very excited. We're very happy. Were you this optimistic, say, this time 2 days ago?
2: Look, I'm not hot on the old tips, but I backed a winner with this event. It is spectacular.
1: Well, it is magnificent. The Turf Club is looking a treat. Already you can see down on the concourse is chockers. And look, we talked fashion on Monday. Firstly, inadvertently, Albie and I have basically dressed as the Bobsey twins.
0: Again.
1: We had no conversations about this. It has already been remarked. How are we pulling off the standard middle-aged guy dark blue suit, sky blue shirt combo?
2: I have to say, the tonal ambience is spectacular.
1: Oh, outstanding.
0: Yeah. Mm-hmm,
2: mm-hmm, mm-hmm.
1: That's the nicest way to say, I think you guys look fine.
0: We look like accountants. I think that's what you were saying.
1: And we apparently work at the same firm that has a very strict uniform policy. But aside from our wonderful sartorial work, mm-hmm. yet again, it's a beautiful sea of colour. We're seeing a bit of everything.
2: It is. There is a lot of navy and blues. And I think that's from the lovely Ash Gerke, who did a really wonderful fashions piece, styled by Soda Fashion House. Of course, Ralph DeMeyer's Fashions on the Field. Blue is the colour. So you have nailed it.
1: Yeah.
2: If you just put your calculator down, you'd stop looking like accountants.
1: Well, we should do a quick audit on the Turf Club.
0: Taryn looks magnificent as well.
1: You're looking beautiful in yellow and white.
2: Is it
1: yellow? Is there a particular tone of yellow? Is it canary yellow?
2: I would call it lemon yellow?
1: Yeah, I'd say lemon.
0: Yep.
1: I'd almost say like home brand grated cheese yellow is the way I'm going.
2: Oh, did you just call me home brand?
1: Not you so much.
2: Okay.
1: That's the colour vibe I'm getting.
2: Okay.
1: But you look spectacular. A lot of the ladies too. I'm seeing a lot of red. I'm seeing a lot of ladies who followed your lead with the yellow as well.
2: Yes. And the pink. The fuchsia never fails.
1: Fuchsia. Is that light pink?
2: Fuchsia is a rich pink.
1: Okay, right.
2: So a light pink is called a blush or a baby.
1: See, we're learning all this stuff. This is the joys of coming to Oaks Day with Taryn. I've got to say, I witnessed something earlier. It was a beautiful exchange between you and our very own Ash. Mm. We were having a chat. We had a couple of photos and the usual. And you just turned to her and said, "Oh, my God, I love your eyeshadow."
2: What she has done.
1: What's the key to strong eyeshadow?
2: Well, it's some sort of metallic, and the way that she has lined and shaped her eyes, they just pop right out at you.
1: Should we have done that?
0: Maybe.
1: Yeah. Yes. To match with our matching suits.
2: I did bring my makeup kit, so I can give it a go for you.
1: Well, I'll knock something up. We'll pop it on the socials.
0: Has anyone been game enough to go on the Ferris wheel at this stage?
2: I have seen a couple of people on the Ferris wheel. It's really kicking off now. And the views really are second to none.
0: That would be good, right up the top there.
1: That's going to be great. I think it's going to be real interesting later, the Ferris wheel.
0: I won't wait for my sausage rolls to settle.
1: But, of course, you've got Ari, you've got Spice. You might be able to hear them in the background. Will Sparks is coming on later on.
0: Yep.
1: So the entertainment rolls on right on through. It's going to be a ripping day. Still got a few races on the calendar as well. Taryn, you're in the Turf Club. You've done a magnificent job yet again.
2: Thank you.
1: Thank you so much for having us. And enjoy the rest of your Oaks Day, mate.
2: It's skipping Coachella. We're on.
1: Yeah, absolutely.
2: Yep.
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1: Now, Albie, did you notice where we are parked here in our little crow's nest at the Turf Club? We're overlooking the concourse, the beautiful spot. But behind us is the main betting ring where all the bookies are set up.
2: Correct.
1: Did you notice they're all wearing black? They're in a little bit of a mourning period this afternoon, Hot Family.
2: I wondered why.
1: When they heard the news that Scotty Hillier was not coming to Ladies Oaks Day today, one bloke said, "What do you mean? My kids have got to eat." It's a tragedy. This will have an effect on the racing industry that the budget will have a negative hearing.
3: Look, I'm going to send them all a little bit of money in an envelope each, just to say, here you go.
1: It would be the right thing to do, Scotty.
2: It's the least you could do.
1: Well, there's three bookies open. There was four. He just shut up and went home when he heard you weren't going to be here.
3: Well,
1: so
3: actually, funny you say that, because someone just set up at the front of my house. I think it could be him.
1: He did say, bugger this, I'm going to Markula. That makes a lot of sense now, because Scotty, you're missing out. The weather's turned on. It is absolutely beautiful, but it could have a bearing this afternoon. I reckon it's going to definitely have a bearing on the weekend if you're dropping a line, because that westerly is absolutely howling in spots.
3: Well, what you boys will find at the races is from the next hour or so, it's going to start dropping right out. So I come when the sun starts to set, you'll probably find it's halved its strength. So the forecast is for it to drop out. So the big boats could get a chance tomorrow and Sunday morning, just in close. But it is forecast to drop out a little bit. There's been really good mackerel. There's still plenty of bait around. So tuna, your mackerel, and then back in those rivers and creeks for those keen to get up in there, still good muddies getting around. There's plenty of brim turning up. There's whiting and flathead. So, and the full moon on the way, the big run in the tide, fantastic for fishing.
1: And obviously it's going to be a big weekend here at the Turf Club. Obviously we are starting to see, apparently, winter coming. So today's autumn racing, but we are heading into the winter racing carnival. We are going to start seeing a little bit of cooler weather. She was brisk in Woomba this morning.
2: Certainly would have been.
1: Are we starting to see more of those winter species roll into our rivers and creeks, big boy?
3: Yeah, for sure, mate. So, yeah, this will just drop that water temperature nice and fast. And what these fish are waiting for is the water temp to drop. Then they start to get ready to spawn. They increase their feeding pattern. So, yeah, so 100%. It's the start of winter now. Water temp continues to drop, and we will start seeing plenty of brim. They're the main one in our rivers and creeks, and they're good for the whole family, off the bank, in the boat.

0: off the open beaches. So, yeah, I'd say after this moon, you'll start to see a big influx of brim, boys.
1: I don't know if there's something about brim, but they're the only fish I seem to be able to catch.
2: So they're not smart fish.
1: I don't think they're a smart fish. They must just go for anything.
0: That's right. They're considered that anyone can catch them, even the dumbest fisherman. So, no, I'm joking.
2: Considering he normally uses barbecue shapes as bait.
1: I caught one with a rock.
2: Yeah. I've got some follow-up questions. But Scotty doesn't have the time for those. Of course, big afternoon here at Oaks Day. You might be recovering tomorrow, 5:30 tomorrow afternoon. Chuck on Channel 7, Creek to Coast. What have you got for us, big boy?
0: We've got the full half hour from Moreton Island, so I'm sure there's plenty of listeners that have thought about getting over to Moreton. So we get over there, we catch a few fish. We've got a couple of caravans in tow, so we do the whole half hour over from Moreton Island. So it's an absolute... Actually, wash my mouth out. Moreton Island's coming up. We're over on North Stradbroke Island. Oh, Scotty Gillier, naughty.
2: Look, so, but either way, the point remains the same for both of them. I think they've got two locations. People don't realise how easy they are to access, Scotty, and how close they are.
0: Well, that's our message. You jump on the ferry with your vehicle, your van, and you're on North Stradbroke within, 25, 30 minutes. It's not far at all, and the same for Moreton. So we go around North Stradbroke. We show you a couple of things to do while you're there. And then in the next couple of months, I've got a half hour planned over on Moreton as well. So it's a really good half hour to catch up with.
2: We're going to let you go because we've just gone over. The bookies are just burning your effigy. It's some sort of, I don't know if it's a protest or a memorial service. Either way, it's starting to get out of hand. We're going to get over there and do that. Scotty, have a great weekend. We'll talk to you next Friday.
0: All right, you too. Don't spill your beer. See ya.
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3: 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Sunshine Coast traffic.
7: G'day, another check in roads, and we've still got a multi-vehicle crash wrapping up northbound through Alimbo on the Bruce Highway. Heavy delays back down through Burpengary combined with your Friday peak and slowing up northbound through Alimbo. Beerburrum Road, as folks get around that traffic, not too bad for Steve Irwin Way. A couple of minutes outbound through Mount Creek on the Sunshine Motorway and still a bit of traffic around the plaza. Winter is different at Brisbane Racing Club, and this is our season. Book now for Ladbrokes Stradbroke season with 7 epic race days across May and June. It's Travis, another check in 30 on 91.1 Hot FM.
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0: 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I think this might be our last one.
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0: Have to go online if you don't win this one.
4: This is going to be cool. I'm so excited about this movie. And look, if you were trying to explain it to somebody who didn't watch the show as a kid, if you were to say, yeah, he's a prince, but he rides a big cat and he fights the forces of evil. That would make sense, wouldn't it?
0: Yeah, absolute sense.
4: That would get you in there quick, smart. So I loved this show as a kid. I know I'm not Robinson Crusoe there. This is the live-action, big-screen version of He-Man and the Masters of the Universe. To score our last family pass, you're just going to tell us on 1-300-468-911 who is our Who-Man. Our clues this afternoon, Albie. I was born in Basel, Switzerland in 1981 to parents Robert and Lynette, and my prodigious talent was identified at an early age. Any thoughts yet?
0: Nah.
4: I won my first Grand Slam title in 2003, taking out the Wimbledon men's singles crown. I beat Australian Mark Philippoussis in that game. I went on to win a total of 20 Grand Slam singles title, the third most of all time by a man. I am known by the nickname the Fed Express.
0: Oh, now I know.
4: He's an absolute legend.
0: I was no good until then.
4: He's an absolute legend. And I wanted to consider one of the nicest guys in the history of sport. Consider one of the greatest tennis players of all time, but a really good dude. And apparently his Netflix documentary, I think it was Netflix, was really, really interesting. I was going to watch it, but then I remembered it was about tennis. So I immediately cancelled my Netflix subscription. So there was absolutely no chance of ever watching that. If you reckon you know who our Who-Man is and you want to score a family pass to Masters of the Universe, give us a call. 1-300-468-911. Give us a call now. I reckon we're going to Nambour with lovely Fiona. How are you, Fee?
5: I'm good. How are you?
4: Very well. Were you a He-Man and the Masters of the Universe kid?
5: No, but my husband is.
4: Oh, so this is what you're doing on behalf of hubby.
0: Because we met a guy yesterday who had all the figurines, yeah, didn't he?
4: Well, that was my friend Craig when I was a kid.
0: Yeah.
4: And I'm still jealous of that. He even had Castle Grayskull.
0: Yeah.
4: Don't even get me started on that. Well, Fee, I'd love you and hubby to be at the cinema next Wednesday night when Masters of the Universe goes around. Who is that Who-Man?
5: Roger Federer.
4: The great Roger Federer it is.
0: Roger Federer.
4: I don't know if you can consider it a He-Man when you're playing tennis, but he was damn good at it.
0: He was good.
4: You and hubby and a couple of mates, you come into the movies, you got a family pass to Masters of the Universe. Enjoy that, mate.
5: Oh, we will. Thank you so much.
4: Good year.
0: Family pass. And the movie preview we're doing is next Wednesday night at Event Cinemas Kiwanis.
4: Also, while we're going, because it's Friday, Fiona, I'll give you ticket number 55 in the meat tray
0: bonus.
4: As well. I'm feeling
0: Hold
4: generous.
0: On to that one. Ticket number 55. Yes, Event Cinemas Kiwanis, 6:30 Wednesday night, and everyone who's going along will see it before everyone else because it's in cinemas.
4: It's gonna
0: June
4: be
0: 4.
4: Big. I can't wait.
0: Now, if you do want to get a bonus opportunity, go to 911hotfm.com.au and see if you can grab some tickets there. 91.1 Hot FM, it's Nugget and Al.
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0: Hello, it is Ash and Liv here back this weekend with Sunday Brunch. I've got a ripper story for you about my husband's tattoo and how it doesn't mean what he thought it meant.
1: Oh, yes, I have also fallen victim to that very thing. I can't wait to talk about that. Plus, we've got all the usual sus bags with half-baked advice and sound sleuth scroll stoppers all back. We'll see you Sunday from 8 here at 91.1 Hot FM. Yeah.

0: 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We're doing it live from the great social event of the year. 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
1: Albie, it's been a magnificent day. We're about halfway through, certainly, the festivities here at Ladies Oaks Day. I like this part of the day because it's when things start to get a little bit agricultural, don't they?
0: Sure do.
1: Things start to take a bit of a turn. So we thought we should probably class up the situation this afternoon, because one of the things we are so incredibly proud of at 91.1 Hot FM is when we do our Oaks Day every year, we partner up with a magnificent Sunshine Coast charity and do everything we can to help them raise not just funds, which is important, but also awareness of the amazing work they do. This year, our charity partner is the incredible team at Steps, and joining me is one of the most amazing people you'll ever have the pleasure of meeting in your life, the founder and CEO, Carmel Crouch. Carmel, thank you for coming to Ladies Oaks Day.
2: Thank you for inviting us. We're pleased to be here.
1: Thank you so much for being our charity partner this year. For members of the Hot family who might have seen your ads, they might have heard them on our radio station, they might have seen your billboards, and just go, oh, that's Steps. What the amazing work you guys do in the community. Just explain for us what you do.
2: Well, our job is to bring the community together, and in the bringing it together, it's actually to bring it together to support the people that we work with, which is, of course, our Pathways College, our Pathways Boarding College that we have here in Caloundra. And, you know, we've been running that for the last 9 years, nearly 10 years, here in our campus in George Street. At Caloundra, so it's a beautiful, beautiful place to live.
1: It's pretty much taking over George Street now, well, so it's getting bigger and bigger.
2: In actual fact, I think we're pretty much taking over Caloundra because all of the students that graduate from our college, and that's been substantial numbers, have actually all are all living here on the Sunshine Coast and particularly in Caloundra.
1: Which is absolutely magnificent. My family, I talk about it fairly regularly. My beautiful daughter Lola, she'll be 20 in a few months' time, has a severe physical and intellectual disability. And Karma, what is amazing with organisations like Steps is your kids might go to mainstream schooling, they might go to special schooling, whatever it might be. When they leave that little safety nest of school, it can feel very scary, it can feel very lonely. And a lot of families don't have an automatic pathway. They don't know, it's not like a neurotypical children who are just going to go to uni or go to TAFE or get a job. I can tell you as a dad, it was really scary. So to know there are organisations like Steps that are a natural next, excuse the pun, step, it's incredibly gratifying from our side of it to know you guys are there.
2: Yeah, thank you. And I have a son living at home with a disability who's 53, so I'm very well aware of how hard it is for parents. And in actual fact, I think the big part of Steps Pathways College for me is actually we already know that when the students come into our college that they're going to leave as independent as they could possibly be and live in the community successfully. What actually is the best part for me is actually giving the parents the independence they never thought they'd have. So, you know, it's quite a difficult process for parents to hand their beautiful children over to us.
1: It's a big ask.
2: It's a big ask.
1: It's your most precious thing. And you're going, okay, please continue their journey.
2: Yeah.
1: And not just the parents, the whole family is involved, aren't
2: they?
1: Absolutely. And I know that you guys take that very seriously.
2: We definitely
1: do. It's not just like, you're not dropping them at the front gate and have a nice day. It's the mums and dads are part of it, the nans and pops, the brothers and sisters. Because you've lived that life, that's incredibly important to you, isn't it?
2: And that's the community that I actually want to build. We are building very much around the fact that, you know, young people with disabilities or people with disabilities need to have a village around them as well to be part of their lives. And, you know, having them sit at home all day doing nothing isn't actually independence.
1: I know your garden's very important to you, the beautiful garden. How's the rain been treating it? Is it okay? I've been worried about the garden.
2: Well, I think the gardens are doing really well, but the people walking around in it might not be so much.
1: They're sick of it. So Hot Family said the wonderful team at Steps, Carmel and her amazing crew, they're the beneficiaries of our charity element of Ladies Oaks Day today. So you'll see the team at the front when you come in. Give generously if you can, because they do an incredible job for people in our society you might not even realise need that bit of guidance and that wonderful pathway that you create for them. We're so proud to have you as our partner.
2: Thank you.
1: And so pleased to have you here today at Ladies Oaks Day. Carmel Crouch, the founder of Steps, so wonderful to have you on the show. Thank you very much.
2: Thank you very much for inviting us.
0: Thank you, Nugget. Thank you, Carmel, 91.1 Hot FM, Ladies Oaks Day.

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1: 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Sunshine Coast traffic.
2: G'day. Well, finally, the multi-vehicle crash in the Bruce Highway northbound through Elimbah is cleared. Still got heavy delays back down through Burpengary. It will start to thin out, though. But, of course, you're also fighting that peak hour traffic on a Friday. Slowing up Beerburrum Road northbound up through Elimbah and also through Beerburrum towards Steve Irwin Way. Watch your step for a ladder, too, on the Bruce northbound the shoulder before Johnson Road through Beerburrum and a bit of traffic outbound through Mountain Creek and the Sunshine Motorway. Not too heavy. 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
8: Afternoon, Harrison Preet here with the latest. It's been confirmed Erin Patterson will return to court on August 19 in an attempt to have a triple murder and attempted murder convictions quashed. She's currently serving a minimum 33 years jail after being found guilty of lacing her in-laws' lunch with death cap mushrooms. The two-day hearing will also cover the prosecution's counter-appeal. The DPP wants Patterson's sentence up to life with no parole. Australia's consumer watchdog is taking legal action against Amazon over claims it sold kids' unicorn backpacks without proper warnings. A Triple C deputy chair, Katrina Lowe, says the children's backpacks failed to comply with mandatory button battery warnings.
9: These backpacks were designed for children and they include a detachable light-up unicorn plush toy which contains button batteries.
8: Hundreds of Officeworks jobs are being sent offshore under a major cost-cutting drive. Owners Wesfarm is outsourcing call centre and other office roles in Sydney and Melbourne as part of a $15 million savings push. The work will instead be carried out in India and the Philippines. And drivers are being urged to slow down and make safer decisions on our roads today to mark Fatality Free Friday. Russell White from the Australian Road Safety Foundation says drivers are continuing to ignore road rules.
10: What we're seeing really is that risky behaviour is becoming a dangerous normal. 7 in 10 drivers admit to breaking rules, and that kind of widespread behaviour is the big reason why road trauma is increasing.
8: The Cats are wary of their battle with a re-energised Carlton outfit tonight at the MCG. The Blues coming off back-to-back wins, and Geelong coach Chris Scott says their talent is elite.
11: Pretty recent, wasn't it, that Patrick Cripps polled 45 votes in a Brownlow. Sam Walsh was a star. Jagger Smith is a young star. Chera was a really early draft pick, high talent. Put it this way, like internally, we're not sitting there sort of thinking, oh, all we have to do is roll out our game and we'll be okay.
8: Round 13 of the NRL gets underway. Cronulla taking on Manly, and the San Antonio Spurs defeating OKC Thunder 118-91 to send their NBA conference final to Game 7.
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5: Sunshine Coast weather for the Pump House Water Management Solutions on tap. Mostly clear heading into the evening. Sunny for the weekend. Tops of 23 and sunny Monday, Tuesday, Wednesday. Right now, sitting at 20 degrees.
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4: 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Only two tickets left. Just, I can tell you the numbers too. Number 72 and number 34 are all that are left in the meat tray. 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They're the two tickets left. They're going to be going to our two brave players who have a crack at the Wheel of Knowledge, and we're doing that next.
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0: And look, here at Oaks Day, there's lots of food trucks, but we're kind of away from them at the moment. I can smell some delicious wood-fired pizza.
2: Yeah, that's definitely a pizza smell, So you might be here at Oaks Day. You might have gone, I've gone to the Rice Boy pop-up or one of the amazing food trucks. Or maybe you've thought on your drive home a little bit later on this evening, you know, I could go some traditional Indian.
0: Which is not represented here.
2: Get down the Nicklin Way, hang a left, go up the hill to Budrum, because in Burnett Street, your dreams come true at Chingari. Oh, $50 to spend at the beautiful Chingari Indian restaurant. If you are our champion this afternoon on the Wheel of Knowledge, plus, just by playing, you get one of the last two tickets in the meat tray as well.
0: Could be one of the winning ones.
2: High stakes, let's spin the wheel.
0: Okay, here we go.
2: That's a good spin in a suit jacket.
1: Today's category, it's the buffet.
0: You don't have to lug it up the stairs.
2: Yeah, that was heavier
0: than
2: you
0: were. You're still out of action.
2: Oh, you have one hernia and you can't carry anything. Now, does the buffet know when we're hungry?
0: I think it does.
2: We always seem to spin up the buffet when we're on the tooth. So, a little tasting plate of all of our different categories. Of course, 1-300-468-911. The number to call if you want to play the buffet. I'm stalling because I can't find it. Here we go. Question one is from general knowledge. Edinburgh is the capital city of which country?
0: Edinburgh.
2: Very popular country, beautiful country, vast history as well. Mm-hmm. Edinburgh is the capital city of which country? That's question one for the buffet from general knowledge.
0: And, of course, you get the bonus ticket in the meat tray. 1-300-468-911 to play the wheel.

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1: Al, we've got a good old-fashioned Battle of the Sexes.
2: Like the Battle of the Sexes.
1: Week here this evening on the Wheel of Knowledge. I got distracted then by the beautiful pink sky.
2: Oh, look
1: Isn't
2: at that.
1: Isn't it glorious
2: and
1: over
2: normally
1: there?
2: Normally you're not interested when I point to clouds and things.
1: Well, because I've got the choice of looking at you or that, so it was so I'm being distracted. Anyway,
2: it's beautiful.
1: Back on task for the Wheel of Knowledge. Joining us from Chermside, it's Beck. How are you, Beck?
3: Good, thanks, boys. How are you today?
2: Good,
1: Lovely
2: thanks.
1: Lovely to have you on board. Beck, can you see the beautiful pink sky where you are right now?
3: Yes, it's gorgeous.
1: Oh, it's gorgeous, isn't it? Taking on Beck in Nambour, we've got Scotty. How are you, Scotty boy?
4: I'm really good. I'm feeling really blue after the ladies' win last night. 3-0.
1: He's very pleased with himself. 3-0 the ladies, 1-0 the men's. Can you see the pink sky, Scotty? It's magnificent.
4: It is beautiful looking out my window, yep. Awesome.
1: It is gorgeous. Now, before we start, of course, ladies and gents, Beck, you have number 72 in the meat tray. Good luck there.
3: Thank you.
1: Scotty, you've got number 34, sir.
4: Thank you.
1: Which officially means the meat tray is sold out for another week. Now to the Wheel of Knowledge, ladies and gentlemen. We've spun up the buffet. You know the rules. Your name's your buzzer. You fire that off whenever you think you know the answer. Question five's worth two. And if we need to, we'll go to Golden Point. Beck, are you ready?
3: Ready.
1: Scotty, are you ready?
4: Ready.
1: Question one.
4: Scott.
1: Edin. Oh, it was Beck by a buzzer.
4: It would be Scotland. My land, Scotland.
1: That is correct, except we asked Beck to answer.
4: Oh, yes, sorry. Beck. I didn't hear that.
1: And look, we should realise we've brought Fran the Adjudicator with us. She's here in her race wear.
2: No, you know what it is? Scotty's so cock-a-hoop over State of Origin victories, he's just jumping in.
1: And look, as the New South Wales fan too, he's also realised apparently the rules of the game don't matter. So he's just jumping in whatever.
3: Thank you.
1: Beck leads.
2: All right. Nil. Question two is multiple choice. It comes from music. Which of these singers has Kylie Minogue not released a duet single with? A, Nick Cave. B, John Farnham. C, Robbie Williams.
1: Scotty Just.
4: John Farnham.
1: John Farnham is correct. Now, of course, and look, we don't know what we're going to spin up. We don't know who's going to ring up the show. Scotty is our unofficial Kylie Minogue correspondent. So if you hadn't got that one, Scotty, we'd just told you, probably just hang up the phone and go home, I would imagine.
4: Well, she turned 58 yesterday, so.
1: It's one all. Question three. From sport. Who was the man of the match in Wednesday night State of Origin? Oh, Beck, yes.
3: Nathan Cleary.
1: Nathan Cleary is correct. Well done. And look, it's funny because that other player, he was thoroughly deserving man of the match. He was brilliant. But if you were to say Nathan Cleary won it just by his chin, normally that's indicating a small margin, not with Nathan Cleary.
2: Oh, he's got...
1: Oh, geez, you only won that by the hair on your chinny chin
2: it's
1: chin.
2: It's a good chin.
1: That's still a good margin. Beck leads 2-1.
2: Question four from movies. Vince Vaughn and Owen Wilson star in what 2005 film?
1: Oh, Beck, yes. Yes, Beck.
3: Wedding Crashers?
1: Wedding Crashers is correct. Sure. Well done.
2: I didn't even get to say the synopsis. About two blokes who go to weddings they aren't invited to.
1: Such a good movie, too.
2: It's a great movie.
1: One of the ones that turns up on telly all the time and you can't help but watch it. It is magnificent. We call this a promoter's dream, ladies and gentlemen, because, Beck, you lead 3-1. Scotty, with question five, you could take us to Golden Point, okay?
4: Beck,
1: you could close it out. It's from TV, ladies and gentlemen. Question five. Who is the new host of Millionaire Hot Seat on Channel 10?
4: Scott.
1: Oh, Scotty, yes.
4: Rebecca Gibney.
1: Rebecca Gibney is correct. Oh. And that's a good get, because I think Scotty and Rebecca are the only two people in Australia who are watching it. So we're just going like they both knew the answer to that. Now, Albie, did you bring the gilded safe?
2: I've got, hang on.
1: You go and get the question out of the safe. Now, ladies and gentlemen, we're in Golden Point now. You know, the one and only rule in Golden Point is if you buzz in and get it wrong, it's all over. It's sudden death. Mm-hmm. Scotty, are you ready?
4: Yep, ready.
1: Beck, are you ready?
3: Yep.
1: Have you got, what category have you gone
2: it's
1: for?
2: It's general knowledge, okay. And it's a maths question.
1: Take it away, big boy.
2: Okay, team. What is one third of 66?
3: Beck.
4: Scott.
1: Oh, Beck, just.
3: 22.
1: 22 is correct, and she's got it. She's got there. Well done.
3: Thank you, Scott.
1: Scotty, mate, always a great player, mate. You have a cracking weekend. Don't forget, number 34 is your ticket to the meat tray, mate.
4: Thanks, Thank you, guys. You guys have a great weekend, too.
1: Have a great weekend. And
2: see you, mate.
1: You got number 72 and $50 suspended, Chingari.
2: Yay.
1: Well
3: Beautiful.
1: Done.
3: Thanks so much,
1: boys. Good job.
2: And I might mention Chingari's $25 all-you-can-eat buffet on a Wednesday.
1: Get
2: into
1: that.
2: And Budrum. That's worth, if you got your $50, you could take a partner or a friend along and enjoy.
1: Or just go and have two plates.
2: Could do that.
1: Do that, be real greedy.
2: And we'll return with The Wheel on Monday. It's 91.1 Hot FM.
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6: G'day, bad news for the Bruce Highway. After an earlier crash today, delays were starting to ease, and now we've got another multi-vehicle crash. It's northbound prior to Red Road, blocking a lane through Beerbarham. Heavy delays down through Moray Field. Bit of traffic through Mountain Creek and the Sunshine Motorway. Look out for a breakdown the Bruce further north up around Yandina, and also fallen vegetation northbound through Northarm. 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
1: $150 worth.
2: It's just gotten very, very cool here at the Turf Club. I'm thinking lamb shanks. I'm thinking a nice beef and red wine casserole.
1: Oh, casserole would go down a treat.
2: Did somebody say stew? Anything wintry would be amazing. Well, the good thing is, you go to Mixed Meat Barn, you can go nuts. $150 to spend. All of our tickets are gone. As we say every week, if you have got a ticket, get it out of your purse, get it out of your pocket, wherever it is. Now, I've had to get you because I'm only recently having had hernia surgery.
1: I know. I just take it up one step at a time.
2: Are you now? It's where we are here at the Turf Club. We're kind of upstairs slightly. Are you now seeing the toll it takes on your body to have to take the Wheel of Knowledge wheel back and then bring the wheel for the meat train?
1: I was
2: back.
1: Looking at a couple of the security guys down there thinking, they'll give me a hand.
2: No, they did not give you any help. And I'm not allowed to help you. No. So you've done a good job getting it up here. How's your spin going to go? What are you going to do?
1: Well, now I've made it all this way, it's going to be a damn good spin.
2: It want to be. Harden a suit jacket, though.
1: Yep. Oh, yeah, no,
2: but
1: be
2: your
1: right.
2: Wheel of Knowledge spin was very good. So are you going left hand or right hand?
1: Left hand.
2: Stand to left hand, all right. Get your tickets out, ladies and gentlemen.
1: Hold the tickets.
2: Give that wheel a spin.
1: Here we go.
2: That's, again, a good spin in a suit jacket.
1: Look at that.
2: You've done well there.
1: That's a beauty.
2: Oh, okay. Let me just check my glasses. Oh, we're in the high numbers. Like so many of our best memories, we're in the 80s. So we've got a ticket outside the 80s, as we say every week, we love you, but suffer in your jocks. You've got a ticket in the 80s, you're still a chance. Let me check that number there. Is that number there on the wheel? All right, let's push this button here. I reckon we're going to be calling our very lucky winner. Are we feeling confident they're going to answer?
1: Yes. Maybe not.
2: It's about this ring I start to lose hope. Oh.
1: Hello?
2: Hello?
3: Hello?
2: Hello?
1: Hello?
2: Is this Louise?
3: Yeah, who's this?
2: It's Nugget and Al from Hot FM. How are you, Louise?
3: Oh, I'm good, thanks. How are you?
2: We are wonderful, but we're not as good as you because, my friend, did you call up earlier and get yourself a ticket in the meat tray?
3: Yes.
2: Do you remember what number that ticket was?
3: 82.
2: We've spun up 82 this afternoon, lady. You've won the meat tray. Well done.
3: Oh, thank you.
2: Congratulations. $150 worth of beautiful meat and mixed meat bun is now all yours. What are you going to go for?
3: That's a good... Well, probably a couple of roasts.
2: Yeah, roasts, good start.
3: My son and husband, they like, and my grandchildren, they eat pork. I don't know.
2: They've got the pork fillets, haven't they?
1: They've got a special on pork scotch fillet for $15.50 a kg.
2: Then you can get some pork on your fork.
1: You won't fit all that in your fridge.
2: Get some roast, go crazy, Louise. Congratulations, ticket number 82. You're our winner in the meat tray. Well done.
3: Oh, thank you very much. I hope you have
2: great
3: a good
2: job.
3: Night.
2: Oh, and you too. Have a great weekend cooking all that meat.
1: Absolutely.
2: Well done. And sorry, commiserations yet again to everybody who didn't win.
1: Sorry about that, but there's always next week,
2: sure
1: as they
2: is.
1: Say. And our thanks to Mixed Meat Barn in Warana. Enjoy their mouth-watering specials. Get in this weekend and you'll taste the difference.
2: You sure will.
1: That's the meat tray for the week. 91.1 on FM.
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16: Hi there, I'm Sally Pearson. New South Wales has created women's origin history. The Blues completing a series whitewash after defeating Queensland 12-4 in Game 3 on the Gold Coast. Mixed results for our Aussie women over at the French Open. Kimberly Birrell has been knocked out in the second round, while Daria Kazatkina has advanced to the third with a straight sets victory. And three-time Olympic champ Jessica Fox is set to make her return to international competition at the ICF Canoe Slalom World Cup Series this weekend.
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0: 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But you don't miss a thing.
1: Headline crap gossip story today is a tribute concert for Farnsie.
2: I saw this morning. I didn't get a lot of the details, but this sounds like a really cool idea. So it's not a fundraiser or anything. Is it just a...
1: Well, it is a fundraiser.
2: It is a fundraiser.
1: It's going to be for Head and Neck Cancer Australia, who
2: helped
1: him.
2: Oh, that's cool, yeah.
1: Because he unfortunately suffered from mouth cancer and had to have all that reconstructive surgery.
2: Which is so unbelievably cruel of all the parts of his body to get cancer. It basically went after his beautiful gift of his singing voice. Now, I saw this. I very scantly saw there's some pretty big names rolling in for this.
1: Wait till you hear. So it's going to be called The Songs of John Farnham, a Living Legend. It'll be at the Rod Laver Arena in September. And he personally wanted these people to, because he can't sing anymore, obviously.
2: Oh, he's handpicked them. How's that honour?
1: Tina Arena, Barnsley, John Stevens, Kate Sobrano, Jess Mowboy, Diesel, Human Nature. They'll be doing that every time
2: you cry. Every time you cry, yes.
1: Ross Wilson, who wrote Touch of Paradise for him. Mahalia Barnes, Jack Jones, he sounds just like him. Mark Vincent, it's an interesting choice because he's an opera singer.
2: Yeah, but he could go after one of the big ones, though.
1: Then we've got Celine Dion and Hugh Jackman are going to be doing stuff from Satellite by Satellite LA in Paris.
2: And that tells you the regard he's held in. But Celine Dion, one of the greatest and most famous singers of all time, who's battling her own health dramas, has gone, "Where do you need me? Sign me up for a Farnsie concert."
1: Keith Urban, Richard Marx, it's just a who's who. It'll be, now, I don't know. Tickets go on sale Tuesday via Ticketek. Obviously, it's at the Rod Laver Arena if you're super keen.
2: Surely this will get televised.
1: Oh.
2: Because, I mean, if you bung that on Channel 7 or Channel 9 or something, I mean, you wouldn't do Channel 10. But if you chucked it on 7 or 9 and made it like while you're watching the concert, you donate. Like, the money they would raise would be spectacular, I reckon.
1: Yeah.
2: So surely one of the networks will show that, because Rod Laver Arena only holds about maybe 10 or 12,000, I think. It's not massive anyway. But the demand for those tickets will be huge. That's an event everyone would want to watch. You're going to sit on the couch and watch a whole lot of John Farnham songs.
1: Yeah.
2: You're tuning in for that, aren't you?
1: Absolutely.
2: And
1: amazing.
2: You chuck your $50 in while you're watching it. Hope they do that. That'll be tops.
1: Now, you know my thoughts on Project Hail Mary.
2: No, actually, you've said virtually nothing about that amazing movie.
1: But I do like sci-fi movies, and I saw the shorts of this one the other day. It's called Disclosure Day.
2: Oh, Steven Spielberg. Yeah, that looks good.
1: And I think, who's the actress in that? Emily Blunt.
2: The beautiful Emily
1: Blunt.
2: She's
1: a meteorologist. She's presenting on air, and all of a sudden she starts to talk like an alien. It's
2: weird.
1: Yeah,
2: the trailer's weird, but this looks really, really cool.
1: But he said a very interesting thing, Steven Spielberg. He said that he claims he has proof that aliens have visited Earth. I don't know what proof he has.
2: He's been in Hollywood for a while. He would have met some weird people, I imagine.
1: But he reckons all this stuff is true. So could there be a real disclosure day?
2: Because we've had this discussion before. You also don't believe there's intelligent life anywhere else
1: in
2: the universe.
1: Not as we know it, no. I reckon it's organisms.
2: I think that's crazy to think. Do you think we are the only planet in the billions of planets in the cosmos that have a race day?
1: After watching Project Hail Mary, I don't think there are rock men walking around out there, no.
2: Hey, don't you start it on Rocky.
1: But
2: I'll come for you.
1: There was a big thing the other day in the States where some documents and everything have been released.
2: Oh, the Freedom of Information stuff they released,
1: Some conspiracy people are saying, could there be a real disclosure
2: day? There's definitely aliens out in the universe somewhere, and I reckon they've come here.
1: Oh, well.
2: They've seen some of our free-to-air TV and decided to leave.
1: So, Close Encounters he did years and years ago,
2: so he
1: loves this kind of stuff.
2: That'll be cool. That'll be a good movie. That comes out next week,
1: next month, I believe.
2: Oh, next month, is it? Yeah, cool. That'll be big.
1: Yeah, so that will be good. Steven and Spielberg, Disclosure Day. And, that's pretty much all I've got this afternoon.
2: Look, it's getting dark.
1: Short,
2: it's getting cold. I've had enough gossip.
1: That's Al's Crab Gossip.
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3: 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Sunshine Coast traffic.
4: G'day, got a multi-vehicle crash on the Bruce Highway northbound prior to Red Road, blocking a lane through Beerburrum. Delays are back down through Moray Field. You can expect around 30 minutes plus in congestion. It's easing up through Mountain Creek and the Sunshine Motorway. A little bit of traffic, Maroochydore Road around the Plaza and Horton Parade and the Nickel May around the Kiwanis Shopping Centre. 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
10: Hi, Harrison Preep here with the latest. Victoria's alleged mushroom killer Erin Patterson to face court in August, seeking to appeal her convictions. She had been found guilty of killing three relatives with death cap mushrooms. Dozens of police descending on Brisbane's Victoria Park, removing protesters who had pitched tents on the site in a bid to stop construction of the new Olympic Stadium. The group had been there for a few months and had been given until this afternoon to vacate. The boss of Australia's accounting giant, KPMG, resigning over mishandled whistleblower allegations. CEO Andrew Yates and the head of audit Julian McPherson both stepping down today after an internal investigation. A man who had planned to kill Taylor Swift fans on the European leg of the pop star's Eras tour to spend the next 15 years in jail. The man had planned to stab and bomb fans at Taylor Swift's Vienna shows in 2024. Well, the PM is turning to social media to sell Labor's tax reforms. Anthony Albanese releasing a Q&A explainer video in a bid to cut through the political noise.
11: You're sending some questions about our housing plan. How are you changing the tax system for housing? Great question. If you already own a property, you can still negatively gear. But going forward, new investors will only be able to negatively gear new builds.
10: And Tony Abbott officially returning to a senior role within the Liberal Party, the former Prime Minister starting his job as the party's federal president today after being elected unopposed. Geelong tackles a rejuvenated Carlton in tonight's AFL encounter at the MCG. The Blues are unbeaten since Josh Fraser stepped in as interim coach. And Sharks halfback Nephi Peru to make his NRL debut against Manly tonight in the Shire. The 24-year-old replacing Nico Hines with the star playmaker ruled out with a calf injury. Coach Craig Fitzgibbon says he's earned a shot.
7: Nephi's been with us for 4 years now, I think. Been, you know, plying his trade and working really hard on his game and developing. He's been ready for some time. We feel like last year, I think we only had one game where we missed a half. At the time, Nephi just tore his pec muscle.
0: Sport. 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
1: Sunshine Coast weather for the Pump House. 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Mostly clear heading into the evening. Weekend is looking fantastic.
2: It's a lovely clear night, but gee, hasn't gotten cool since the sun's gone.
1: Temperature's dropping. And with those clear skies, we are going to have cooler temperatures. Sunny Saturday, 13 to 23. Sunday, same. Monday, 11 to 21. Tuesday, sunny, 9 to 23.
2: Oh, winter is here, people.
1: And currently sitting on 19 degrees.
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1: Into the final hour of the show we go. We always give you a cheat sheet for Mondays. Let's get quizzical pop quiz with Sam and Ash.
2: Look, I think it's important that people may need a cash injection of $1,000. On Monday, if maybe their Oaks Day plans haven't quite gone how they
1: maybe
2: hoped.
1: The horses didn't finish in the order they wanted.
2: Which is why I think $1,000 on Monday morning could be really, really handy. We're going to give you one of the questions you'll need to get right on Monday morning very soon. It's our
1: man notable by his absence today, Scotty Hillier.
2: It was a real blow for the racing industry when our mate Scotty Hillier wasn't able to come today. The bookies have been devastated all afternoon. They've been moaning about it. But he's still going to be joining us for the weekend boating and fishing. Going to be a cool weekend, as you said. Could be beautiful out in the water, though, if that westerly settles down.
1: Yeah.
2: We'll find out from the big fella very soon.
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2: $1,000 could be yours on Monday. You'll need 10 questions, but this is one of them.
3: Very handy, as we were saying before. $1,000 into your bank account Monday morning could be real handy, depending on how things have gone for you this afternoon here at Ladies Oaks Day. $1,000 up for grabs Monday morning, 10 to 8 with Sam and Ash. I'm going to say the bloke who played this morning, I can't remember your name, sir, did very, very well. He got 7 or 8 out of 10.
2: Good effort.
3: But smart, had his lovely wife assisting him. It was Steve. It was Steve from Golden Beach. And his lovely wife was assisting him.
2: Yep.
3: So you just sort of hear the question and then hear the little... and fired him out. You got 8, I think.
2: Yeah.
3: So a pretty good effort. So we want to do better than that. We want to get 10 on Monday morning, though. Get them all right in the 60 seconds. $1,000 is yours. I think this is in the easy category, especially given you've got the whole weekend to Google if you need to. But in the heat of the moment, you might panic. But one of the questions you'll need on Monday is, which famous brand has the slogan, "Just do it"?
2: Oh, I know this one.
3: Probably the most, one of the most famous corporate slogans in the world, I would suggest.
2: It's a very simple logo too, isn't it?
3: But very simple, but also ties in perfectly with what they sell.
2: Yeah.
3: You're having an hour thinking, oh, I don't want to go for a run. Do I want to put those shoes on and go for a run? Just do it.
2: Just do it.
3: And off you pop.
2: Yeah.
3: And then you feel better for it. So those three words have helped make this company, I'd say conservatively, about $1 trillion.
2: Yeah, they're doing okay.
3: What famous brand has the slogan, "Just do it"? You'll need that. And 9 other correct answers on Monday morning. You do. $1,000 is yours. Thanks to Joyce Main.
2: Be ready 10 to 8 Monday morning. All thanks to Joyce Main. It's the Let's Get Quizzical Pop Quiz, 91.1 Hot FM.
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1: 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Bang.

0: He's the super lifelike robot that just wants to help us humans.
1: It's Hale's Random Advice.
2: Oh, it's bittersweet this afternoon. We're here in the beautiful surrounds of the Sunshine Coast Turf Club for Ladies Oaks Day, but it's the last ever edition of Hale's Random Advice.
3: I feel we should be playing Auld Lang Syne.
2: And I'm starting to realise, too, we probably should have invited Hale to Oaks Day because he's back in the studio. How are you, Hale?
4: I'm just gutted you guys got invites and I didn't. How does that work?
2: Yeah. No, but we've got to work to be here. That's the only way we get an invite. Yeah. Don't worry about that. But it is the last edition of the wonderful advice from a man who plugs himself into his charging station each night, and then it comes back with a software update and hopefully more advice. And I've got to tell you, boys, this one's controversial.
3: Oh,
2: we like to finish off on.
3: Good way to finish.
2: Excuse me. And I've actually had to, the emailer Albie has asked that we change her name.
3: Fair enough.
4: Oh, that's
2: so
4: good.
2: Because we're going to call her Tiffany, okay? Dear Hale, one of my closest friends has confided in me that she's developed feelings for one of the other husbands in our fairly tight friendship group. To make matters worse, he has told her that he feels the same.
3: Oh.
2: They haven't acted on anything yet, but she keeps asking my advice on this, but I feel like I've been placed squarely in the middle of a situation that's got nothing to do with me. Also, I'm friends with their respective spouses, so I feel like I have some responsibility to be honest with them as well. What should I do, Tiffany?
3: Ooh.
2: This is a tough one.
4: Well, that's messy.
2: Yeah, so friend group. I like when we've all got those little groups of friends of, you know, might be five or six or however many couples, and you just do your thing, don't you? You go to dinner, you go to barbecues, whatever else. But when two people who aren't married to each other in that group, maybe I'm not going to go so far as to say fall in love, but certainly, you know, grow feelings, that has the potential to get super ugly super fast. How does Tiffany deal with this?
4: Okay. First things first, you mentioned the words responsibility in there as if you have a responsibility to say something. Do not insert yourself in this at all. You have no responsibility whatsoever. It's going to end in tears. Effectively, what they're suggesting is that they're basically going to lob a grenade into your entire friend group by going public with this, and the whole thing will dissolve and people will hate each other. It'll be a disaster. Just leave it alone and no one say anything.
2: I see your point, though, but Albie, does Tiffany have almost a bit of a moral obligation?
3: Oh.
2: She has this information, and look, she hasn't gone searching for it. It's been lobbed into her lap. But does she have a bit of a moral obligation to, I don't know, at least impress upon her friend, hey, keep me out of this, but you've got to talk to your actual spouses about this.
3: Yeah, but she runs the danger when it gets to the nitty-gritty that someone's going to say, well, Tiffany said blah, blah, blah. Like, she might get drawn into it unwittingly as a someone who's supported somebody's argument.
2: Well, that's a good point. But, Hale, I also think Tiffany's buggered already as it is, because no matter how this washes out, people are going to know that Tiffany's known about this from the start.
3: Yeah.
2: So through no fault of her own, she's already in a bad situation, isn't she?
4: Well, it depends. Mm. If she's quite physically intimidating, she could bully her way out of it. Just say, don't do anything. And if anyone asks if I knew, say no or I'll break your kneecaps.
2: Okay, so on the slightest of chances that Tiffany is 6'10", maybe 120, 125 kilos, that's your main get-out plan.
4: Yep, crazier things have happened. She might be that size. Just
3: or take some self-defense classes. That might be an idea.
2: Look, considering we're apparently on the last ever edition of Hale's Random Advice, just throwing out stupid ideas, Tiffany, fake your own death.
3: Yeah, fake
2: it. Maybe, and maybe start a new life abroad.
3: No one will blame you for being a coward.
2: Our mate Hale's heading off abroad in a couple of days' time. He might be able to give you some travel tips on where to go. So basically, so we've got our idea, boys. It's either physically fight your way out of it.
3: Yep.
2: Or pretend you've died.
3: Back out.
2: Is that our advice?
4: Yep. Any way you can eject yourself out of it, just do it.
2: Can I tell you, I never thought I'd say these words. I can't wait for Mikey to get back on Monday to eject some common sense. That's the last ever Hale's Random Advice.
3: Oh, Hale,
2: mate, from Albie and I, from the whole Hot family, when you've come in to fill the very large, sweaty shoes of Mikey on Random Advice, you've done a wonderful job, mate. Thank you so much. You and your beautiful wife, Isabella, have the safest of travels all around the world, mate. And thank you for thank you for being part of our stupid show.
4: Love you lots, boys. Thank you for everything.
3: That's the very last Hale's Random Advice, 91.1 Hot FM.
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6: 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Sunshine Coast traffic.
7: Last look at your roads tonight. Still some delays for the Bruce Highway from North Lakes up towards Alimba after a couple of crashes this afternoon. Watch for a tree down.

0: on the Bruce northbound before your Monday Noosa Road exit north arm. There's some debris on the Sunshine Motorway Budrum northbound before the Marucci Boulevard exit. Some traffic lights out along Maroochydore Road through Forest Glen with a power outage. 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They'll look after you. It's Paul. Get the latest traffic in the morning from 6 on 91.1 Hot FM.
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1: Now, Albie, did you notice where we are parked here in our little crow's nest of the Turf Club? We're overlooking the concourse, the beautiful spot. But behind us is the main betting ring where all the bookies are set up.
2: Correct.
1: Did you notice they're all wearing black? They're in a little bit of a mourning period this afternoon, Hot Family.
2: And I wondered why.
1: When they heard the news that Scotty Hillier was not coming to Ladies Oaks Day today, one bloke said, "What do you mean? My kids have got to eat." It's a tragedy. This will have an effect on the racing industry that the budget will have on negative hearing.
3: Look, I'm going to send them all a little bit of money in an envelope each, just to say, here you go.
1: Would have been It'd be the right thing anyway. To do, Scotty.
2: It's the least you could do.
1: Well, there's three bookies open. There was four. He just shut up and went home when he heard you weren't going to be here.
3: Well,
1: so
3: actually, funny you say that, because someone's just set up out the front of my house. I think it could be him.
1: He did say, bugger this, I'm going to Markula. That makes a lot of sense now, because Scotty, you're missing out. The weather's turned on. It is absolutely beautiful.
3: No.
1: But it could have a bearing this afternoon. I reckon it's going to definitely have a bearing on the weekend if you're dropping a line, because that westerly is absolutely howling in spots.
3: Well, what you boys will find at the races is from the next hour or so, it's going to start dropping right out. So I come when the sun starts to set, you'll probably find it's halved its strength. So the forecast is for it to drop out. So the big boats could get a chance tomorrow and Sunday morning, just in close. But it is forecast to drop out a little bit. There's been really good mackerel. There's still plenty of bait around. So tuna, your mackerel, and then back in those rivers and creeks for those keen to get up in there, still good muddies getting around. There's plenty of brim turning up. There's whiting and flathead. So, and the full moon on the way, the big run in the tides, fantastic for fishing.
1: And obviously it's going to be a big weekend here at the Turf Club. Obviously we are starting to see, apparently, winter coming. So yeah. Today's autumn racing, but we are heading into the winter racing carnival. We are going to start seeing a little bit of cooler weather. She was brisk in Woombye this morning.
2: Certainly was, would have been.
1: Are we starting to see more of those winter species roll into our rivers and creeks, big boy?
3: Yeah, for sure, mate. So, yeah, this will just drop that water temperature nice and fast. And what these fish are waiting for is a water temp to drop. Then they start to get ready to spawn. They increase their feeding pattern. So, yeah, so 100%. It's the start of winter now. Water temp continues to drop, and we will start seeing plenty of brim. They're the main one in our rivers and creeks, and they're good for the whole family, off the bank, in the boat, off the open beaches. So, yeah, I'd say after this moon, you'll start to see a big influx of brim, boys.
2: I don't know if there's something about brim, but they're the only fish I seem to be able to catch.
1: So they're not smart fish then,
2: I don't think they're a smart fish. They must just go for anything.
3: That's right. They're considered that anyone can catch them, even the dumbest fisherman. So, no, I'm joking.
1: Considering he normally uses barbecue shapes as bait.
2: I caught one with a rock.
1: Yeah. I've got some follow-up questions, but Scotty doesn't have the time for those. Of course, big afternoon here at Oaks Day. You might be recovering tomorrow, 5:30 tomorrow afternoon. Chuck on Channel 7, Creek to Coast. What have you got for us, big boy?
3: We've got the full half hour from Moreton Island, so I'm sure there's plenty of listeners that have thought about getting over to Moreton. So we get over there, we catch a few fish. We've got a couple of caravans in tow, so we do the whole half hour over from Moreton Island. So it's an absolute... Actually, wash my mouth out. Moreton Island's coming up. We're over on North Stradbroke Island. Oh, Scotty Hillier, naughty.
1: Look, so, but either way, the point remains the same for both of them. I think they're like two locations. People don't realise how easy they are to access, Scotty, and how close they are.
3: Well, that's our message. You jump on the ferry with your vehicle, your van, and you're on North Stradbroke within, 25, 30 minutes. It's not far at all, and the same for Moreton. So we go around North Stradbroke, we show you a couple of things to do while you're there, and then in the next couple of months, I've got a half hour up planned over on Moreton as well. So it's a really good half hour to catch up with.
1: We're going to let you go because we've just gone over. The bookies are just burning your effigy. It's some sort of, I don't know if it's a protest or a memorial service. Either way, it's starting to get out of hand. We're going to get over there and do that. Scotty, have a great weekend. We'll talk to you next Friday.
3: Oh, you too. Don't spill your beer. See ya.
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1: I've got a ripper story for you about my husband's tattoo and how it doesn't mean what he thought it meant.
0: Oh, yes. I have also fallen victim to that very thing. I can't wait to talk about that. Plus, we've got all the usual suspects with half-baked advice and sound sleuth scroll stoppers all back. 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

0: Oh, and that ends the week on a fantastic day here at Oaks Day.
1: How good was Ladies Oaks Day?
0: So good.
1: Just a massively successful day. Thank you, Sunshine Coast, for turning out in big numbers again. Wonderful day here. Thank you to so many people for supporting our wonderful charity partner, Steps, of course.
0: Because they were getting 10% of the proceeds today.
1: So wonderful work from everyone supporting that incredible organisation as well. To the Turf Club, to Taryn and everybody at the Turf Club, thank you very much for having us led again. We've had a ripping day, haven't we?
0: It's been magnificent, eh? Hey,
1: I can say, gee, it's gotten cool here, though. The last half an hour or so has gotten very, very chilly. I think Will Sparks is doing his thing over on the stage.
0: He'll be dancing away just to warm up.
1: You can hear him over in the background, maybe. And, look, another ripping day here. Now, Monday, unpopular opinions back.
0: You think I'm on shaky ground, but I think I can prove unequivocally my argument.
1: I think the wording is what's going to bring you undone on Monday. Nah. I think the wording of your unpopular opinion could be very, very interesting. So we'll see how that all goes. Plus, I've got no plans this weekend. I've got nothing on the agenda. You know what that means on Monday?
0: Sure do.
1: Gurney thoughts. Yep. I'm just going to spend the weekend staring at the wall and come back to you with some really weird gear on Monday with my Gurney thoughts. So we'll see you then. But of course, before we let you go, my farewell fact this evening. And look, being a Friday, maybe it's been a really long week. Maybe today, if you didn't get to come to Ladies Oaks Day, maybe today felt like a really long day. Some days do, don't they?
0: Sometimes they do.
1: Some days just drag.
0: Yeah, I think they'll never end.
1: I have a scientific reason for that. It's not boredom. It's not because you don't want to be where you are. It's because, my farewell fact this evening, Hot Family, the rotation of the Earth is changing. It's actually getting slower. The Earth, as it turns around on its axis, is slowing down, which means that on average, the length of every day increases by about 1.8 seconds per century.
0: Well, I thought so.
1: Did you feel like it's dragging?
0: Yeah, I do.
1: Given you're in your second century, does this century feel longer than the previous one?
0: It does, and I was looking for a logical explanation. That makes sense.
1: Scientists actually believe about 600 million years ago, which I think was the first Oaks Day, a day was only 21 hours long. But as the Earth has gotten slowly slower and slower, the days are getting longer. Does that mean eventually the Earth's just going to stop?
0: And you've got to work longer days?
1: Yeah, I guess so.
0: Yeah.
1: But will the Earth just stop one day if it's slowing down?
0: I don't want to think about that.
1: And you don't want to be around the sun side. You'd be buggered. It'd be eternal daytime. So bear that in mind. If you had a really slow, boring day today, it might be because you work with jerks or because the Earth is slowing down at a rate of 1.8 second per century. I've got to tell you, I felt every bit of it.
0: And there's something to ponder over the weekend. Smallsy is coming in next to keep us entertained.
1: Good gear with Smallsy.
0: And have a great weekend. We'll see you on Monday.
1: Bye.
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26: Well, hello, everybody. Welcome to it. This is The Smallsy Show. How are you? Are we ready to go? Producer Zach is here. Hello to you.
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28: Hello.
26: Oh, you're going to love today's show.
28: Am I?
26: You love that. You love those what are they called? They're like romantic...
28: Romantasy novels?
26: The romantasy novels, yes. One of the breakout shows of the year has been this show called Off Campus. It stars our very own Josh Houston. He plays this love interest guy called Justin Cole. He is going to be here. So go put some makeup on and sort yourself out.
28: Okay, sure.
26: Well, I just know you need to look good, okay? Because he's going to be here in the flesh. Also coming up, we're going to get you across the hot minute, the biggest celebrity stories that are going on right now. And, hey... You know I love falling down a rabbit hole.
27: Oh.
26: I'm guilty.
27: Classic you.
26: On the show, what's the craziest thing a psychic has ever told you? We are going to talk about that very soon. Let's kick things off. The Smallsy Show is on.

0: The Smallsy Show is on. Coming up, he is the star of Off Campus, or the Aussie star at least. Josh Houston is going to be dropping by right now. Let's get you across.
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0: Let's do the big stories in the entertainment world that you need to know about. I'm going to tell you about that Crash. I don't know if you've watched this Crash show on Netflix. I am absolutely obsessed. But first, another show that's got people obsessed. Married at First Sight. Is it being shut down? This is huge. Maths Australia, the team have received three official Safe Work New South Wales notices after a whole bunch of ex-cast members have raised formal concerns about an unsafe working environment. Now, I don't know, you didn't need to come down in the last shower to realise that Maths is an unsafe workplace, right? Like, hello. The allegations are wild. One incident alleges a wife was filmed showering without her knowledge or her consent. That's weird. Also, Jackie Burfoot, she was on last year's season. Who is she? I don't remember Jackie. Was she a little nutty?
3: She was with a guy named Ryan who was also a little bit nutty.
0: Okay. She has been very vocal on her social media about what her experiences were like filming on the show.
4: In my season, there were men cast with criminal records and histories of domestic violence. There were women that became victims to these behaviours. A lot of it never went to air because it's not suitable for primetime TV.
0: Didn't they also have issues on the UK season too, that's also brewing at the UK Maths has been shut down as well for this? Wild. It's only, I'm not surprised it caught up with them all.
5: Split second changed all of our lives forever.
0: Okay, let me tell you all about this TV show on Netflix right now. I don't know if you've seen it yet, but it has been the number one show in the country trending over the last week or so. It's called The Crash. It's about a girl called Mackenzie Schriller who's convicted of murdering her boyfriend and then his friend in a car crash. Now, I'm a true crime lover. I love her. Love true crime. I was well across this girl. I think she's guilty of sin. She's currently in jail and the jury thought so as well. However, since the show's gone viral, she has kind of got a bit of an ego and some of her prison phone calls have leaked. She is hoping Kim Kardashian will take on her case now because of her newfound fame. This is Mackenzie Schriller on the phone saying she wants Kim Kardashian to represent her as someone who's unfairly been prosecuted.
6: I want Kim Kardashian to be my lawyer. I wish I could be your lawyer, bro. I wish I was
7: Kim Kardashian passed the baby bar. She's a lawyer.
6: Yeah,
7: she
6: bro.
7: Gets innocent people out of jail.
6: Kimberly, we're going to have her get you out.
7: And I will tell her I buy all her skins and I only wear skins.
0: Oh, God.
8: The only thing you're wearing is a jumpsuit, huh?
0: Yeah, orange. And an orange don't look good on you, darling. That's where you're going to be stuck. She's also had a prison girlfriend. Who knew she had a prison girlfriend too? She's come out and then telling everybody that her nickname was, she wanted the other inmates in the jail to call her Schriller the Killer.
8: Red flag.
0: Total. That does not sound like someone innocent to me. Anyway, quickly.
9: Jason Derulo. What's up? It is yours truly, Jason Derulo. Talk dirty to me.
0: Are you thinking about getting a side hustle? You know, maybe something to pay the bills?
8: Yeah.
0: Maybe you need to take a leaf out of Jason Derulo's book. 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
8: Insane.
0: And he reckons he wants to focus on music. Bro, stick with the cars. It's making you way more money. You're up to date. That is the Hot Minute done. Coming up next, star of the new off-campus show on Prime Video, Josh Houston, is going to be joining us here on The Smallsy Show.
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0: Live around the country, it is the Smallsy Show, and right now he is the star of one of the biggest shows on Prime Video. It's called Off Campus. It's our very own Josh Houston.
1: It's a new show that's got everyone talking off campus.

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5: On the show right now, he stars. It's now currently the number one show in the world. It's called Off Campus. Josh Houston is here, everyone.
6: I'll tell you that. How you doing?
5: I'm good, man. Lovely to see you.
6: Good to see you too, brother.
5: Every time I see you, your star rises and explodes even more.
6: I'll take that.
5: We're going to get to the show in a second.
6: Yes.
5: But where are people screaming your names now? Because every time I open my social media, it's edits of you from this show.
6: I'm sorry.
5: I enjoy it. It's quality work. Where are you getting people like that had never known who you were before, maybe like following you or DMing you or...
6: Well, I try to stay out of the DMs.
5: Okay.
6: It's a dangerous place.
5: It is. Are you at the point now where people recognize you in the street way more than they used to?
6: It is going in that direction.
5: Yeah.
6: I'm getting a lot of the double take look sort of thing.
5: Or the stares, or the little whispers in the points.
6: Yeah. Or the subtle phone coming out. That's
5: okay.
6: Never subtle. It's like, you may as well have an iPad like this. We're in Brazil recently and I was coming back from the pool, but I was just wearing like these really short Adidas. Like,
5: yep.
6: The shortest shorts you can possibly wear.
5: Yeah, you had them on.
6: And like thongs.
5: Yeah.
6: And I was holding a coconut. So I'm walking back from the pool to the hotel.
5: See, you still would have made that look good, though. That's the thing, right?
6: Well, then someone came over and was like, oh, can I get a photo? I was like, shit.
5: Like this?
6: Yeah.
5: Great.
6: Me and my coconut.
5: Now, the
6: okay.
5: Coconuts.
6: The
5: show is Off Campus. It is right now streaming on Prime Video. For people who don't know, give us the 411 on the show, because it's a book series originally,
6: yes.
5: Right?
6: Yeah. Well, it's a hockey romance show, and it's basically, for this season, is a love triangle between the head hockey player named Garrett, Hannah Wells, who's a music student, and then Justin Cole, who's like the college rock star.
5: Mm-hmm.
6: And then it's basically following the love story between them and who she picks.
5: Yeah. Don't tell me who she picks.
6: Well, I won't.
5: Okay, good. Because I haven't finished it yet, and I don't know who she picks. I know that you are prominently featured because you're one of the people that she is tossing up between.
6: Yeah.
5: J-Lo's a fan of the show.
6: What the f***? Sorry.
5: Yeah, you can swear. J-Lo's a fan of the show.
6: Yeah. Wild, right?
5: Is that do you like having a pinch yourself moment that like J-Lo seen you work?
6: Yeah, I woke up this morning and I was like, that's weird.
5: Yeah.
6: Yeah.
5: That was not on my...
6: tweeting about it.
5: Not on your bucket list.
6: No, not on my bingo card.
5: Not at all.
6: Not one bingo.
5: What is the most asked question you get about the show?
6: How much smut is in it is essentially the...
5: Good question.
6: Yeah.
5: There's a lot.
6: There's at least more than one.
5: Yeah.
6: Yeah.
5: What's the... I know people would have already rinsed you on the smut, but what's the unsexy part about filming a sexy scene?
6: Having like 80 people in a room when you're like... awkwardly sweating.
5: Yeah.
6: And do it again and again and again. Not in a hot way.
5: No.
6: Do
5: you get like slightly like, you know, forehead sweat embarrassed? Like you just like know that I'm trying to look sexy here. People are judging what my sexy face looks like.
6: 100%. Like, is this the sexiest face I can pull? I hope so. And then you get the forehead sweat, the upper lip sweat, and then you're like, oh no, I'm upper lip sweating on this poor person.
5: This is terrible.
6: Yeah.
5: So being sexy on camera, not as sexy as what it looks like.
6: Not hot.
5: Hey, coming up in a second, more with Josh Houston, including, can you give me your Kindle? I want to do a reading. These books that have made this guy famous, they're quite suggestive. We'll do a reading from the books of Off Campus when we come back right here in the Smallsy Show.
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0: The Smalsey Show is on. We are live around the country. Now, before we keep chatting with Josh Houston, I would like to do just a bit of an adults-only warning that you have been noted. It's going to get feisty, sexy. It's going to get sexy.
1: Hey, what's up? This is Josh Houston from Off Campus.
2: Don't tell me, girl, if every time we...
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0: You also do some singing.
3: I do.
0: In this.
3: Now, currently.
0: Yeah. Yes, yes. Yeah. So, hang on. So your character is the musician, right?
3: Yes.
0: Who...
3: Are we going
0: to... Yeah, we're going to play
3: some... You're going to do that?
0: I'm going to... Yeah, do you mind?
3: No, yeah, hit it.
0: Okay. Because you play angsty teen rock guy.
3: That's what they say.
0: Yeah. You do it good. Let's have a listen to... Would you like the One Direction cover?
3: Oh, man, up to you.
0: Yeah, I'm going to do the One Direction cover. This is Josh Houston doing One Direction. Here we go.
2: So

0: apparently you didn't sing before this show.
1: No.
2: Not at all.
0: No.
1: In the shower, maybe.
0: Maybe, yeah. Hang on, so how did you... Hang on. Let me
2: kiss you. Ooh, hello.
1: Oh, yeah. It's a little...
0: Yeah.
1: Here we go.
0: I like the na-nas. Yeah. So hang on. The story I heard was that you auditioned, told them you could sing, but you can't.
1: Yeah.
0: And then you had to quickly work out how to sing.
1: But yeah, that's basically what happened. I lied. And they were like, can you sing? And I was like, yeah, of course I can. And essentially we kept putting off the singing part of the audition until as late as possible. Until maybe the week before, they're like, you got to fly to LA now for chemistry reads.
0: Yeah.
1: And then I did 1,100 takes of this one minute
0: 1,100?
1: Yeah, over the course of a few weeks of me doing the various other auditions and then... Yeah, it was an amazing experience.
0: Is there a future side hustle coming for you as a singer? I could play your records.
1: We can go on tour.
0: We can get a deal going, right? Yeah, why don't we? I can manage 50-50 split. That seems reasonable.
1: Better than 60-40.
0: Manager's out there. She's only doing the acting, right?
1: Sorry, guys.
0: Sorry, only doing... Oh, no, wait, no.
1: No.
0: I've been cut out. I've already been cut out. Now, Josh Houston is hanging out with us. You're a real actor, right? Like, you are a man who respects the craft.
1: I try to be, yeah.
0: So what I thought we could do now, I won't get you to do it, but you also respect the source material, am I right?
1: Oh, God, yes.
0: So what I decided I was going to do on the show...
3: And now a reading from the book of Off Campus.
0: So what I decided that I would do was I would go to the original source material...
1: Yes.
0: ...that you've done so well at.
1: Thank you.
0: And I'm just going to do a reading for it because I know your people would never approve you to do a reading of it. So I thought I would do it and then you just do a live reaction for people. Did you read the source material?
1: I have read the source material.
0: It's you
1: can see where this is going.
0: Spicy.
1: Yeah.
0: It's chapter 25.
1: Oh, wow.
0: I've never blanked off in front of a girl before.
1: Oh.
0: Mm. I mean, I've given it a stroke or two.
1: Say more.
0: Yeah.
1: Continue.
0: Before... putting my in a more desirable place than
1: like,
0: my fist.
1: Like what?
0: Mm. But whacking it from start to finish, it's a first for me. And right. I'm nervous.
1: Don't be.
0: No, I'd be lying though.
1: Let it rock.
0: Yeah, I would be lying though if I said I also wasn't turned on something fierce.
1: I'm so happy for you.
0: Thank you.
1: Yeah, that's awesome.
0: I can't believe Hannah's lying naked in my bed.
1: Same.
0: Yeah. Her body's soft and curvy in all the right places. Breasts, absolute perfection.
1: Score.
0: But I don't want to come off like a perv.
1: No, don't. You haven't now. No. Definitely have not.
0: This is one of these books that...
1: I wasn't done yet.
0: No, I was. Yeah. I can keep going.
1: I haven't finished.
0: I'm making sure you're...
1: Sorry. Whoa.
0: And for people who don't know, if you'd like to go to the spiciest chapters...
1: 25 is a great place to start.
0: Yeah, it's a fantastic... It's not even... It's only 3 chilies, by the way.
1: 3 chilies.
0: Out of 5.
1: Out of...
0: There's worse.
1: Oh, my God.
0: Yeah.
1: Chilly enough.
0: I edited for the radio.
1: Well, we kind of.
0: I edited for the radio.
1: We took a left turn.
0: We really did.
1: Yeah.
0: It is a new reading. I really.
1: What part got you this? The stroking or the...
0: The words I left out, Josh.
1: What are they?
0: Cock.
1: Yeah.
0: Breast.
1: Oh, my God.
0: The description of her nipples, I really thought I would edit
1: that
0: out.
1: We should skip that one.
0: Yeah.
1: Yeah.
0: In all seriousness, though, after this show, are you taking some time off? Are you just going to kick back here in Australia or are you back to LA?
1: We go to Europe in a couple of weeks and do some work over there. And then other than that, we're worth deciding on a couple.
0: Sure.
1: No.
0: Yep. Okay, good. You're going to be very busy. Please always never forget us here in Australia. We love you, man.
1: No, always good to bring it
0: up. Congratulations on the show.
1: Thank you, man.
0: Epic.
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1: We are back Monday with your movie tickets to go and see the exclusive preview of Supergirl.
0: Oh my goodness, cannot wait for that. Plus, I have a new obsession. I cannot go near the plaza without going here. I am, oh my goodness, someone has to pull me away. I'll tell you all about that Monday when you wake up from 5 here at 91.1 Hot FM.

0: Hey, we are live around the country. You are on the Smallsy Show now. Something you might not know about me. I love all things psychic.
1: You do.
0: I love all things
1: paranormal.
0: Tarot cards. You know, I'm sick for a tarot card.
1: You do.
0: You know, I love to. Like, sometimes if I don't know whether or not to make a decision, ask the tarot.
1: Do you have a set here in the office?
0: We should have a show tarot card. We should. Anyway, I want to ask the question. What's the craziest thing that a psychic has ever told you? Did it come true? So I'm brain rotting on TikTok last night, come across this girl who had pulled together a whole bunch of comments of people who had had encounters with psychics that had turned out to be true.
2: People are sharing the craziest thing a psychic has ever told them, and whether you believe in psychics or not, some of these are pretty unexplainable.
0: Would you like me to go through them?
1: Yes.
2: I restyled my best friend's hair in her coffin at the funeral home. Saw a medium a few months later and she said, hates laughing and says thanks for sorting her fringe.
0: Oh my God. Imagine styling your best friend's hair as she's laying there resting in peace. The next time you see a psychic, the friend comes across from the dead and says, thanks for fixing my fringe. There's no way the psychic knows that.
1: No way.
0: There's no way. What about this one?
2: My dad passed away at 45 years old, and when he died, we forgot to put his socks on in time. The first psychic I went to said, your dad is here. He's saying, thanks for forgetting my socks. I'll have cold feet.
0: Okay, I've got chills.
1: Ooh.
0: I've got chills. Sarah, your mum had a reading that came true.
3: Yes, so my mum went to a psychic and asked about, like, future kids, life, everything. They told her that her first daughter's going to have something evil connected to her. And then when she gave birth to my older sister, there was a cancerous mass on the placenta. And then when she went back to the same psychic, like a few weeks after, they're like, the evil is gone. Like, it's not there anymore.
0: Okay, this is giving me chills. This is giving me chills. Hello, Maria.
4: Hi, Smallsy.
0: You went to see a very good psychic in the form of John Edward, right?
4: That's correct. At the time, I had lost my dad 2 years ago. And since that, I have been visiting him and my stepmom at the grave. And John was talking to someone near me, but no one would put their hands up. They were talking about this lady who couldn't speak English, but she was very much wanting to come forward. And I said, look, I'm not originally from Australia. I'm from Portugal. And he goes, well, there's a gentleman here coming forward, and he's saying, Maria João, which is my Portuguese name, stop coming to visit us every day. We are fine.
0: Oh, my.
4: Yes.
0: See, this is the spookiness. Did you stop going to the grave?
4: No.
0: Maria.
4: Obviously, I still
0: Maria,
4: go. I don't go every day, though.
0: When John Edward tells you your parents are telling you to leave them alone, you must leave them alone. Is there one more call we're going to go to?
1: Yes.
0: All right, hello. Is it Sabana?
5: I went to see a psychic after my grandfather passed away, and it was very similar to the story that you heard it from. I dressed my grandfather before he went into his coffin and that, and I put a pack of cigarettes, a lighter, and a piece of his beard. He died from cancer, and he had lost all his hair, so we had put a clipping of his beard in there. And about a year later, I went to see a psychic. And as soon as I walked in, this lady started coughing. And she's going, I'm so sorry. Your grandfather's on his, like, six cigarettes since you came in.
0: Yeah.
5: And then she says, he just wanted me to let you know that he appreciates everything you gave him because you set him up with exactly what he needed with his smokes. And she was sitting there stroking her chin. And she goes, and he really appreciated that you didn't let him go to the other side without his beard.
0: Wow. This is...
5: Right. No one knew that I put it in. I am a weirdo. I shaved his beard when he started going through chemo.
0: Yeah.
5: And he'd had a beard my entire life, so I kept the beard. And when we dressed him, I thought, you know, it wouldn't be him if he didn't have his beard with
0: totally,
5: him.
0: Totally.
5: So it was just weird that she got it. This lady was crazy.
0: Oh, God, that is insane. Now, see, I could listen to those psychic stories all day long. However, we're out of time. On that note, I'm off to doom scroll TikTok some even more. That's the show done. Thanks for listening. I'll catch you next time right here on The Smallsy Show.
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0: 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I cannot go near the plaza without going here. Oh my goodness, someone has to pull me away. 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
1: And unpopular opinions, it's back to me. 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

0: Will and Woody, you're either up early, up late, or maybe still out. Maybe you're heading back to your house and a former reality star is coming over to have a great time with you.
1: Ooh, that would be really exciting.
0: Yeah, one of us has been in that situation before.
1: We won't say which one, though. The question is, if that former reality star is coming over to your house,
0: yeah,
1: and I had to bring up Sharon again, but are you going to have a shower?
0: Did you?
1: Do you? What? You might. Why'd you make it specific? We're having fun before. My wife might be up.
0: That's true.
1: Because, you know, we have a young child. If you're up, hun, I'll be home soon. And Will's joking. All right, let's crack into the best bits.
0: Will and Woody.

0: happens after midnight, except these two. It's Will and Woody keeping you up.
1: It is beer or soft drink based on the sound of the can opening.
2: I'm going to say that's a soft drink.
3: Can you hear it?
4: It's a beer.
3: Oh, can you hear it?
5: Yeah.
6: Does he know? Does he know? Does he know?
3: Can you hear it?
1: $10,000 for the record, 16 cans for anyone that gets anywhere near it. Haven't been in those territories for a while, Woods.
7: Last person, I've forgotten her name, but she was an older woman. We ended up fixing her car for her. Anyway, we've got Lornell here who's going to play Jenny. Jenny was her name. We love Jenny. If you're listening, Jenny, love your work. But Lornell, you're up first this afternoon. How are we feeling, Lornell?
8: Hi, guys. Very nervous.
7: Very nervous. That's all right. Hey, do you have good ears, Lornell?
8: My son has better ears.
7: Is he in the car with you?
8: He is.
7: All right, we'll allow it. Lornell, Lornell's son, here's can number one.
8: I'm going to go soft drink.
1: Beautiful.
7: Nice, Lornell. I feel like I heard your son yell out beer.
8: I've got two boys. One yelled out beer. Right, yep.
7: Okay. Well, that one's nowhere. So yeah, don't listen to him. To don't listen to him. All right. Correct. That was soft drink. Let's go to can number two.
8: Beer.
1: Yes,
7: hang
1: Lornell.
7: On, Lornell.
1: Geez, the boys, they just want to have their peace, don't they?
7: Again, I feel like I heard one of them yell out soft drink.
1: I mean, mum's on the radio. Mum's on the radio.
7: Let mum do her thing.
1: It's a bit of fun. They're playing every... It would be a bit strange if they knew what the sound of a beer was.
7: True.
1: It probably should be an over 18 only game. Can you hear it now? I think about it.
9: It definitely is.
1: Oh, it is an over 18 game. Is that right?
9: Yeah.
1: I didn't know that. I suppose now I think about it, we've never had a kid play.
9: You've got your codes training coming up, so you'll learn all about it.
1: No, I've done that. I've actually already done that. Just in case... the brass are listening.
7: Can three.
8: Soft drink.
7: Sorry, Lornell. Sorry.
8: Thank
7: that
8: God.
7: Was a beer and no more
1: love
7: comments.
1: Love to your boys. Annalisa, have we got maybe a random prize to send the boys? Lornell's boys.
7: Well, they weren't playing. Well, they weren't playing because...
1: No, but I mean just for the weekend.
9: We'll sort them out.
1: Yeah, I sort them out. Love that. I've actually haven't got any prizes in my random prizing.
7: We've lost them all.
1: Point that. Lost them all.
7: Are you kidding?
1: Someone's stripped me. I've got no Mingle seasoning. I'll tell you who would have prizes, random prizes floating around.
7: Who?
1: Smallsy.
7: Well, you'd hope so.
1: He'd have all the prizes.
7: With his show running late, he's got too many prizes.
1: His show ran 10 minutes late today.
7: Yeah. Yeah.
1: Oh, bloody hell. Who
7: have we got here?
1: Who have we got here?
10: Oh, hi.
7: Hey, Smallsy.
10: Hi, I've got two notes for you. I didn't mean to run late. Sorry, Darren Palmer, once he started talking, he could not stop. Like, I was giving him the wind-up signal so many times and he just didn't stop.
1: Yeah,
10: number
1: right.
10: two,
1: yes.
10: It's great to be back playing this game. As you know, I'm a huge supporter.
1: Are you playing? Are you playing? I mean, there's a big assumption being made here.
10: But update... Yes. I think I've got a better chance on the phone next time, just so you know, because I had nailed those.
1: You're on. Yeah, you're on.
7: All right. Okay.
1: I'm always silly for me to ask who Darren Palmer is.
10: Interior designer on the block. Wash your mouth
1: Sorry.
10: Out, sir.
1: I'm just...
10: Wash your mouth out.
1: Mate, well, you're normally afternoon tea with the stars, Smallsy. You've got the big dogs on there. I'd expect DiCaprio, you know. I'd expect Darren Palmer.
10: Busy.
1: I mean, he might
10: busy
1: be.
10: This afternoon.
1: He was busy.
10: He was busy.
1: Anyway,
10: you can have Monday. I'll run like 5 minutes early and you can take back the time. How does that sound?
1: All right. Well, I'd like that. I think we need a little bit of give.
7: Why are we fighting for time? For me, Smallsy, go as late as you like. If you've got Darren Palmer's, you go as late as you like, mate. That's fine.
10: Okay.
7: Fine.
1: I think this is good as shows we're sort of figuring this out together.
10: Yeah. Nothing says therapy more than on the air working this out.
1: I like it.
7: And I think Darren Palmer worth pushing late for mine.
1: Yes.
10: I'm sorry, Smallsy,
1: while I've got you here, I'm just having a look at Woods, who's got a new hairdo. I'm not sure if you crossed the Smallsy, but you actually look a little bit like Zach Smallsy's producer now.
7: I really?
1: A little bit of Zach.
10: Oh, hello.
1: Zach the hair.
7: Look, Zach's a very good looking man.
10: Have you put him through the AI beauty trend? Because Zach got a 9.1 yesterday. You could be up there.
7: What's the beauty
1: trend? What's the AI
7: trend?
1: Beauty trend?
10: Okay, so take the worst photos you each have of each other, put it into ChatGPT or Copilot, because we can't get it on the Wi-Fi here at work.
4: another little shot here. So it's just us airing our dirty laundry about the company.
10: And then just go give me my AI beauty report, and then it was a real confidence killer for me personally. You two might find it works for you, I'm not sure. But anyway,
4: okay, we'll check it out. All right.
10: Yeah.
4: Well, thanks for the call, Smallsy. All right, let's go over to...
10: Weekend.
4: No, you too, weekend. Mate. It's been lovely to talk.
7: Are we really not letting him play? Can you hear
4: I him? Just hung up on him. We've got Betty here who's called on 131065. We'll get to her after the song.
7: You're really not letting him play?
4: No, he ran 10 minutes over. Naughty boy. Naughty boy. Lornell, a double pass to Finding Emily, the movie. Enjoy more. Can you hear it up next? Will and Woody.

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1: 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Will and Woody keeping you up.
2: 131065. Can you tell the difference between beer and soft drink? Based certainly on the sound of the can opening.
3: Can you hear it? Can you hear it? Can you hear it?
4: This only. I'm the sound of the can
2: best
4: opening.
2: Only.
4: This only. Betty, you want to play? You keen?
5: Yes, very.
4: Here we go, Betty.
2: Get it, Betty.
4: Get one.
5: Soft drink.
4: Betty! Hang on, Betty. One can down. Great work. Let's go straight to can two, Bet.
2: Can two, Bet.
5: Soft drink.
4: Oh, sorry, Bet.
2: Too quick, Bet.
4: Oh. Go on, Bet.
2: Gee, she flew in with the second one, didn't she?
4: No thought. You were confident?
2: No thought.
4: Love that confidence. Let's go to Gary here. Gazza, how are you?
6: Good, man. How you doing?
4: I'm outstanding, Gary.
2: Gary, he sounds salt of the earth, doesn't he, Gary? Gary, what do you do for a living, Gary?
6: Boilermaker, welder.
2: There you go.
4: Oh, that's stunning.
2: Bang. I mean, survey says if we were playing Family Feud right now, that's what everyone's thinking.
4: What did you weld today, Gary?
6: I had the day off today.
4: Oh, you little ripper, Gary. You deserve it, Gary. Righto, mate. Here's can one.
6: Beer.
4: Nice, Gary. That is a beer, Gary. I'll give you two cans straight off the bat, Gary, if you can tell me what beer it was.
2: No.
6: 4X.
4: That wasn't that. You can keep playing. It was a Cooper's. all right, here we go. Can number two, Gary.
6: Soft drink.
2: Yes, Gaz. Gary. I'm feeling good about Gary. I'm feeling very good about Gary.
4: What'd you do for your day off, Gary?
6: Dentist appointment.
4: Shocking day off. Can number three, Gary.
6: Beer.
2: Oh, it was a softie. Sorry, Gaz. That's tough, Gary. I thought you were looking really good there.
4: We really did talk you up.
2: I thought it was looking great. Should we go to Jenna? Got time for one more?
4: I think we do. Jenna, you ready to go?
7: Yeah, I'm in.
4: Okay, let's go straight in. Here we go.
7: A beer.
2: Okay, glad we went to Jenna.
4: Sorry, Jen.
2: So glad we went to Jenna.
4: Wasted a can. We did. Shame. Jenna, you can have a Mingle seasoning prize pack.
2: Nah, they've been taken off me. No.
4: Sorry, Jenna, you're going home with nothing.
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0: like those mates that just want to keep going. It's Will and Woody keeping you up.
1: So, enhanced games, they happened earlier this week.
2: It did.
1: Was the, if you're not across them, it's all the athletes that were taking all the drugs to enhance their performance. Everything was legal.
2: Not everything.
1: I think it was anything goes.
2: No, not everything. Like, they're still, you know, performance. They're not doing hard drugs.
1: Oh, sorry. Yeah, yeah. They're not breaking the law, but anything.
2: They're not doing
1: that was,
2: class A narcotics.
1: We don't think so. I didn't see the drug tests. Anyway, they were a massive flop. All the drugged athletes were beaten by the clean athletes.
2: Yeah.
1: The missile Magnussen, he came last. So, like, didn't go well for them. And I thought it was interesting that we had Ariane Titmus in the studio yesterday.
2: Yeah.
1: And we asked her, and she's a multiple gold-winning swimmer.
2: Yeah.
1: We asked her what her thoughts were on the enhanced games, and here's what she said.
3: Frankly, it makes my blood boil. I really despise what they're doing here. I think it undermines everything that sport is.
1: Fascinating. Okay.
2: Strong fighting words.
1: Strong, really strong opinion.
2: Fighting words.
1: Loved her. Loved her in the studio, Ariane.
2: Loved her.
1: But I just thought, you know, Ariane talking about it yesterday, it's kind of got a little bit of something moving again in the show. And the producers have said to me, Woody, why don't you bring back the enhanced quiz?
2: Oh, no.
1: And I said, guys, I'm obviously for it. Now, if somehow you missed the enhanced quiz on Tuesday, phenomenal bit. Very similar to the enhanced games. It was a quiz
2: have
1: off.
2: Have you done the same thing?
1: It's a quiz off between. Don't you jump in. Just let me explain.
2: Have you done the same thing?
1: Just concentrate.
2: I'm just going to put this out there and then you can decide what to do with it.
1: Okay.
2: If you've done the same thing, I'm not playing.
1: No worries. Now you're going to listen.
2: I've said my bit. I've said my bit. Don't patronise me. I'll walk out.
1: Just listen.
2: Don't patronise me or I'll walk out.
1: Listen or I'll walk out.
2: No, don't patronise me.
1: I'll walk out.
2: Don't patronise me. I'll walk out.
1: I'll walk out.
2: You know that.
1: I'll walk out.
2: No, no, you won't.
1: I'd walk out before you walk out.
2: You won't walk out. You're closer to the door.
1: Yeah, I am, mate. Anyway, so if you missed the enhanced quiz on Tuesday, very similar to the enhanced games, quiz between you and me, except I cheated. I got the answers before the show.
2: And still lost after cheating.
1: No, if you listen to the audio, I dominated.
4: In Harry Potter and the Philosopher's
1: Pink
4: Stone...
1: Pink Umbrella! Woody!
2: Oh, so you can't do this. So what's the point?
4: Question two. Which 19th century author invented the female name...
1: William
4: Miranda...
1: Shakespeare!
2: Now, the reason you lost, and I mentioned this on air, is that William Shakespeare is not a 19th century author. So there's no way you actually could have got that right.
1: So because I'm a fair player, I'm willing to give you that one. So we're currently one all.
2: Next. No, that actually is a good burn. And there are people out there, and you're laughing about that, Joe. She's having a little bit of a laugh to herself. Why do you find that funny? Because I know stuff.
4: You can't lose.
2: I can't lose. No, I can't. I can't
1: we all
2: lose.
1: Found it very funny that you went to the toilets and couldn't put it down. You're just like, it was just a fun bit, mate. And you went to the toilets.
2: What do you mean?
1: And you were scheming as to like, I can't believe I lost a quiz. Came back and you were like, I've won.
2: William Shakespeare was a huge moment.
1: I just can't believe
2: you. We've all heard about Archimedes in the bath saying Eureka. That was me taking a piss. I was like, yes. And anyway, I haven't lost.
1: Anyway, so.
2: Well, just so you know, for everyone playing at home, he was an author in the 16th century. We should know that. He's the greatest writer of all time. I don't think that sort of information is something you can skimp over.
1: And out of fairness, I will give you that. So we're one
2: There's
1: all
2: no
1: now.
2: Fairness, mate. There's no fairness. Okay. It's just out of right or wrong, I'm right.
1: Out of right or wrong,
2: yes.
1: You're right.
2: Out of the facts.
1: Okay.
2: You know?
1: We're one all currently.
2: Yes.
1: Okay. The rest of because we didn't get to the other three questions. There's three more questions
2: Which
1: to go.
2: Annalise, have you got the same AI to write the questions this time around?
4: No.
2: Okay.
1: Yes.
2: What did you get? Did you get an update? Because there's some AI we can't use here.
1: William. This is the same questions that she made on Tuesday. So the last time I saw the answers was Tuesday at 4 o'clock.
2: Oh, yeah, okay.
1: I haven't looked since. I genuinely can't remember any of them, but
2: I hope
1: they come back. I promise you I can't remember any of them. I'm hoping they come back to me.
2: All right, we'll wait and see about
1: that. I think fair test now. I've cheated, but 3 days ago.
2: I don't think it's a fair test. It's not a fair test. You still saw the answers.
1: It's enhanced.
2: Let's not call it fair.
1: It's enhanced quiz, mate.
2: Enhanced isn't fair. That's why it's called enhanced.
1: Yeah, enhanced.
2: You're lost. And I've beaten you again. Will and Woody, kiss.
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0: dead of night comes alive. It's Will and Woody keeping you up.
1: Hope you're doing very well.
2: Time for the return of the enhanced quiz. Things are getting slippery in here. Things are getting very slippery in here. I tell you. Now, let me try and focus.
1: Oh, good stuff. Yes, let's go.
2: Let me try and focus. Now, enhanced games. We're on Monday. We're doing the enhanced quiz.
1: Yeah.
2: Enhanced games, effectively, people are taking drugs to be better.
1: Yeah.
2: Enhanced quiz, I cheat. I see the answers of the quiz.
1: Yeah.
2: And then I take you on in that quiz.
1: Yeah.
2: Now, we had two questions on Tuesday.
1: Yeah.
2: We're one all. Yeah. You got one because of a technicality. I promise you, I haven't looked at the answers.
1: No, I got one because you were wrong. So by default, I was right.
2: I wasn't wrong.
1: You said William Shakespeare was a 19th century author. He's not.
2: You didn't.
1: So I got it right.
2: Didn't hear the rest of the question, though. He invented the name Miranda.
1: I don't care, mate.
2: I don't know if you knew that.
1: He wasn't born in the 1800s.
2: Did you know that? Not sure. Anyway.
1: But I won.
2: I won.
1: It's one all. It's one all.
2: It's one all. Yeah, I said that.
1: It's one all.
2: So there's three questions to go.
1: Don't poke fun at me. I'm not enjoying this. I want to make that very clear.
2: Why?
1: Well, because
2: why
1: you cheated
2: so
1: and
2: bad?
1: You're humiliating me. Now, let's do the game. Come on now. Let's do it. It's not funny.
2: Why are you so angry?
1: Well, because you're saying that I'm not sounding like a two-year-old and I want to win. You're the one who read the answers. So you want to win, really. Let's get down to it. Let's call a spade here. Annalise?
2: I love winning.
1: I know you love winning.
2: I thought you were above it.
1: Anyway, I'm not above it.
2: Anyway, three questions.
1: I like this stuff.
2: Me too.
1: I like this stuff.
2: I like smart stuff too.
1: No, you don't.
2: I do, mate. I read.
1: You don't.
2: All right. I do.
1: You read smart. You read Colin Hoover. You haven't read a book without a dick in it in a long time. You haven't.
2: Will you?
1: No, you haven't.
2: Will you?
1: That's the truth. That's just the facts.
3: You ready for question one?
1: Ask your question. We're getting moved on.
2: All books have penises in them. Hard to find a book without a penis in it.
1: Spot the dog.
2: He's got a penis. All right.
3: Okay,
2: or spot a girl. All right. okay, so best of five. We're on one all. I haven't looked at the answers since Tuesday. Well, we're not that clear. Okay, so I may not remember them.
3: Okay.
1: Yeah, Annalise, you're going to have to move it on, mate.
3: Right.
1: We're locking horns here.
3: So sorry.
1: I'll walk out. I've said it once.
3: Which country has the highest number of individual time zones in the world?
2: Woody. France.
3: Wow. Correct.
1: Really? That's a why?
2: Just because it crosses over all the time.
3: Do you remember how many there is?
1: Oh, hang on. No, but that's because France has multiple territories all over the planet. Is that why? Because it couldn't just be the actual landmass of the country, France. It would be because France has land. Yeah, wow. That's fascinating.
2: You jumped in ahead of me, Will. That's exactly what I was going to say.
1: Wow.
2: you didn't let me finish.
1: I'd almost snuck the point there, haven't I?
2: You didn't let me finish. Wow.
3: That's a point to Woody. Question two.
1: That's amazing. That's fascinating.
2: Thank you, Will.
3: 12 to 13.
1: I'm actually thanking myself there for knowing that.
3: Okay, question
1: nice
3: two.
1: Nice little addendum there.
3: Who is the only British Prime Minister to receive...
2: Woody.
1: Winston Churchill.
2: Damn it. I said my name first, though. I said my name
1: first. I just got two in a row.
2: Give it to Will. Give it
3: that
2: to Will.
3: That was correct. That's
2: give it to Will.
1: Yeah, what was the question, though?
3: Receive the Nobel Peace Prize in literature.
1: Sorry, he won the Nobel Prize in literature.
3: Yeah.
1: Did you say twice, though?
3: No.
1: What did you say?
3: I said who is the only British Prime Minister to have received the Nobel
1: Peace Prize.
3: No, the Nobel Prize.
1: The Nobel Prize. And he won it for what?
3: In
1: for peace.
3: Literature.
1: Oh, for literature. What for? What did he write?
2: They're great follow-up questions.
3: Come on. 1953 for his mastery of historical and biographical description as well as a brilliant oratory.
1: It's all right, Annalise. Okay. It's all right.
3: It's
1: all right.
3: I don't know. Okay. I just Googled it.
1: It's all right.
3: Okay,
1: that's
3: correct. Question three. This one's going to win.
2: So this is everything. The enhanced quiz. Will the clean athlete beat the drugged up athlete?
1: Okay.
3: Let's go.
1: I don't want this.
3: Here you go.
1: I don't want it.
3: Question
2: three. I'm feeling dirty now. You're feeling dirty. Why? You're the clean athlete.
1: Let's go. Here, ask a question, Annalise.
3: What is the loudest animal?
2: Woody sperm whale.
1: It's
2: the only one I remembered. I knew it was coming.
1: And we don't. What's the question?
3: What is the loudest animal on the planet capable of producing sounds up to 230 decibels underwater?
1: Wow, that's amazing.
2: Loud animal. Yes. Very loud.
1: Wow. I would never have said that. Well done, Woods. Very good for you. Well done. Bravo. Well done. Well played.
2: We should, that could be a weekly bit.
1: I'm happy to do it.
2: Enhanced quiz.
1: I'm happy to do it.
2: I liked it.
1: It'll be you and him by yourself.
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0: Will and Woody, you're either up early, up late. Either way, we're here. This is just some good gear.
1: You're probably wondering to yourself, like, do I go to bed now? Like, if I go to sleep now, I'm probably still getting 4 to 5. Or hours of sleep, that is. Mm. Or do we just enjoy our best bits and just, I mean, enjoy a beautiful sunrise? We're with you until the sunrise. We're there with you half the way. And then, you know, from that point on, it's all uphill, baby. You'll get there.
0: Yeah. I don't know if I've ever, like, if a radio show has ever made me, like, skip sleep.
1: Well, let me tell you.
0: Do you know what I mean? Like, no, this would have to be scintillating.
1: And it is.
0: Is it?
1: Mm-hmm.
0: I haven't checked the edits.
1: I don't know what we're doing, but I know that it's scintillating. Okay. It's you and me.
0: It's Will and Woody.
1: Get to the sunrise, baby.
0: Will and Woody.

0: up early. It's Will and Woody keeping you up.
1: 131065. Just get on the air right now. Of course, tell us about your weekend. We love to talk to you guys. Normally you're calling for something specific.
2: Yeah.
1: But now it's over to you guys. Just a chance to chat, say good day. Tell us about your weekend. Tell us about something you're excited about. Tell us about someone that you might be in love with. Maybe they don't know about it.
3: Oh, I don't know.
1: I don't want to put ideas in your head here, but we do a bit of a dedication sort of a thing. I don't know. You love someone, you would like to dedicate them a song or something.
3: Not sure if we could play that song, but we could hear what song you want.
1: And the text line's open as well. 0429131065. Oh, someone's texted in and said, "Hi, Will and Woody, I'm pregnant."
3: Oh,
1: huge.
3: Did they sign up with a name?
1: No.
3: Well, congratulations, whomever is pregnant.
1: Congratulations.
3: Good luck with everything.
1: Wow.
3: I'm sure it'll be great.
1: Wow, that's a...
3: What, mate?
1: Well, just, that's a big moment in your life. Oh, I don't even knew how big that was until, much later on. But anyway, Anthony.
3: I think for the guy, it's hard to comprehend because it's like we have no connection to the child for that first 9 months. And then it really, anyway. Let's go to Anthony here. Anthony, mate, what do you want to talk to us about?
4: Well, I just want to say, I know this might be a bit of a downer. I'm sorry.
3: That's all right, mate. That's all right. Anything goes.
4: I'm celebrating the 2 months of my brother passing.
1: Mm-hmm. Oh, yeah.
3: Yep.
4: And I just want to know how to feel about it. Like, I'd never had this before, and it's a really big thing. And I just thought, there's a way of, there's always a way of celebrating death at some point. And mm-hmm. I thought
1: You're trying to celebrate it? Is that what you're saying, Anthony?
4: Yeah, I want to make sure he knows I'm celebrating.
1: Oh, celebrating.
4: Mourning for too long.
1: I think the question you asked was, I don't know how to feel about it, and you want to know how to feel about it. I don't think there's any right or wrong there. I reckon whatever you're feeling about that, brother. I reckon that'll probably change over time as well. You might feel good about it some days. You might feel bad about it some days. I wouldn't try and put that in a box. But in terms of honouring what you're feeling, I reckon is the way to go there. But in terms of celebrating him, God, I don't know. Is there stuff that he liked to do? Are there things that you liked doing with him? Anthony? He dropped off.
3: That's all right.
1: Anthony dropped off.
3: Hey, thinking of you, Anthony. Thinking of you, mate. Wherever you are with it, mate.
1: Yeah.
3: Thinking of you. And as Will said, just take your time. No rush.
1: That's a good thing to remember about feelings, actually, in general. I learned that lesson pretty strongly recently. You don't control what you feel. It's a weird thing.
3: Yeah.
1: But, you kind of think that you do, and then you, get smacked around by a feeling, and you're like, the problem here is that I'm resisting the fact that I'm feeling something.
3: You do not
1: control that. No one controls what they feel. And it's funny, we often expect people to in certain circumstances, but the reality is no one does. No one, you just kind of you're just this space where feelings just erupt.
3: Yeah.
1: And we all have to deal with that. It just gets worse by trying to deny that it's going on.
3: Yeah.
1: That's what I was trying to say to him. I was just like, just whatever you're feeling.
3: Feel what you're feeling. That's all you can do. Don't try to overthink.
1: But that's often really hard because you might spend your whole life being told not to feel a certain way. We're really good at suppressing feelings, but you're still feeling it and you're burning it up somewhere. That's why people get rashes and migraines and all that sort of stuff because you're not actually listening to how you are.
3: Are you deliberately saying that Tom had a migraine and a rash?
1: There was one week there where he had a migraine and a rash. He just had a rash.
3: Anyway, let's go to Tim here.
1: Tim.
5: Hey, how are we?
3: Good, mate. We are good. What would you like to talk to us about?
5: Happy Friday, guys. I just wanted to gloat to say how much I love the show and that you guys are doing a great job this year again.
3: Timmy, thank you so much, mate. I really appreciate that.
1: Tell us a bit about you, Timmy. What's going on with you?
5: Working hard and, probably hardly working actually and, just raising an almost teenager, which I'm sure you guys will get to at some stage soon.
3: You're doing
5: it goes quicker than anything, guys.
3: How old are your kids?
5: Just the one, almost 13 next month.
3: Wow.
5: It goes pretty quick, guys, so enjoy it.
3: Yeah, thank you, mate. Always good advice. Does the 13-year-old still think you're cool? Are you still in it, or is she over you?
5: No. It's not like I have any res or anything, guys. I know I'm past that now, I think.
3: Bugger. That's a shame. Do you try to do anything to make your daughter think that you're cool?
5: Just jokes and embarrassment in front of her friends, which is a dad's job, isn't it?
3: Yeah, a bloody oath it is. And that doesn't work.
1: And it's funny, you're calling that a job, Tim. What I have found is that has just become second nature.
3: I know, it comes so naturally to us.
1: It's a one so wood, isn't it? That's all I know how to do in a public space now. Hey, Timmy, you can have a double pass to go to Post Malone. Take your daughter with you.
5: Oh, thank you so much. He's actually one of those. And I've never seen anyone live before, so she'll love that.
3: Mate, awesome. Mate,
2: first live show. Have a blast.
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0: Nothing good happens after midnight, except these two. It's Will and Woody, keeping you up.
1: The $1 million pop quiz.
2: Yes, that's right. Your shot at $1 million. Wowee. Someone is going to be having a crack very shortly. The way to get through, listen throughout the workday. It's thanks to Deal or No Deal and Millionaire Hot Seat weeknights from 6:30 on Channel 10. And then we will choose one of you guys to go in with a shot to win the $1 million. You also, given that you're playing Australia's easiest quiz here on Will and Woody as well, you get the double Woods. You win $1,000 for winning our quiz as well.
3: How do you like that double, Lee?
4: Oh, it sounds pretty good to me.
3: It's a great double. So just to confirm, you are now in with a shot to win the $1 million. And right now, you've got the chance to take home $1,000 if you can get 10 questions right in the 60 seconds. You can pass. Have to take your first answer. Best of luck, Lee.
4: Thank you so much.
2: All right, Lee. Hey, I just wanted to say before we get into the quiz, there's some beautiful text messages coming through, 0429 13 1065. We will get to them. Okay. There's some lovely questions and some lovely things people are asking. Okay. I just wanted to know, I see you, we see you, and we'll talk about it in a sec. All right. Are we ready to go, Lee?
3: She's ready.
4: I'm ready. All right, I'm so Lee. Nervous. I'm ready, ready.
2: All right, here we go. Who sings Where Is My Husband?
4: Ray.
2: What do you call the leftover bit of the apple you don't eat?
4: Core.
2: What popular TV show chronicles the love of hockey players? Hollander?
4: Heated rivalry.
2: From which country does the traditional cooking style teriyaki originate?
4: Japan.
2: Who won State of Origin on Wednesday night?
4: New South Wales.
2: What is the name of the soft drink company famous for its Christmas ads featuring polar bears?
4: Coca-Cola.
2: What tech company is the owner of Beats headphones?
4: What was that?
2: What tech company is the owner of Beats headphones?
4: Oh, by Dr. Dre.
2: Beats what are Dr. the names Dre. Of the twin sisters and the Veronicas?
4: Jess and Pass.
2: What polarizing actress had her scene cut from the movie The Devil Wears Prada 2?
4: Pass.
2: What song is used in the opening scene of the movie Clueless?
4: Oh, pass.
2: What tech company is the owner of the Beats headphones?
4: Beats by Dr. Dre.
2: What are the names of the twin sisters of the Veronicas?
4: Oh my God. Jess and somebody.
2: Jess and Lisa was what you were looking for. And the reason I went back to that Beats one is I thought you might have another crack at it. Beats got bought by Apple.
4: Recently.
2: Yeah, I've got a Beats. Not recently. Button Pusher Tommy used to work on the Genius Bar, so you can't breathe Apple without getting corrected. But I know that because I've got a Beats cover to my new phone. Me and Sexy Das, cool. We've both got the Beats.
3: You got a Beats cover?
2: Beats cover.
3: Oh, yeah. Very cool.
2: The DJs. The DJs have got the Beats covers.
3: Very
2: just
3: cool
2: the boys.
3: Very
2: just the cool,
3: cool
2: boys. Just the cool boys in the team.
3: Are you now copying what Darcy does because he's young and cool?
2: Darcy got it after me.
3: Is that Darcy? Is that true?
2: I got the phone before Darcy. Yeah, because you had a crap phone and you came in one day and you're like, gee, Wills, cool phone. You're a cool guy. Can I get the same cover of you? And I said, my young Padawan, you may follow me. You may. And he's still learning, and it's good to see. Hey, so Jess and Lisa, Sydney Sweeney was the actress who had her scene cut from Devil Wears Prada 2. Yes. I think we're all better off for that.
4: And, yeah, I agree.
2: Yeah, God. And the song used in the opening scene of the movie Clueless was Kids in America by Kim Wilde.
3: Is that coming back to you, Lee?
2: Tough question.
4: Yeah, I used to love Clueless. Haven't seen it in a long time.
2: Tough question. Yeah. Lee, great quiz. Great quiz. I would love to give you something. Oh, Annalise, she's got something from Muffin Break.
4: Oh, my God. I thought you were going to say Post Malone tickets.
2: No, unfortunately not. We're out of Post Malone tickets. You've got a $100 voucher to go to Muffin Break, though. And sorry, you're in with a shot to win $1 million.
3: Yeah.
2: So we're loading you up there.
4: Thank you.
2: No worries at all, mate. Have a great weekend. How good's that?
5: One of 2026's biggest films is flying into cinemas soon.
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2: They may take our lives, but they'll never take your freedom.
3: We pitched too many ideas, Will.
4: Way too many.
3: Taps the content. But unfortunately, the show is only 2 hours a day, so we can't fit all of those gold ideas into the radio show. So every Friday, we get the chance to re-pitch a couple that we think are worthy. You got a couple there? Big boy, or do you want me to fire off? Because I've been pitching one since Monday.
4: Yeah, you're keen. You're keen as a bean.
5: How we know?
3: And do you definitely know the idea that I'm going to re-pitch? Because I'm disgusted that it hasn't been put in a show. It's off a topical story.
5: I think we even put it in and then we got it out last minute, which is a win for us.
3: Did you put it in? It was in.
5: Think if it's the idea I'm thinking about, it may have been in for Monday, and then we last minute were like, get rid of that.
4: What'd you can it for?
3: Decision.
5: Like anything else?
4: Wow.
3: Brutal. That's harsh. All right, here it is.
4: It's not topical anymore. It's been since Monday.
3: Still kicking around. It's in the zeitgeist.
4: So you want to pitch yours first?
3: Can I?
4: Well, I don't. Yeah, absolutely.
3: Feels like there's been a momentum building now. It feels like we're in it.
5: Am I allowed to take a guess at what it is?
3: Just tell me the person that it's based on.
5: Your wife?
3: No.
5: Oh, don't worry then.
3: Oh. What did I pitch about my wife?
5: Thermostats.
3: The what?
5: The thermostats.
3: Oh.
4: Hey, you know what would be great for everyone in their car right now is if we stopped playing Cryptic Crossword and just said something. Because I'm happy to just go to a song and we can, you know, we can just play song. Otherwise, we just sit here and just name words that you guys are across that nobody else is. Because I'm kind of in the seat of everyone in the car right now and this is boring.
3: This is not good radio.
4: What did you want to go for?
3: Okay, so no, not that one, Joe. Here's what I want to go for. Yeah, Bianca Censori went out to dinner with Kanye West on Monday, not wearing pants.
4: Yes.
3: She was just wearing undies.
4: Yes.
3: This is classic gold radio.
4: Yep.
3: 131065. Are you in your car right now
4: and
3: in your undies? Awesome. Because why? Why are you just in your undies? There's going to be great stories as to why. You know what I mean? What's made you be in the position when you're in a car in your jocks?
4: Do you know what could be a bit of fun? I mean, I love it.
3: Of course you do. You've got a brain.
4: Do you know what could be a bit of fun is if people call them, we have to guess whether or not they're in their underwear.
3: And you've just made it better. And you've elevated it. That's what I expect the producers to do.
4: Yeah.
3: Rather than rejecting, you guys, you call me. We have a meeting. You go, God, love your idea, but how about we make it even better? People call up and we guess if you're in your jocks. Well, you're a genius.
4: Okay, so 131065, give us a call if you're driving the car.
3: Yeah.
4: And then we'll tell you whether or not you're in your underwear. And if you are in your underwear, there's going to be a great story attached to it, I'm sure. Why have we not done this?
3: I've been pitching it all
4: week. It's a tragedy.
3: On my emails, I have this column.
4: It's a tragedy. I have this column which says,
3: still like. And then I cut and paste.
4: I think that's your first problem. You need to get rid of that column because then they see that and it's already got a stink to it.
3: Oh, bugger.
4: Because they've rejected it.
3: I didn't know that.
4: You should rename that Fresh Hot Cont. Content. Don't be like that.
3: Why?
4: 131065. If you're driving home, we're going to need half and half. So you guys have to sort this out amongst yourselves.
3: Yeah.
4: We'll need half the people to call who are in their jocks.
3: Yep.
4: And half the people to call who aren't in their jocks.
3: Yes.
4: Or who are fully clothed.
3: Fully clothed. Yeah.
4: So you're either in your jocks and you're calling the show on 131065, or you're fully clothed and you're calling the show on 131065.
3: You're explaining to us why you're just only in your underwear. We decide, are you lying or are you actually telling the truth?
4: Great.
3: It's a good bit.
4: It's a great bit. It's a really great bit. We'll do it up next. It's Will and Woody.
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0: that just want to keep going. It's Will and Woody keeping you up.
1: They may take our lives, but they'll never take Cobia.
2: And finally, Will, we are free to do an idea that we love and the producers have rejected.
3: Well, they've missed. I reckon they've missed this one. Big miss.
2: Are you saying they didn't read my email?
3: No, I'm just saying they didn't recognise the potential in the idea.
2: I agree.
3: Saying that. Were you across this idea, Annalise?
4: Yeah, I was.
2: Did you fight for it in the producer meeting?
4: Nah.
2: What did you think was wrong with it?
4: I just saw it and just kind of moved straight on.
1: Shocking.
5: There
1: feeling.
5: Is a famous duo like yourselves, both guys, that do this exact idea, I think.
2: They did Pants Off Friday, which means they're not in their pants. It's a complete flip on that.
5: Listeners get involved.
2: Oh, really?
6: No, there was also a game called Are You Naked? Where they had to guess whether the person was naked.
2: We're not guessing if they're naked. We're guessing if they're in their underwear.
3: They get to this point where they're just black-hatting. They don't add anything.
2: That's what happens.
3: Nothing interesting added. They just sit and they swat.
2: Sounds like a bad
3: room. Lazy.
2: It's not a good creative room.
3: We'll have to revamp the room, guys. Revamp of the room.
2: Get John Cleese in or something. Give him a chat. Get John in. He talks well on creativity. Let's get John in. What's John up to?
3: All right, so right now, though, 131065, give us a call. We have to guess whether or not you are in your underwear. Driving the car.
2: Okay,
3: James.
2: James, you think you're in your underwear. Why, James?
7: Why am I in my underwear? Well, I just got home, but I was driving back from the missus, and I'm driving in the car with my underwear. I was just on the freeway all the way.
2: So hang on. So you saw your partner...
7: Yeah, so with girlfriends. Yeah. Then just drove back on the M1.
2: Well, why did you unclothe, or have you been in your jocks the entire time?
7: Oh no! So what happened was we were just having a nice lunch, and I spilled butter chicken all over my trackies.
3: Oh yeah,
2: classic.
3: Yeah, yeah.
7: And it's just gone everywhere, and it just made me feel like shit. So I've taken my trackies
3: off.
7: Took
3: your pants off.
7: Yeah. Took my pants off before I got in the car, and then I've just been driving. 35-minute trip home in my underwear.
3: I'm calling BS.
2: I think butter chicken. I don't know. It's just the way you said butter
3: Where
2: chicken.
3: Where did you have your butter chicken, James? At a restaurant?
7: No. She just made it at home.
3: She made a butter chicken at home.
7: Yeah.
3: Yeah. Right.
7: You got my mum's recipe.
3: She made a butter chicken. You went to your girlfriend's house so that she could cook a butter chicken for you on a Friday lunch.
7: No. I stayed there last night, and then she made butter chicken for.
3: She made butter changing. Chicken for lunch on a Friday in the home. The I don't. You get changing. A sandwich. You get a changing. Sandwich,
2: James. You're not in your underwear. You're fully clothed.
7: No, I am. I am in my underwear.
2: Oh, damn it! It just seems like such an outrageous story.
3: Whose partner goes, honey, come over 1 o'clock on a Friday, I'll cook you over butter chicken.
2: Will, it's crazy.
3: What is that?
2: It's crazy.
3: I mean, it's awesome.
2: It's crazy.
3: It's kind of awesome. Maybe Stranger we're all fiction. Missing out. Yeah. Maybe we'd all love to be in a relationship like James, where your partner calls you over for lunch on a cooked lunch on a Friday.
2: You drive home in your jock.
3: What the hell? I feel like we're in like 1950s Friday. England. Beautiful stuff, though. Yeah. Good for him, James.
2: Great wintry food, a butter chicken. Let's go to one.
3: And he ate it in his trackies. Anyway, Michelle.
2: Having a great day. And now he's in his chops. Michelle.
8: Hey, how are we going?
2: Whoa. Michelle, why are you in your underwear, Michelle?
8: I'm driving to Pakenham to my new man's house. I met him on Tinder a month ago. I've just left work, heading to his house. He's home alone, and I've bought some new outfits on Shein, and we're going to see how the night goes.
2: Michelle, is there any concern that people can see you through the windows of your car?
8: Well, it's already getting dark now.
3: But she's in a car, though. Like, you're not in your... You're not just in your bra up top, are you, Michelle? You got a t-shirt on or something?
8: No.
3: You got a t-shirt on?
8: No.
2: No t-shirt?
8: No, I've got a jumper.
3: A jumper. So you're covered on the top, right. So people wouldn't be able to see.
8: It's just a bit fresh.
2: You've got no pants on?
8: No.
2: But you've got a jumper on?
8: A jumper.
2: Okay, so you finished work, you walked to your car, you took your pants off, got in the car...
8: I kept them on because I kept them on.
2: Yes.
8: I got in the car and I did rearrange myself, but I kept my pants on.
2: Okay.
8: It's a long drive, but, you know, this is nice.
3: So your pants are on.
2: Hang on, when did the pants come off, Michelle?
8: No, they're on.
3: Oh, Michelle, I've missed
2: Michelle,
3: the bit. Let's go to Maria.
2: Michelle,
3: I think Maria's just calling to gloat that she's going to go to a new boy's house tonight.
2: I'm
3: good
2: getting
3: for
2: action
3: her.
2: Tonight.
3: Good for her.
2: Yeah, well done.
3: No, my
2: Michelle.
3: Pants are on.
2: You were out
4: outrageous.
3: It all fell apart at that point. All right. Didn't she just spend 30 seconds at the start talking about how she was in her jocks?
2: Yes.
3: Did you hear that?
2: And then weirdly
3: she did you hear that, Annalise?
4: Yeah.
3: We all heard that, right? Yeah.
2: And then weirdly
3: and then she just wound it back.
2: On. Yeah, yeah, yeah. When you suggested she was wearing a top, she was like, yeah, I've got a jumper on. What? Anyway, let's go to Maria here. Maria, you're in your underwear.
9: Yes, I have a long white shirt up to my thighs with my undies and bra. I had to run out this afternoon urgently to go and check on Mum because she wasn't answering the phone.
3: Right.
9: So I said to my husband, if she doesn't answer the phone in 30 minutes, I'm down there. He goes, okay, good. And then I realised, oh, okay, I've got my shirt and undies on. So just heading back home and checked in on Mum and she was fine. And I thought,
3: good to hear.
9: Well, you're good, I'm going home because I'm half-dressed.
2: Did your mum make a comment on the fact that you weren't wearing pants?
9: Well, she says, where's your pantalones? And I said, well, you know, I was panicked and worried about you, so I rushed out, I tripped and fell.
2: Where's the pantalones? Where are the pantalones?
3: Do you believe it?
2: Maria, you have no pantalones on, I believe you.
9: It's true, I have no pantalones.
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8: Hello, hello, hello.
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0: It's Gayley and Emily Jade, and look, we had a really sad week this week that we just wanted to share with you as a team.
1: Yeah, my dad, Poppy G, who we've talked about on this show, passed away after being in hospital for a week. He was at the nursing home and felt a little bit of pain through his groin, and then he was in a lot of pain to be moved. Like, he's on his back, and it was like a nerve was pinching or something. In the end, the ambulance took him to the emergency, and I was in emergency with him, and they moved him. After about 3 or 4 hours, they moved him up to a room. They found a room for him. And I think he was, you know, even joking then, because I think he was like, for anyone in the way, stand aside or lose a limb. For anyone in the way, stand aside or lose a limb. But he's yelling it out in the corridor. So
0: he's in the wheelchair, was he?
1: No, he's on the bed.
0: Oh!
1: Getting wheeled in the bed. And they were taking the bed straight up to emergency. But in excruciating pain when being moved, even in raising the back of the bed. And so, and because we thought it was his hip, they got a few x-rays and told us beforehand that, you know, it's the hip area might be arthritic. It looks arthritic, so it might be nerve on nerve. So 24 hours later, they then said, hey, he's got a lot of pain in his back. So they had to do more scans and had a lot of arthritis in his back. Mm. What got him eventually, for those that don't know, was it was an infection, a staph infection. Mm. And then we lost him on the Saturday night last week. But one of the last conversations we kind of had, I said to him, this is before they found that the infection, I was looking at him, and we are very similar in a lot of ways, and I've had a little bit of trouble with my back over the years. And I said, Dad, you're the canary down the mine with all this arthritis. So if I make it to 91, I'm pretty much looking at myself. And he said, well, what do you mean? I said, well, you know, you're going through this. I'm very much like you. So I'm looking at myself in the future. And if I'm lucky enough to make it to 91, I'm kind of looking like I'm pretty stuffed. And he said, stuffed? You won't be stuffed. 91, I'll give you a hand.
0: Aww.
1: What worries me now, if he is giving me a hand, I'm in a lot of trouble.
0: Well, we're all very sad for you, Gayley.
1: Thank you.
0: And just, we loved him.
1: Thanks
0: as
1: for
0: much
1: all the
0: as
1: support.
0: You did. And I think if you still think of a new Poppy G story, let's still tell it.
1: All right. Well, I can't tell a lot of them.
0: No, they're a bit
1: when
0: naughty.
1: When I grew up.
0: One thing I've learned is that he's a lot funnier than you.
1: No, we still need
0: his stories.
1: There's no learning there. There's no learning there.
0: It's Gayley and Emily Jade.
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0: That's full on. I just love the word mahiho.
1: Mahiho.
0: At the start.
1: Okay, so Gailey, this is the song. It's not a tourism ad for Puerto Rico.
0: No.
1: It is a TikToker who's a bit of a comedian who does travel vlogs. And instead of voicing the video that he's filmed on his little sojourn to whatever country, Puerto Rico, he's used a music-making AI app. And he just puts his words in and then he prompts it to sound, I think, a bit like, you know, that 80s kind of Beach Boys kind of feel.
0: Yeah, the start of a TV show from the 80s.
1: Yeah, exactly. Yeah. So he makes it sound like that. Anyway, on his TikTok, there's heaps of places that he's visited, but this one particular song has just caught the attention of celebrities, everything. So, like, Charlie Puth is dancing to it, boy bands are dancing to it, and it's gone so well that now even Puerto Rico has reached out to him.
0: Tourism in
1: Puerto Rico saying, do you want to come back?
0: He's got a gig.
1: And film some more. And it's all because of AI. And the funny part of it is that, you know, musicians are dancing to it on TikTok and they're against AI making music. But yet here AI has made like the catchiest song on the internet right now.
0: Right.
1: And it's just some guy's travel diary. Like, that's why the lyrics are so random.
0: We should get the same vibe for doing an everyday thing.
1: No.
0: Like, I'm going to get some milk.
1: I feel like we should do it for Australia. First time in Australia.
0: I like that.
1: Yeah, yeah.
0: You almost sounded like AI then.
1: Maybe I am. I like it so much. And you go, check it out. It is the happiest song. Did it make you happy?
0: Yeah, I'm happy.
1: Yeah. And you want to go to Puerto Rico?
0: I do. It's Gailey and Emily Jade.
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0: It's Gayley and Emily Jade.
1: We're big fans of Apex in this show. Took you a while to watch it there in the end, but you're glad you did.
0: For those that don't know, it's the Netflix movie with Charlize Theron and Taron Egerton, set in Australia at the Blue Mountains.
1: Yep.
0: And Taron is, I'm not giving away any spoiler alerts, but he ends up being quite the serial killer. And Charlize Theron is an extreme athlete, so she rock climbs.
1: Yep. So the chase is on, right?
0: Yes.
1: And there's a scene in the show where he is playing, he goes to play a song,
0: mm-hmm.
1: and he says to her, "Hey, you've pretty much got this whole song to the end to get away from me, and then I'm going to start chasing you and hunting you down."
0: And
1: right?
0: Then the movie begins.
1: That's where it really sort of picks up, doesn't it?
0: Yeah.
1: You're on the edge of your seat for the rest of the movie. It's pretty awesome. So this is him telling you and starting the song from Chemical Brothers.
0: This song's gone viral.
2: You've got until the very end of this song to get as far away from me as you can, okay? Okay? What's the matter? I thought you were in danger.
3: Everything getting harder to find. Everybody jumping out of their mind. Everybody going out of their skin. See, we get to the end, but that's where we begin. You feel it? Mannequins, and we break it down.
0: Oh, it's chilling.
1: It is chilling.
0: But the song's rocking up the charts again.
1: That song is so good.
0: It was written in 2015.
1: Why did I not know that song, really?
0: I'm with you.
1: Like, I've heard it, but it didn't grab me.
0: I've never heard it.
1: But now it's made me feel something. Like, you know what I mean? You actually, like, terror.
0: Yeah, and you also dance like him. You can't help it, you know?
1: Well, it's gone bunter online with all the memes and reels and everything like that that's going with it. But I thought one better, like, what if you were able to give him a different song? And I thought the best song that should have been played is so that there's other options for him to actually, with his crossbow, shoot other people.
0: Yeah, yeah.
1: And that's this song, Benny Hill. There's a bikini.
0: You've got till the end of this song to get away from me, okay? Okay?
1: A bikini lady, she's shot, a doctor, and that little bald guy used to slap on top of the head. They're all gone. I'm a chance to get away. So that's what we want. We want you to start thinking about this.
0: I've got one.
1: What have you got?
0: I can't run very fast. I'm no Charlize Theron. I am not as fit as she is.
1: She was great.
0: She was amazing. So I'm thinking I need like a long song.
1: Yeah.
0: So I'm thinking Bohemian Rhapsody. And then Galileo.
1: Imagine he stops and sings it too.
0: We both stop. Yeah. Galileo Figaro. And then keep running.
1: That's the musical star that you, a little bit of musical star in you. The worst bit about that song is if he uses a bit like, "Mama just killed a man.
0: I'm a woman, I'm sweet."
1: Yeah.
0: All right, coming up next, we're going to find out what song you reckon we could put into that movie just for a little bit more of light entertainment.
1: That's right.
0: Yeah, let's put some comedy into it.
1: Into serial killing. It's great.
0: It's Gayley and Emily Jade.
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10: 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We've read lots of comments, a bit like this one. I'm so done with scammers. We want you to know, we're on it. Optus's scam technology has blocked over 890 million scam calls and texts since 2020.
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1: I've got a ripper story for you about my husband's tattoo and how it doesn't mean what he thought it meant.
0: Oh, yes. I have also fallen victim to that very thing. I can't wait to talk about that. Plus, we've got all the usual suspects with half-baked advice and sound sleuth scroll stoppers all back. We'll see you Sunday from 8 here at 91.1 Hot FM. I know.

0: It's Gailey and Emily Jade. Hey, thanks for your company today.
1: We were just talking before about Apex, the new Netflix movie with Taron Egerton and also
0: Charlize Theron.
1: Sorry,
0: I got a mental block there. I forgot her name. She's so hot in it.
1: That's right.
0: I've got a crush.
1: That's why I can't remember her name, because she's so good to look at.
0: Yeah, yeah. It was safer for you to forget.
1: That's exactly right. Anyway, it's basically, in short, a really bad guy is challenging her to run away so he can hunt her down. Mm-hmm. And the Chemical Brothers is this song, and it's just gone boonta ever since the movie was on. And he pretty much says, you've got to the end of this song before I start chasing you.
0: Yeah, yeah.
1: Have a listen to this.
2: You got until the very end of this song to get as far away from you as you can, okay? Okay? What's the matter? I thought you were in danger.
3: Everything getting harder to find. Everybody jumping out of their mind.
0: And
3: everybody
0: going
3: out of their skin. See, we get to the end, but that's where we begin.
0: And she doesn't run. So he scares her. Screams at her. And then she runs.
1: It's a pretty good movie. I must admit, you're on the edge of your seat for the whole thing.
0: Yeah,
1: and
0: yeah.
1: Both of them do such a good job. And
0: so
1: I think
0: good.
1: Sometimes in movies like that, acting is pushed to the side for what we're watching. But if you break it down, both of them,
0: brilliant,
1: with doing what they're doing, is just sensational. But I thought, well, why not just insert our own song instead of that great Chemical Brothers? I said Benny Hill.
0: Yes.
1: It just gives you more options because there's more people to shoot.
0: I've said Bohemian Rhapsody, but also American Pie would be good too. It's long.
1: Yeah, it's a long
0: one. I need a big head start. Yeah. I'm not on a handicap.
1: It's like a long, long time ago you started the song.
0: Yeah. Anyway, let's go to the phone. Sharmia, what song could we put in instead?
4: Hey, guys. It's the Immigrant Song from the scene of School of Rock, Jack Black.
0: Okay.
1: Ah.
0: How's it go?
4: It goes...
0: Actually,
5: this bit.
0: That would have been perfect
1: it could
0: in
1: have
0: Apex.
1: Been a, it could have been a good choice.
0: You know how he goes...
1: You did
4: exactly.
1: That too well.
0: Well, we did it
4: shout
0: about
4: out to Jack Black. That even, is a, even better than Maiden would be awesome.
0: Yeah, yeah, yeah. I actually agree with you that song would have been epic for that film, but also fun to
4: 100%
0: to run away
4: it's
0: with.
4: My favorite film at the moment.
0: Well, thank you, Sharmia. All right, let's go to Ryan. What song would you run away to?
6: I choose Echoes by Pink Floyd.
0: Okay, I don't know that. Is that it?
6: Yeah, it goes for 23 minutes
0: and doesn't
6: get out of first gear the entire time. So you'll be 23 minutes away and a good chance you'll be asleep by the end of it.
1: Yeah, and especially considering you've probably had a joint like everyone else that listened to that track.
0: Do you know that was my dad's favourite album? I'm having a real aha moment. All right. Lee, what song would you run away to?
7: Young Hearts Run Free.
1: Oh, no.
0: You run fast it is.
7: Celebrate my youth as well, so
1: Okay. Oh, yeah, the combination of your favourite song and if I'm going to die, I may as well die to one of my favourites.
0: And it's Run Free.
1: It is.
0: Yeah, yeah, yeah.
7: The word free speaks to me, I'm thinking, something like that.
1: Nice choice, Lee, nice choice.
0: Love it, Lee.
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10: Morning, a check of those roads will kick off your Saturday. Nickel Way looking fine in both directions through Warana and Bokaran. No issues on Calandra Road either through Little Mountain. Sunshine Motorway looking good through Mountain Creek. Kawana Way fine through Sippy Downs. Bridgetale Road looking good through Kunda Park. No issues along David Lowe Way through Pacific Paradise. 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
5: Good morning, Alana McIntyre here with the latest. Tony Abbott will lead the Liberals as the party president and is promising to help Angus Taylor win the next election. The former Prime Minister was elected unopposed and says he will focus on attracting new members to the party. Anticipation is building as Donald Trump suggests he's making a final decision on a deal with Iran. The US president has posted to social media, saying Tehran must agree to never have a nuclear weapon and must reopen the Strait of Hormuz. The BBC's Sarah Smith says the two sides may have reached an agreement in principle.
6: There has been a lot of talk around the White House for the last 2 days or so that they were very close to reaching a memorandum of understanding with Iran that would allow them to extend the ceasefire and start more detailed negotiations.
5: A man's been rescued from a cave in Laos after it was inundated with floodwaters more than a week ago, but four others remain trapped. The stranded men are more than 200 metres from the cave's entrance, which slopes downward at a 45-degree angle. Perth and parts of WA will be smashed by powerful winds this weekend. After days of massive waves along the east coast, a $13.5 million dredging operation resumes this weekend along the Gold Coast. And Elon Musk has reacted to Blue Origin's dramatic rocket explosion. The rocket from Jeff Bezos's company turned into a massive fireball on the launch pad during a test in Florida. The SpaceX owner saying, "Most unfortunate, rockets are hard." Cronulla's 28-22 win over Manly was soured by a devastating injury to New South Wales hooker Blake Brayley ahead of Origin 2 after the Shark star was forced off with a suspected broken arm. Coach Craig Fitzgibbon says Blake Brayley will get scans today.
7: Hopefully it's clean. If it is fractured, it's clean.
5: While in the AFL, the Blues had a 4-point win over the Cats, and today the Swans will take on the Tigers at the SCG, and Alex de Minaur has been knocked out of the French Open.
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8: 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Hey, it looks like a sunny day today with a top of 23 degrees, some light winds about. For tomorrow, sunny and 23, and Monday, a mostly sunny day, 21 the expected top.
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4: The weekend is on, and so are these guys. This is Gayley and Emily J.
10: Hello, hello. This hour, it's a running hour. It's a fast hour.
11: Yes, well, I'm going to touch on the 100 metres for man.
10: Yes.
11: And for animal.
10: Okay.
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10: 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It's called the titty towel.
11: Okay. Do you get paid to install those? Or?
10: You found your next job, have you?
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0: Hello, it's Gailey and Emily Jade.
1: And we're fast in this country. And when I say we, other people.
0: Not us.
1: But people representing Australia. Eddie Nketiah is the next really quick guy. Right?
0: You should commentate.
1: I know.
0: And the really quick guy seems to be winning.
1: Yes, and the guy that's really swift is lining up on the blocks next to him. Now, obviously, everyone's talking about Gat, Lachlan Kennedy, and Aidan Murphy in the athletic scene in the times that they're actually putting down, along with another lot of athletes that are not far behind them, right?
0: Yeah.
1: And
0: exciting time for Aussie athletics.
1: It really is.
0: I think it's the most exciting.
1: Even and like in our history, we've got athletics history in us, but we still get to the Olympic Games and we're track and field on the track. If we make a final, we're happy.
0: Yeah, yeah.
1: Like it's an achievement and a half. Now we've got these guys that are putting down times that they might make Olympic finals and sort of thing. So, and Eddie is no different to that. He runs for South Carolina. He goes to university there, and he ran the 100 meters really quickly and the 200 meters really quickly. So, won both races, 9.74 for the 100, but it was slightly wind assisted. So, but that 9.74 is just outstanding, and the 200 meters 20.3 or 0.03. So his times are massive and it's awesome. Now, he was born in New Zealand. His dad was a record holder in sprinting, but then they moved to Australia. So he's a young kid in Australia. I think he was about 9. Then he ran a little bit more, but then he went to represent New Zealand.
0: Mm.
1: And then he came up to selection for different things. I think one of them might have been the Commonwealth Games and another Games as well. And he didn't get selected, even though he's putting these great times down. So it turned out he was able to represent Australia again, and that is why we've got him back.
0: Mm.
1: So Russell Crowe, Crowded House, and Eddie Nketiah are people that we are claiming. It was the Big Ten Conference Championships in Lincoln, so a really big track meet with some of the best athletes from around the US.
0: Mm-hmm.
1: And he's only 25. He could look 50.
0: Why?
1: He's just got manpower about him.
0: Okay.
1: And not saying the dancing troupe.
0: Yeah, I was about to say, I'm imagining someone with their top off dancing on me, anyway.
1: He's got a really mature rig.
0: Okay.
1: He looks like fully muscled up and ready to go
0: at
1: 25. A lot of sprinters, they've got, after 25, they're peaking.
0: Mm.
1: You've got a lot of sprinters. They can be 30, 31, 32, and their body is just, they've had all the exercise to get them ready to win Olympic gold. So exciting about him. Here's the run.
0: Okay.
2: And Walker has dropped out. Nketiah with the headband and Gottfried of Minnesota. It is Eddie Nketiah after a strong close by Easy Iyamu. Eddie Nketiah is your Big Ten champion with a time of 9.74.
0: That was so quick. I was still sitting on the, oh, he's wearing a headband, is he? And then the race was finished.
1: It's done. Well, that's the good thing. And you said maybe do some commentating. I'm not doing the 1500. I'm sticking with 100 because my job is done. I'm finished with the race in 9 seconds.
0: So Aussie of you. Let's go for Smoko.
1: Yeah.
0: It's Gailey and Emily Jade.
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0: It's Gaylee and Emily Jade.
1: I want to introduce you, Gaylee, to a new invention. There are new inventions happening all the time, and this is the towel women didn't know they needed until they heard it and saw it and then knew they needed it.
0: What is it?
1: It's called the titty towel.
0: I'm interested.
1: I knew you would be. So,
0: how does it work?
1: It popped up online, so I'll try and describe it because obviously it's radio. Before I share a woman who's bought her first titty towel and is just so delighted
0: she
1: in
0: loves
1: the invention.
0: It.
1: So to kind of explain it, it has you wear it almost like a shawl over your shoulders.
0: Right.
1: And then there's elastic underneath the two ends, and the two ends tuck nicely underneath your boobs.
0: Right, okay.
1: Now, the reason why the invention is there is so that when you're doing your makeup, you're not wearing a robe and the robe, you know, arms are getting in the way.
0: They often
1: can just really annoy a lady, or when she's blow drying her hair, the robes.
0: So you can just be in your undies and your titty towel.
1: Yeah, and your titty towel, and the tartars are covered.
0: Yeah.
1: Okay, so I don't know who invented it, but they're brilliant. Now, this lady, she's wearing her new titty towel, and the print is a cow print.
0: Of course.
1: It's utterly magnificent.
0: I saw what you did there.
1: And here she is.
2: With this titty towel, genius! Genius. Listen, the titty towel that holds the tatas, y'all, there's an adjustable thing here. I've now gotten to the point where as soon as I get out, I dry myself off and then I put on the titty towel. Because I'm about to go in with, like, my skincare and I don't want to wear, like, my robe. My robe has, like, the winged, you know, like, the bat wing arms. And, like, if you're doing your skincare, like, it just helps. I'm about to walk around all day and I have tested it. Okay, the tatas are not coming out. It does not matter the size of the tata. Get it, says, do you need it? Probably not. But do you want it? Absolutely.
1: I can't lie. I'm watching her joy and I'm like, I need a titty towel. But I kept hearing her say titty and tata and I had an aha moment.
0: Yeah, what is it?
1: Whoever invented music, what a dirty mind they had. Ta ta titty ta ta ta titty ta ta ta titty ta ta ta.
0: That's the beat I hear when I see one walking.
1: That's what the theme of Baywatch should have been.
0: It's Gaylee and Emily Jade.
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0: It's Gaily and Emily Jade, and inspired by running.
1: Yep.
0: Gaily, it's a bit of a running hour.
1: The Australian track team are in all sorts of good position because they've got another sprinter.
0: Can you imagine if it's just like all Aussies at the Olympics all in a row in the final?
1: In the final, if you have more than one, that is just outstanding, lining up for Australia, because the others will be taken mostly by, I'd say, let me go.
0: Kenya.
1: Not in the sprints.
0: Oh, okay.
1: Two Jamaicans.
0: Righto.
1: Two from the US.
0: Okay.
1: I'll go one in the UK.
0: Yep.
1: And there's always a Namibia. That one. Anyway, I think that's the national anthem. Anyway, imagine if that was. Anyway, I'm going to follow up with speed over the 100 metres because he ran a wind-assisted 9.74, I think. Animals running 100 metres, and I'll let you try and guess roughly what they are. So, because sometimes we're surprised by how fast an animal can go. So what about a brown bear, 100 metres?
0: Okay, brown bears, don't they say if it's brown, lie down, if it's black, fight back?
1: Yeah, but they can still run 100 metres.
0: So that's what I'm saying, like brown, lie down, black, fight back. I would say, I don't know, are they as fast as a human? Is that 9 seconds, 10 seconds or 20 seconds?
1: Faster. 6.43 seconds.
0: Oh, wow. Okay, I'm dead if I see a brown bear.
1: What about a leopard? What would you
0: definitely
1: think a leopard?
0: Definitely dead. Well, if a brown bear is 7, it's got to be 6 or 5.
1: 6.21.
0: Yoo!
1: You're tracking really well here. Okay, so what about a hyena?
0: Oh, that'd be fast, in between laughing. would they be about the same as a leopard?
1: A little bit faster.
0: 5 seconds.
1: 5.62.
0: Righto.
1: What about a tiger?
0: Same.
1: 5.54.
0: Okay.
1: So that's close. So I accept your same.
0: Okay.
1: You're at 99%.
0: Oh, thank you.
1: A lion.
0: Wouldn't that be the same?
1: 4.5. So no,
0: they're faster,
1: you get that
0: than
1: wrong.
0: A tiger?
1: Yeah.
0: I would have thought a tiger would be faster.
1: Same, but anyway, lion, obviously, full good bore. What about a jaguar?
0: Okay, jaguar, it's got to be super fast because there's cars.
1: Yeah, right.
0: So I would say it's a 4 to 5. 4.5.
1: 4.39.
0: Ooh.
1: I think that's a win. I think if you're within close. All right, what about a cheetah?
0: Okay, I know that they're the fastest animal in the world because my son's been obsessed by them.
1: Yep.
0: So I think I know it. I think it's like a 4. I think it's like a 4.
1: You don't know it.
0: Oh, okay.
1: It's 2.81 seconds.
0: I don't know it.
1: That is fast.
0: Mate, if you blink, you miss it.
1: If you blink, you're dead. It's Gaily and Emily Jade.
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0: Al here. Massive game this afternoon for the Sunshine Coast Lightning against the Giants. We'll be all over it on Monday with the team.
1: And unpopular opinions, it's back to me. I'm going to be defending a much maligned present.
0: You might struggle with this one, I think.
1: See you Monday afternoon from 3. 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

0: And Emily Jade.
1: Okay, last week you were showing us the trend, that's my man trend. So it's a trend happening in the US, and it's when you're at a basketball game to put the shooter off doing a three-point or whatever from the other
0: team.
1: Three-point, whatever it is. I don't know, basketball. And they yell out, that's my man. And it sounds like this.
2: Oh, my God, that's my man. Oh, yeah, that's my man. Oh, yeah, babe.
3: That's my man.
4: That's my man.
2: That's my man.
1: It's such a funny trend. And when you introduced me to it last week, I then saw it pop up on my socials all the time. And over the weekend, I got invited to my very first basketball game. Random's that? Like,
0: That's all I can say. You talk
1: about it, and then I'm invited to a basketball game. And I was like, you know what? I'll go. I'll take the kids and whatever. And it was a game where there was like a few little nibblies and all that kind of stuff.
0: Oh, yeah, nice.
1: So we're having a nice time at the basketball. And I knew you were having not a great time. I knew you were bedside with Poppy G, as we shared earlier in the show. And so I had this like moment, this wave came over me of like, oh, I'm at the basketball, random. And my daughter's name's Millie. I'm like, Millie, film me. I'm going to do something to send to Gailey to make him laugh, right? So she picks up the phone and they're doing a throw, whatever that is, the free throw, three-point throw. And they're doing the throw. I don't even know which team. Like, I don't even know what team I was going for, to be honest. And I yell out, that's my man, to send to you. And it sounded like this.
5: That's my man. That's my man.
0: So loud.
5: That's my man. That's my man.
1: That's my man. So it was so funny doing it.
0: You don't even know if they missed or got it.
1: I don't know who got it or missed. I also know that all it really did was my teenager was mortified.
0: That's right.
1: Like, she just put her head down and hid it in her jacket. But then other people were yelling out, that's my man.
0: Yeah, yeah.
1: But what was odd about the whole thing, if I can share, is that the moment that the wave came over me to like film it for you was, you know, the moment you were with your dad, and we kind of worked out time-wise that it was around the time that he was actually passing away. I can't believe it. I feel like it was Poppy G saying he needs a laugh right now.
0: Probably, but there's no way known I could have said to him, that's my man.
1: He's going to get to heaven and see Jesus and go, that's my man.
0: It's Gailey and Emily Jade.
1: It sure is. Thanks for joining us.
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8: Good morning. Check out those roads. We'll kick off your Saturday. Nicklin Way getting a little slow now through Warana and Boccarina. No issues still on Calandra Road through Little Mountain. Sunshine Motorway looking fine through Mountain Creek. Yandina Coolum Road also delay free through Maroochy River. Maroochy Road good through Cunda Park. Kawana Way delay free through Sippy Downs. 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
16: Good morning, Alana McIntyre here with the latest. Still no word on whether or not a deal has been reached between the US and Iran. Donald Trump has wrapped up a situation meeting. The US president says Iran must agree that they will have no nuclear weapon or bomb and the Strait of Hormuz must be reopened. The Liberals have elected Tony Abbott as the party president. The former PM was elected unopposed. He's vowing to help Angus Taylor win the next federal election and beat One Nation.
17: Our challenge is to persuade a sceptical public that we remain the most credible alternative party of government in this country.
16: Blue Origin's explosive rocket failure in Florida is being investigated, but thankfully no one was hurt. The rocket from Jeff Bezos's company turned into a huge fireball on the launch pad during a test in Florida. Elon Musk has responded, saying, "Most unfortunate, rockets are hard." The World Health Organization says the Ebola outbreak in the Democratic Republic of Congo is suspected to have now infected more than 900 people. It's resulted in more than 220 deaths. Perth and parts of WA are going to be smashed by dangerous winds this weekend. And after days of hazardous surf along the east coast, a $13.5 million dredging operation continues this weekend along the Gold Coast. Victory for the Sharks over the Sea Eagles, defeating Manly 28-22, but it's come at a cost for the Blues ahead of Origin 2. Blake Brayley left the field with a suspected broken arm last night. After a successful few weeks, Sea Eagles coach Kieran Foran says they completely missed the mark in the first half.
18: Yeah, you got to reset and you got to go again each and every week. Nothing's going to be handed to you. Yeah, I just think we missed the physical battle tonight. They did to us what, you know, we've been able to do to sides over the past 8 weeks.
16: And Alex de Minaur has been knocked out of the French Open.
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19: 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Hey, it looks like a sunny day today with a top of 23 degrees, some light winds about. For tomorrow, sunny and 23, and Monday, a mostly sunny day, 21 the expected top.
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2: Good morning, Hot Property with Jade Harrison. Hope you're having a wonderful morning so far. We're talking all things real estate and property in here this morning. Mel Kaylee from Optiwise joining the conversation. Good morning.
3: Good morning, Jade.
2: Now, we always like to unpack some of the headlines, and there's been a lot.
3: There's a lot lately.
2: There's
3: a lot at the moment, yeah.
2: There's one here that caught my eye from realestate.com.au. The headline reads, 30 Oz property markets at risk of flatlining after budget tax hit. I fell for it, clicked on it, wanted to see if there were any that were sort of falling in, you know, this sort of pocket of the world. And there are. So, interestingly, of the markets that were identified in the 30, I can share some information here, Mel, that they include Kilcoy houses, Kalula houses, Bedina units, and Golden Beach units. Now, I've plucked them out because they sort of fall in that sort of, you know, Sunshine Coast, Gympie sort of region area. There were some others, you know, in Brisbane and scattered throughout southeast Queensland. Now, they seem very peculiar to me. These are supposed to be investor-heavy cities that they think, or regions that they think will be, in, you know, affected by the budget fallout. Kilcoy houses? Do we? What am I missing here? You're the data expert. What am I missing?
3: Can we bring back the phrase poppycock? Because here's the challenge, right? So let me just qualify, because we're talking about the biggest data house in the country, right? And so I'm going to say some controversial things around the data and what they've said. Now, in May of 17 of 2020, I published a report. I'm glad I published it on that day, that said COVID is going to drive up property prices and the Sunshine Coast is going to be one of the best performing regions.
2: Which a lot of people weren't saying at the time.
3: Well, 3 days later, CoreLogic back then, Cotality now, which is the data behind that research that you just mentioned, said it's going to be terrible for property prices and one of the worst performing regions will be the Sunshine Coast, right? You couldn't be more opposed. So just to qualify that, because what I'm about to say is there's a lot of that data that is absolutely irrelevant. And part of the thing that I focus on is what I call market intelligence, because a piece of data is just a fact. It doesn't mean anything until you can contextualize it. And sometimes you've actually got to look below the data, because if you're coming off a low base, or and Kilcoy doesn't have a huge turnover sale, so if they've had lots of investor sales recently and they're making the assumption that means that's going to slow down in the future, therefore they're going to have a negative impact, which I don't believe to be the case. If you look at Bedina, which has had, you know, hundreds of new apartments and dwellings and recently, and a high percentage of those have been investors, then they're just looking at going, lots of sales to investors. But because they're new and there's lots of new development coming in that area again, you're still likely to get more investors. But that doesn't mean that sales are going to fall.
2: Yeah.
3: There's going to be a negative impact, and quite the opposite can actually happen. So this is the problem when we report on data without the full information and the full picture, which provides an intelligence picture, which allows us to make informed decisions about risk and the things that we're going to do. So I look and hear everything in that report, and I would suggest that you should ignore all of it.
2: Well, it's interesting, because let's pull Bedina as a suburb, for instance. And like I said, there's also Kalula houses. And look, no doubt Kalula houses, you know, areas up around those coastal, you know, there's lots of holiday homes and things like that in there. Bedina, for instance, is just recently has had the Luana development. There's been a couple of iconic big developments of lots of units that have sold. So I feel like the data's almost a little bit skewed. So it's hard, isn't it? You've got to take it with a bit of a grain of salt almost.
3: A really good example is in 2015 when we were working on a development that introduced really affordable townhouses into Budrum. And the paper reported that prices had fallen 22%. They hadn't, because it was just the middle sale. We had just released 50-odd units into the market. There hadn't been a lot of sales. And so the middle sale came down. But that doesn't mean that prices have fallen. In fact, quite the opposite. But that's what happens when you take a fact, you know, and say this data was here and now it's here. Oh, it must have fallen. No, not at all. But it's hard when you don't actually understand what's gone on behind it.
2: And it is hard. It's hard because you see all these headlines and you do read this data, and it is hard to interpret sometimes. It's hard to know what to believe. But anyway, it is always good to understand how the data works. Hang around. Let's talk more things real estate and property here on Hot Property.

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2: Good morning. You're on Hot Property with Jade Harrison. Mel Kaylee from OptiWise joining the conversation this morning. Good morning, Mel.
3: Good morning, Jade.
2: We love unpacking all the headlines and looking around the sunny coast at what's going down when it comes to property, don't we? It's what we do on a Saturday morning.
3: What else is there to do?
2: What else is there to do? Hey, look, new homes. We need them. We need
3: lots of
2: new
3: them.
2: Blocks of land. We need new opportunities for people. We know this, no secret. Some exciting news this week. A little bit of a win. Now, I'm talking about Stockland's Aura South. It has been given the green light under the Environmental Protection and Biodiversity Conservation Act of 1999. That's a lot for a Saturday morning. The approval is very welcomed, and Aura South is huge, Mel, from what I understand. Now, getting this win from the federal government is big. How far away is it before we can start to see properties and houses getting built and opportunities for locals to buy down there? Because they're talking 12,000 homes. It's a lot.
3: Yeah, I think first thing to keep in mind is that this is massive because the prior council was really against and they said it's part of this green belt. It's a paddock, right? There's no trees in there. So,
2: and we should probably point out where this is. We're talking about, obviously, the southern part of where Aura is now that connects down. So
3: yeah,
2: that further south pocket.
3: Southern side of Roy's Road, basically.
2: Yeah, that's right.
3: So there's a big pocket in there. It's not going to impact the environment. In fact, it's going to protect the environment down there, whereas BRI East, everyone talks about, has some real environmental issues. The most important thing about this is when you consider the size, it's half the size of Aura. It's the size of North Lakes. Like, it is desperately needed. All these people that worry about higher density, which we need as well because we need this and more density, is without that, the only thing we can do is go up. So it's really needed for the coast, and it's shovel ready essentially. So they could potentially be on there and building land within months and potentially building homes within a year. So it's an absolute game changer for the coast. It is so desperately, desperately needed.
2: It's really exciting, you know, because it's very difficult here on the Sunshine Coast, as we all know. There's just not a lot of properties around. We know we've got a massive shortfall. So 12,000, I mean, that's a lot. That's very exciting. And obviously will be released in stages, I would imagine, Mel. So this is a really exciting opportunity for, you know, Sunny Coast locals to look forward to as well, isn't it?
3: Yeah, and more first home buyers, you know, more rental properties. We have a massive undersupply of rental properties. It just, everyone wins. And everything with Aura, you know, you've got the train line coming through, a whole new city centre being built. It's good timing for it.
2: So now that this approval's in place, though, now what are we waiting for?
3: I think council's
2: Sunshine
3: the next
2: Coast
3: step, yeah.
2: Council. Okay, so once we get that sign off from Sunshine Coast Council, it will be going ahead.
3: I'll see everybody out the front on Monday with signs to take it up.
2: Well, look, it is exciting, and it's something that we can definitely look forward to. That approval is one step closer. Aura South, 12,000 properties, 12,000 opportunities for us locals as well, which is fantastic. Mel, enjoy the rest of your Saturday as per usual. Love having you here on Hot Property.
3: Thank you.
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2: Good morning, Hot Property with Jade Harrison. We're talking all things real estate, property, and of course, building forms part of that as well. I've got Russell from Coastlife Homes hanging out this morning. How are you, Russell?
3: Yeah, great, Jade.
2: We were just talking, the budget was, a couple of weeks behind us now. Thankfully, we are still kind of reeling from all of the changes. Now, you guys at Coastlife Homes are the knockdown rebuild kind of specialist. That's kind of your thing, right? Knockdown and rebuilds. Now, there were some changes that kind of affect you potentially because obviously with investing, there's the restraints around negative gearing, old properties, it must be new properties, things like that. But there was some discussion around knocking a property down and rebuilding. Can you kind of walk us through that? Because I'm sure this is something you've been dealing with for the last couple of weeks.
3: Yeah, it is something we've been talking about. One of the key areas in the budget was, which affected investors in particular, was that negative gearing was going to be limited to new dwellings, which in itself causes a problem because then you've got investors competing with first homeowners in these new, you know, planned estate. So with pushing investors into that new market in order for them to negatively gear it, they're going to be competing with our first homeowners and all these other guys that are all trying to get into the market in these master planned estates. What did come up was if you already owned a property and you decided to knock that down and rebuild, so you're replacing old with new, it appears that that can be negatively geared. So for someone, you know, who wanted to knock a house down and build a duplex, for instance, they could live in one, rent the other one out. There's chances there. And I mean, you'd have to talk to your financial planner and your accountant.
2: Yeah, that's right.
3: I'm no economist. But there are, it appears that there are areas there that can be used to negatively gear old for new. So, you know, for us, that's not a bad thing. Most of our work now is knockdown rebuild. So for people that are interested in getting into the investment market, if they do something like that, there's a chance that they'll be able to do it, providing they own that block of land they live in the house.
2: Yeah, that's right. And I think there was some rules around too, replacing like for like, not so much, but if you are replacing it with a new build that is putting more property into the market, so a duplex, for instance, so knocking down a residential property, putting on a duplex, then you have those negative gearing capabilities, which is kind of exciting. Talk to me though, Russell, at Coastlife Homes, have you noticed since the budget any change? You know, we talked to real estate agents about, you know, how it's affecting the property market with the buyers and the inquiry. Have you noticed anything in your industry yet off the back of the budget?
3: I think the Sunshine Coast is still fairly strong. And there is quite a market for knockdown rebuild work. So that really hasn't had any great effect on the inquiry that we've been receiving. I think at the moment, the Sunshine Coast will hold its own. You know, they're talking about, you know, prices falling in a lot of the major cities. But, you know, if you look at Brisbane's just been climbing and climbing and climbing. Sunshine Coast and Gold Coast have been performing really well. I think that the Sunshine Coast, given it's probably one of the nicest places in Australia to live, will probably hold its own. But like I said, I'm no economist, but I think when you look around, people are still buying houses, people are still flocking to the coast. So I think the demand on the Sunshine Coast will remain high. And if demand remains high, prices will probably, you know, stay where they are or increase slightly.
2: Yeah, that's right. So it's interesting that you guys haven't really had any changes or noticed any changes. And I guess, you know, it's that thing too, when you're holding property in those key areas, especially around infrastructure, around our coastline and our waterways and stuff like that, quite often to sell is difficult because you love the location. You might not love the house because it's older, but you love the location. So the option to move, there's not a lot of land that's comparable that you can move to. So a lot of people are looking at sort of staying where they are, refinancing and sort of knocking down their house and sort of starting again. So I guess in that respect, that's not going to change much, is it?
3: No, I don't think it will at all. I think if you have a look at what it costs you to sell a house these days and to relocate, by the time you paid your estate agent, by the time you paid your stamp duty on your new block and you went through all that or your new home, you know, it costs you a lot less just to knock the house down and you're staying where you are. And these days most of us live fairly close to the water or to the coast. We don't want to move further away. So it makes sense to remove the old home and replace it with a new home. And then, you know, if you can do a duplex and rent one side out, that's even better.
2: That's even better. Look, we'll keep across this. We do have you on the show regularly. Love checking in to see where we're at with the building industry and once this budget flow on really does start to take effect. So we'll definitely get around that with you next to see if there's any changes. But thank you so much for joining me this morning.
3: Pleasure. Thank you.
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6: Good morning, light offshore winds across the coast. Next tide is a high tide at about 11 a.m. and there is half to three quarters of a metre easterly swell at 11 second intervals. It is worth checking the beaches down along the Kiwanis stretch, also Maroochydore, Twin Waters, Markula, and between Perugian and Sunshine. 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
1: Back Monday. Can you believe it's the first day of winter?
0: I said,
2: brr. It's cold in here. There must be some toros in the atmosphere.
0: How's everyone listening going? 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
2: Hot Property with Jade Harrison. We've been talking all things real estate and property in here this morning. As you know, lots of conversations. Some data out from Real Estate Institute of Queensland is actually saying that Queensland property prices just keep climbing. This is as headwinds gather up into the March quarter. Statewide growth. Now, Noosa has been identified as having some really strong price growth, surging 8.39% to 1.68 million. And Noosa units lifted 3.15% as well. So we'll keep across this as the new data comes out. But if you've got something you want us to discuss here on Hot Property, get in touch, jump onto our 91.1 Hot FM website and drop us a line and we'll be sure to tackle it. Changing pace now, hot weekender. I'll get you across what's going down around the sunny coast so you can plan the ultimate weekend. The biggest hits and the best throwbacks too. 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
4: Morning, a check of Sunny Coast Roads once again. For Nicklin Way, a little patchy in both directions, still through Woorana and Bocarina. Alexandra Parade also busy in a few areas too, through Alexandra Headland. Sunshine Motorway still looking pretty good through Mountain Creek. Kawana Way also fine through Sippy Downs. And Steve Irwin Way delay free through Glasshouse Mountains and Biwa at the moment. Winter is different at Brisbane Racing Club, and this is our season book now for Ladbrokes. Stradbroke season with 7 epic race days across May and June. It's Nathaniel with another update in an hour on 91.1 Hot FM.
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12: Good morning, Alana McIntyre here with the latest. Donald Trump is yet to announce any decision about Iran after he wrapped up talks with his inner circle. The US president has suggested he'd be making a final determination about extending the ceasefire. He's reiterated demands that Tehran agrees to never have a nuclear weapon and to reopen the Strait of Hormuz in his social media post. A Russian drone has struck an apartment block in NATO member Romania, injuring two people there. Vladimir Putin, though, has shrugged it all off, saying no one can say if it was a Russian drone. The first of five people have been saved from a cave in Laos. Four more men are still stuck after flash flooding trapped the group more than a week ago. A 67-year-old man's been charged after he allegedly rammed his car into a New South Wales police station. This witness telling Nine it happened in Mudgee.
13: He did a whole lap of the block. We saw him come back around the main corner here and he's just hooked it straight onto the other side of the road.
12: Shocking video has emerged of a man clinging to the bonnet of a van in Melbourne as the car moved at about 80 k's an hour along the busy Westgate Bridge. It's understood two men got out of their vehicles after a crash late yesterday. One decided to leave the scene, prompting the other to jump on top of the van as it sped away. The man eventually fell off the bonnet and had to be taken to hospital with non-life-threatening injuries. And Tony Abbott says he believes he can help Angus Taylor win the next federal election after being elected unopposed as the new Liberal Party president. A blow for the Blues ahead of Origin 2. Cronulla's 28-22 win over Manly was soured by a devastating injury to Blake Brayley, who left the field with a suspected broken arm. Coach Craig Fitzgibbon says the hooker will get scans today.
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16: 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Hey, it looks like a sunny day today with a top of 23 degrees, some light winds about. For tomorrow, sunny and 23, and Monday, a mostly sunny day, 21 the expected top.
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0: Good morning, right across the sunny coast. Jade with you here this morning. Hot weekender. I hope you're having a cracking weekend across the sunny coast. Now, you know, every Saturday morning, I'll get you around what's happening so you can plan the ultimate weekend. And we've got lots of things coming to the sunny coast. One that needs to be on the calendar for sure is happening on the 11th to the 14th of June. I'm talking about the iconic Noosa Food and Wine Festival. Now, we can't talk all things Noosa Wine and Festival without mentioning and talking to the legendary Matt Galinsky, who's joining me now. How are you, Matt?
1: Hey, Jade. How's it going?
0: Oh, look, fantastic. I love this event, and I feel like it's rolled around really, really quickly. We're less than 2 weeks out now.
1: I know. It did come around fast, didn't it?
0: It did come around fast. Now, we've spoken to you on the show before, and, you know, you usually have some type of involvement. If it involves food or wine in Noosa, you're usually behind it.
1: Yeah, Miss Tucker, aren't I?
0: Oh, let's talk about Heads of Noosa Brewery, because they're doing something as part of the Noosa Food and Wine Festival, and you're involved, yeah?
1: Yeah, I am. I'm doing a lunch there on the Sunday. I did an event there with the guys, and it was great. So we decided to go back to doing something there. We're going to do kind of a long lunch, I suppose. So it'll be nice and casual, come in and enjoy some great food. We decided to choose five really good producers in the region and kind of showcase them in each dish. So there'll be a beef producer, and there'll be a seafood producer, and there'll be, a poultry producer. And so we'll be able to talk about them and tell the stories, basically.
0: Do you know, I love that, because the Sunshine Coast, we're an absolute melting pot for produce, aren't we, when it comes to that sort of thing, like world scale.
1: So lucky. Yeah, so lucky. I'm just at the end of a month of celebrating the Merri Valley, and it's just been such a treat to be able to work with such good produce and some of the greatest people ever. Just amazing. So, yeah. Really good. Very, very, very spoiled we are.
0: We are very spoiled. Now, as part of this festival, this event that we're talking about is happening on Sunday, the 14th of June. It's 11:30, Heads of Noosa in, I think it's, is it Rennie Street? Reen Street at Noosaville?
1: Yep.
0: Yeah. Yeah. So tickets, I think, are around 2:30. And then so with that, Matt, you get obviously access to all of the stories behind where and the origins of where everything that you're eating has come from. And I guess it's paired with drinks and things like that too.
1: Yeah, some great food, but also all their incredible beers. And I think it's pretty much unlimited. So, you know, you can come and drink yourself stupid if you want to, or you can sit and relax and enjoy it in a casual way.
0: Yeah. Just get yourself your designated driver, obviously.
1: Yeah, that's right, exactly. But look, it is that some of the beers that those guys make are really interesting and just world class. You know, they're so renowned, and they're always coming up with new stuff as well. So there'll be, I believe, at least one or two beers that are kind of specialty seasonal ones that they do. So that's, you know, something special to try. There'll obviously be wine there for people who don't drink beer. But, look, it's a great place to just hang out for the afternoon and, enjoy some great food.
0: Yeah, well, that's the thing. It's yourself and Emmett Malone, I think, behind this five course, which is going to be incredible. What a beautiful event. And it is all part of the Noosa Food and Wine Festival. You must love having this up in the Noosa region.
1: Yeah, look, it's my home gig, really, you know, and I've been doing it since the very first year. So I think it's probably over 20 years now, at least. I've been there pretty much every single year, I think. And so it's nice that it's got its name back. I'm happy that it's Noosa Food and Wine Festival again now. And, it's just a great way to, for me personally, to catch up with so many of my good chef mates over the weekend. There'll be the Festival Village down in the Woods Bay down in Noosa, where you can come and see, you know, chefs doing demonstrations and also, you know, eat and drink down there as well. So, there's so much happening over the entire weekend.
0: Do you know what? This is so exciting. And I think this is what's really great about this festival is it does bring such an incredible caliber of chefs, and everyone in that industry really does come together to celebrate. And it's to our benefit because we get to go. Absolutely make sure you jump online, check out the program. There is so much there. Lots of these events sell out. This one will absolutely sell out ahead of time, no doubt. This is your heads up to jump online and book it. Sunday, 14th of June at 11:30, Heads of Noosa, five courses from the wonderful Matt Galinsky. Mate, thanks so much for joining me this morning.
1: Thanks, Jade. Great to talk to you. See you soon.
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0: 91.1, you're with Jade this morning. Happy Saturday across the sunny coast. Hey, as I said, lots of Aussie artists coming to the sunny coast, and I thought, let's just get around it so you can go and see them live if you want to. Now, the first person, first cab off the rank is this lady, Kate Sobrano. She's playing the Caloundra Events Centre, Sunday 15th of November. $92 will get you in the door. Casey Donovan, also playing Caloundra Events Centre, 7th of November, it's a Saturday, $80, the tickets to her show. The other artists that are coming, Ian Moss, he's actually doing a gig with Troy Cassidaly. They're doing a gig together, Thursday, 15th of October, Caloundra Events Centre, $130 for theirs. And David Campbell, Saturday 15th of August, same venue, Caloundra Events Centre, $80 will get you in the door for those guys. And like I said, there's more coming. A bit of a nod to a bit of rock of the 90s, I reckon. I'll get you around that next. We've got so much happening this morning. The biggest hits, the best throwbacks too. You're with Jade on Hot Weekender.
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6: Good morning. Light offshore winds across the coast. Next tide is a high tide at about 11 a.m. and there is half to 3/4 metre easterly swell at 11 second intervals. It is worth checking the beaches down along the Kiwanis stretch. 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
0: 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I can't wait to talk about that. Plus, we've got all the usual suspects with half-baked advice and sound sleuth scroll stoppers all back. 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

0: 91.1, you're with Jade this morning. As I just said, there are so many Aussie artists coming to the Sunny Coast. I couldn't get through them all in one break. That's how many there are. Now, if you're looking for something to do tonight, especially if you've got an appreciation for some incredible vocals, Paulini is in town. She is playing with Tim Campbell. They're doing like an 80s show, and that's happening at the Caloundra Event Centre, which is pretty cool. So jump online, grab your tickets to that if you are into it. Also, Something for Kate's lead singer, Paul Dempsey. He is playing the 19th of June at Kings Beach Tavern. That should be an incredible gig as well. And also, these guys are in town. Well, they're coming anyway. 31st of July. So you can catch The Living End. They are playing Venue 114, 31st of July. So jump online and grab your tickets. All right, I've got more events cooking for you this morning. In amongst the biggest hits and the best throwbacks, you're hanging out with Jade this morning. 91.1, happy Saturday.
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3: Good morning. Another check of Sunny Coast roads for you. North Shore Connection Road seeing some delays near the airport and Pacific Paradise. Nicklin Way, patchy in both directions, still through Warana and Bocarina. Alexandra Parade still under speed in a few areas there through Alexandra Headland. Still no issues on Caloundra Road through Little Mountain. And Sunshine Motorway looking still delay-free through Mountain Creek. Winter is different at Brisbane Racing Club, and this is our season book now for Ladbrokes Shredbrokes season with seven epic race days across May and June. It's Nathaniel with another update in an hour on 91.1 Hot FM.
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12: Good morning, Alana McIntyre here with the latest. One man has been rescued from a cave in Laos after it was inundated with floodwaters more than a week ago, but four others remain trapped. The stranded group is more than 200 metres from the cave's entrance, which slopes downward at a 45-degree angle. Tony Abbott has been elected unopposed as the new Liberal Party president. The former PM says he has what it takes to help Angus Taylor win the next federal election. He's planning to revive the Liberals.
13: Our society is fragmenting, our security is imperiled, and underneath it all, there is a kind of spiritual malaise. We don't believe in ourselves anymore.
12: Extraordinary vision of a man riding the bonnet of a van along a busy bridge in Melbourne has emerged. The man fell clinging to a moving vehicle and had to be taken to hospital after the driver tried to leave the scene of a crash on the Balti Bridge. A man has been charged after allegedly ramming his ute into a police station in Mudgee and driving towards officers. A small number of activists have spent the night at Victoria Park in Brisbane as council workers prepare to build a stadium for the Olympics. And it will be wet and wild in WA this weekend. Damaging winds are expected in Perth, especially along the coast. A cold front's moving through this weekend, bringing gusts of up to 120 k's an hour to the CBD. In NRL, Cronulla have broken the Sea Eagles' winning streak under Kieran Foran, but it's come at a cost for both the Sharks and the Blues ahead of Origin 2. Blake Brayley suffered a suspected broken arm during their 28-22 victory over Manly. Alex de Minaur has been knocked out at the French Open. The Aussie was defeated by Jacob Jensik in the third round. He's told Stan Sport, it's tough to take.
14: Disappointed in myself. Feel like I'm a much better player than the version of myself that came out today.
12: And another win for the Blues under Josh Fraser in the AFL. Today the Swans are taking on the Tigers at the SCG.
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17: 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Hey, it looks like a sunny day today with a top of 23 degrees, some light winds about. For tomorrow, sunny and 23, and Monday, a mostly sunny day, 21 the expected top.
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0: 91.1. You with Jade this morning. Happy Saturday across the sunny coast. Now, if you love your carnivals, love your carnival rides, don't mind some sideshow alley, hot dogs, fairy floss. Yeah, you know what I'm talking about. Sunshine Coast Show. It is almost here, 2 weeks away, really. June 12 to 14, Nambour Showgrounds. It is our annual show for the Central Sunshine Coast. Now, I think the kids get that 12th with a Friday off as well. So heads up there for the parents that day off is coming. But this is set to be a lot of fun, as it usually is. Sunshine Coast Agricultural Show. Jump online. There are definitely some tickets there. Some early birds might still be there as well. It is definitely cheaper to buy them online. In fact, even if you're at the front and you're at the gate, jump online and still grab them. It is much, much cheaper. But yeah, so it is going to be a lot of fun when it rolls around. Only a couple of weeks now. Sunshine Coast Show. You can get around that one. Something else super big coming to the sunny coast with a big name artist playing too. I'll get you around that next. I hope you're having a great Saturday. We've got the biggest hits, the best throwbacks.
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0: 91.1, happy Saturday. Jade with you here. Now, if you want to get some live music into your bones, I've got the answer. In fact, we've got a really big artist coming to the Sunny Coast. Now, this got announced a couple of weeks ago. And if you've been hiding under a rock, it is Strumming Bird Festival. It is coming to the Sunny Coast and made its debut last year here, actually, to a sold-out event. And I think this year is going to be pretty much the same type of vibe because Post Malone is headlining. And this is sort of all taking place Sunday, the 18th of October, 12 till 11. It's a full festival day. And it's a Kiwanis Sports Precinct, so it's going to be pretty epic. And the lineup is great. Obviously, like I said, Post Malone is headlining that one, but so many of our artists as well are going to be playing. A lot of American artists are coming over, emerging American artists too, and some Aussie artists in there too. So epic lineup, going to sell out on the 18th. Absolutely grab your tickets now so you don't miss those, because I'm pretty sure by the time it rolls around, it will absolutely be gone. Now, from one massive festival to one cute little boutique one that's happening very soon, right there at Alex. I'll get you around that next. Happy Saturday. Hope you're having a cracker. You're hanging out with Jade this morning, 91.1 Hot FM.
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0: G'day, Hot Family. Nugget and Al here. Massive game this afternoon for the Sunshine Coast Lightning against the Giants. We'll be all over it on Monday with the team.
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1: 91.1 with Jade this morning. Now, as I mentioned, Alexandra Headland, that is where Alex by the Sea is taking place next weekend. Oh my gosh, it's rolled around so, so quick. Now, this is a great local festival. It's split over 2 days and it's taking place in Book Park, which is the large sort of grassed area between the skate park at Alex and the surf club there. So right on the beach, and it's sort of all cornered off, and it's a great festival. So day one is more of a tribute to sort of indie rock. So the Skegs are headlining that along with a lot of other local and Australian artists, which is great. That's the 6th of June, the upcoming Saturday. And then the next day on the 7th of June, there's a lot of sort of tribute performances, but very, very good ones. So we're talking Fleetwood Mac, INXS and Queen predominantly. So that will kick in on the Sunday. And then it's headlined by Ross Wilson, who was kind of really big, I guess, in the 70s and 80s from Daddy Cool and Mondo Rock. So it is going to be a really great cruisy weekend gigs here on the sunny coast. You can jump online and grab your tickets. Usually pretty popular and has sold out in the past. So if you want to hit up Alex by the Sea next weekend, absolutely jump online and grab those tickets. But hey, that is it from me. Enjoy the rest of your weekend here on the sunny coast. Stay safe. I'll catch you next Saturday. We got the biggest hits and the best throwbacks coming at you. 91.1 Hot FM.
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4: Good morning. The Saturday morning commute has well and truly begun. The Sunshine Motorway is under speed northbound through Mountain Creek. North Shore Connection Road also seeing some delays near the airport, Pacific Paradise. In Kunda Park, it's a little sticky on Maroochydore Road. Aerodrome Road also with some congestion through Maroochydore. And Nicklin Way remaining patchy in both directions through Warana and Bock Arena this morning. 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
7: Good morning, Alana McIntyre here with the latest. After saying he was prepared to make a final determination on a deal with Iran to open up the Strait of Hormuz, and after a two-hour meeting in the White House Situation Room, no decision has been reached by the US president. Donald Trump says Iran has to agree to never have a nuclear weapon or bomb and must reopen up the crucial waterway. It comes as our energy minister, Chris Bowen, reveals we have more petrol coming our way.
8: Pleased to announce this morning that we have entered into another cargo, 40 million litres worth of